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1: A reminder about those ongoing Worstonia Avenue duplication works now underway. As a result, there's a temporary closure of Buskell Avenue between Worstonia Avenue and Lakeview Boulevard. The works will take place for the next 13 weeks from 7 a.m. through to 5 p.m. Monday through to Saturday. Detours will be in place along Terry Drive and Lambrick Avenue with changed access at Terry Drive and Inverway Circuit. 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It's The Drive with Zai this afternoon from 2 p.m.
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3: Checking the tides first, your next low tide will be 3.7 metres at 11.30 this morning. Your next high tide will be 4.6 metres at 4 o'clock this afternoon. The weather forecast for today, clear skies, some clouds. Tops of 30 in the city, tops of 33 in the rural area, tops of 34 in Catherine's.
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Going back to 1999 with Powderfinger on Hot 100. Good morning. You've got Alana here keeping you company across your workday. Happy Monday. I hope everyone's feeling rejuvenated, potentially rested after the weekend we just had. It was a huge one for events. Lots happening today. I'll be telling you how you can get a $1,000 gift card to Casuarina Square for Father's Day. Also, I have two opportunities to get you and a friend on Hot 100 Steal My Standby List. This is your last week to participate. The winner will be announced this Saturday. So make sure you head to our website, hot100fm.com.au, and register. Let's jump into it right now, though. This is Ray and 070 Shake with Escapism on Hot.

0: Olivia Dean with Baby Steps on Hot 100. Good morning. You've got Alana here keeping you company across your workday. We're doing it for Precision Marine and Darwin Mazda. The Hot 100 tradie tank. It's officially up for grabs. I would highly, highly recommend you heading to our Instagram, Hot 100 FM, checking out what it looks like for yourself. You've probably seen it driving around the top end though. I know I had a little bit of a sleepover over the weekend at the Camping and Caravan Expo, but it is a beautiful car. 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

0: You're on Hot 100, hanging out with Alana across your workday. If you were scrolling through Instagram, you may have noticed that the late Robin Williams' official Instagram account has come back to life more than a decade after his passing. What's happened is his children have bought it back, turning it into a genuine home, a trusted home for genuine photos, videos and memories of the comedian after a lot of AI images, videos and recreations of Robin Williams have been circulating the internet. Zach Zelda and Cody Williams say that the move is designed to push back against AI-generated clips that imitate their father's voice and appearance. This is a great move for those who want to, you know, pay their respects or look at some of these incredible photos and memories over his lifetime. There is a genuine spot for that, rather than not knowing what you're looking at with AI imagery, which we all know how I feel about AI imagery. I think this is a really great move on the family's behalf. On the way next, some Samba and some CNC Music Factory. You're on Hot. This place is jumping
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0: the Top Ant's best music on Hot 100. You've got Alana here coming up in the next 7 minutes. We are going back to 2003 with some Matchbox 20. I'm not crazy, I'm just a little impaired. I know right now you don't care, but soon enough you're gonna think of me. We've also got some Whitney Houston and Clean Bandit on the way. On the way next as well, I will be revealing this week's, or my first name of the week for Hot 100 Steal My Standby. This is an incredible prize and you've got until this Friday to register. What this is worth is about $20,000. It includes return flights for two to Las Vegas. It's a five-night stay at the MGM Grand Las Vegas, $3,000 spending money, and of course, two tickets into the iHeart Radio Music Festival happening on the 18th and 19th of September. This lineup is insane. Cardi B, Snoop Dogg, Muse, Goo Goo Dolls, Zara Larsson, so many. The only thing is you have to be over 21 and you have to have a valid passport with at least 6 months validity. 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I might be saying your name next. You're on Hot.
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8: Hey, I'm Brooke Seychelle. Testing is underway on a second seal in South Australia this morning after the first detection of the H5 bird flu strain in a mammal was confirmed over the weekend. The new long-nosed fur seal was found at the Pages Conservation Park, a key seal breeding ground. Barnaby Joyce has defended his One Nation colleague David Farley after he suggested the party's migration numbers would be similar to Labor's. Pauline Hanson quickly refuted the claims, saying the party's net migration would be 130,000 a year. Joyce telling Seven the Farah MP simply made a mistake.
9: I mean, that's not unusual. Show me a political career where people haven't made a mistake, and I'll show you a person who's not telling the truth.
8: The AFL boss will front the media today for the first time since the sexual assault allegation involving Sydney Swans players. Andrew Dillon will speak at midday to launch the league's final series. A Sydney teacher who was critically injured in a shark attack at Coogee Beach says she's starting to regain some independence. 35-year-old Leah Stewart lost an arm in the attack back in June, but says she now sees some light after a difficult recovery. Overseas, at least 30 people have been killed in a landslide of waste at a land landfill site in Guinea. It's believed heavy rain caused the mound of rubbish to collapse. And it seems there could be another use for weight loss drugs like Ozempic, with Aussie researchers finding they may help those who've been diagnosed with bipolar disorder. The Roosters have blown a chance to move a game clear on top of the NRL table, losing to the West Tigers in a thrilling match last night. The Chooks losing by 1 point after a costly turnover in the dying minutes. Coach Trent Robinson admits they struggled to find their rhythm the whole game.
10: To play not honour your style of play was really disappointing today. So, yep.
8: And in AFL, West Coast horror season is over, going down to Hawthorn by 62 points at Optus Stadium last night. That's the latest in news and sport.
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0: Checking the tides first. Your next low tide is coming up in about half an hour. That'll be 3.7 metres. Your next high tide will be 4.6 metres at 4 o'clock this afternoon. The weather forecast for today, clear skies are expected with a little bit of cloud. Tops of 30 in the city, tops of 33 in the rural area, tops of 34 in Katherine.
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0: 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Register now. The person who I need to give me a call right now on 8941-1001 is Wayne Pett. Wayne Pett, P-E-T-T. Wayne, if you can hear me, give me a call, 8941-1001. We want to get you and a friend on the shortlist to go to Vegas. Wayne Pett, 8941-1001. Okay, Wayne, you officially have 30 minutes from now to give me a call, 8941-1001.

Going back to 2003 with Matchbox 20, it's Unwell on Hot 100. You've got Alana here keeping you company throughout your workday. We're doing it for Precision Marine and Darwin Mazda. I am still waiting for a call from Wayne Pett. Wayne Pett, P-E-T-T. If you can hear me, please give me a call back. You have about 15 minutes, 20 minutes-ish, before I open up the lines for Hot 100, still my standby. Let's jump straight back into the music. This next band, they're a group of Aussie boys. Three of them are brothers, two of them are friends. They got their name from a nickname used for a fourth brother who's not in the band. Basically, yeah, they had a fourth brother. His name was Jesse, but they called him Ruben for some reason, and they named the band the Rubens as a little bit of a tribute. So this is Living Life. You're on Hot.

0: Sonny Federa on Hot 100. You've got Alana here keeping you company across your workday. One of the pop girlies, one of my favourite pop girlies, Zara Larsson. Hands down, the song of the summer. I love this song so much. Zara Larsson's just done a performance at Pukkelpop, a big festival in Belgium. My best friend just sent me this clip. Basically, when Zara Larsson does the performance, she gets lifted in the air, like almost Dirty Dancing style, but someone's holding her legs up as well. And she looked out into the crowd, and everyone was doing it.
1: 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Now we that 1, 2, 3, 4, 5.

0: clip goes on, but she cannot stop laughing, and I don't think I would be able to either. Not only that, but the way that she clocks in and out of talking and singing that incredibly, there's just no question about her talent. Definitely go check out the video if you can find it. It is so funny. Still waiting for a call from Wayne Pett for Hot 100. Still my standby. You've got about 10 minutes before we open up the line. You're on Hot.
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3: Good morning, Alana. How are you?
2: I'm great, thank you. How are you?
3: Yeah. I'll be better when I win this competition, eh?
2: Is this Wayne?
3: It is.
2: Good job. Thank you so much for calling in. You have officially secured your spot on the standby list. Congratulations. You told us you'd take your partner with you. Tell us a little bit about her.
3: Well, we're just... I can't let too much out, but there's a possibility I may be... I don't know who's listening, but we may be leaving the territory, but... Why not? We'll have a holiday before we, go back to work wherever we're going to be.
2: That sounds beautiful. I think it's good to have a little bit of reset. Whether you stay or go, a reset is always necessary.
3: Oh, no question about that. And when you're at the tender age of 61, well, you know, who knows what can happen.
2: Who would you be most excited to see at the festival?
3: Well, you can't go past a little bit of Snoop Dogg, can you? The old Snoop Lion or Snoop Dogg, whatever you want to call these days.
2: Snoop Lion, I haven't heard that name in years. No, you're absolutely right. I think he is absolutely going to be a highlight of the day. Well, congratulations, Wayne. And that's all you have to do. They're announcing the winner on the 29th of August, this Saturday, with Mikey during the iHeartRadio countdown. So make sure you stay tuned.
3: Well, thank you so much, Alana. I must have had this bit of a premonition, something like this is going to happen, but you never know. You've got to be in it to win it, and thank you so much.
2: That's exactly. You've got to be in it to win it. Thank you so much, Wayne. Have a great rest of your day.
3: Thank you. Bye-bye.
2: Bye. If you haven't registered yet, you've only got a few days left for it. 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On a

0: You're on Hot 100, hanging out with Alana this morning, keeping you through your work day. Father's Day is coming up, and it is so good that I'm talking about it because I keep reminding myself I need to get Dad something for Father's Day. If you don't know what to get Dad, or maybe you don't know what to get your partner for their first Father's Day, their second Father's Day, how about a $1,000 Casuarina Square gift voucher? It is Hot 100's baby race. It sounds pretty bizarre. It sounds pretty out there. It is so much fun, though. Basically, we get a bunch of babies. They line up next to each other, and they've got to crawl all the way to the finish line. The finish line is where Dad is. The first one to make it to Dad will win themselves a $1,000 voucher thanks to Casuarina Square. There is one little rule, though. If at any point a baby stands during the race, they will be immediately disqualified. So crawlers only. 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It is that simple. It is Hot 100's baby race at Casuarina Square, thanks to the team at Casuarina Square. Register now at our website. On the way next, the Lemonheads and the Zara Larsson song I was just talking about. In fact, you're on Hot.
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0: 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On the way next, your throwback lunchtime special. 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We're also going back to the year 2000 with some Craig David. That's on the way after your national news and sport. You're on Hot. 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
3: 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Robert Irwin, review, go.
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3: Hey, it's Ruby Bouncers from Your News Now with your news headlines. Australia's first mammal dies from the bird flu. Investigations continue 1 week on from the Melbourne hotel scandal involving the Sydney Swans. Young Aussies are on track to become the first generation in modern Australia to be worse off than their parents. And the Roosters have blown a chance to move a game clear on top of the NRL table. 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
4: The Swans are promising to rebuild trust with fans after hundreds of supporters walked out of the SCG during yesterday's historic AFL doubleheader. It comes as police continue to investigate sexual assault claims following last week's hotel scandal in Melbourne. Liberal Senator James Patterson telling Nine the club simply doesn't practice what it preaches.
5: I understand why Swans fans are so disappointed in their club, because the club has made such a virtue in the past of their culture. And what this conduct has exposed is a big gap between what they say their culture is and what their culture actually is.
4: That's the latest in news and sport.
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2: 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Hot 100's Tides and Weather.
7: Checking the tides first, your next high tide will be at 4.6 metres at 4 o'clock this afternoon. Your last low tide of the day will be 2.6 metres at 10.20 tonight. The weather forecast for today, clear skies, a little bit of cloud expected. Tops of 30 in the city, tops of 33 in the rural area, tops of 34 in Katherine.
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Going back to 1998 with Love Inc. on Hot 100. 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It is your lunchtime throwback special. On the way next, Will Ferrell, he's been talking a lot about his son. I'm very, very surprised to learn this information. I'll tell you more about it up next. Let's jump back into the throwbacks, though. This next band, iconic Australian rock band. They were formed in Newcastle in 1992, and they achieved international fame while still 15 years old, still in high school. This is Silverchair with Straight Lines on Hot 100.

0: Coldplay and BTS on Hot 100. You've got Alana here keeping you company throughout your work day. Every Wednesday, Sam and Ant invite one kid to come into the studio and read the weather as part of Hot 100's Wednesday Weather Kit. And we are looking for our next one. 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Register now. You might be receiving a call saying we want your child to be our next Wednesday Weather Kid. And it is all thanks to the Play Shack. The Play Shack is the best indoor fun you can have. The kids can go run amok while mum and dad go relax by the cafe. On the way next, we've got some Taylor Swift and Sabrina Carpenter. We're also going back to 2012 with arguably one of the best Justin Bieber songs ever. You're on Hot.
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0: Going back to 87 with some Bon Jovi, Living on a Prayer on Hot 100. You've got Alana here, keeping you company across your workday. Will Ferrell, one of the most famous and well-known actors of our generation, if not multiple generations. He was recently asked how he feels about his son being a rock star.
1: For all the things I've gotten to do and experience, this is the most surreal and yet the most exciting. Like, it really is. This is his passion, and to get to, you know, pursue that, it's the best.
0: Now, you might be thinking, I didn't know Pharrell Williams had a son who sang. And you wouldn't be the only one. So Magnus, he's 22 years old, and his song is currently going viral on TikTok. I don't think this is a Nepo thing. Not many people knew that Will Ferrell was his dad. And the music's actually good.

0: He has featured in some of Will Ferrell's movies, like The Anchorman 2, and he is currently on tour around LA. So he's just been nominated for VMA's Best New Artist as well. Something to keep an eye on. Like I said, I don't think this is a nepotism situation. I actually really enjoy the music. On the way next, G Flip and Ella Langley here on Hot.
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0: Miss California on Hot 100. You've got Alana here keeping you company throughout your afternoon. Coming up very soon, we're going back to, it's not that far, we're going back to 2018 with Mark Ronson and Miley Cyrus. We're also going back to 1992 with some Nirvana. As you are, as you were, as I want you. On the way next, I will be announcing a name for Hot 100 Still My Standby. We want to get you and a friend on the standby list to head over to Las Vegas. It's 5 nights accommodation at MGM Grand Hotel. It is 2 tickets to the iHeartRadio Music Festival. 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
5: Hello, I'm Michaela Carr. The boss of the AFL denies there's a culture problem within the sport. Andrew Dillon has spoken for the first time since five Sydney players were suspended by the club after an alleged sexual assault at a team hotel in Melbourne last week. Dillon says he doesn't know when the police inquiry will conclude.
6: Well, the Swans have made inquiries, but there's, you know, the police investigation. We don't know where that will go. And at that stage, when that's completed, the AFL will make its inquiries.
5: Some grim news for renters today. A new report has revealed renting a unit now costs more than half the median take-home pay of a single worker in every Australian capital. There are fears for our local seal colonies after the first case of H5 bird flu was detected in a mammal in South Australia. A vaccination program is underway for little penguins, but marine biologist Jane Younger has told the ABC seals are more difficult.
7: But we have just seen a trial done in seals in North America that's just completed phase one and has really promising results. So hopefully, if that continues to have success, that might be available in the future.
5: Russia is likely to mobilise another 300,000 troops later this year, according to the Ukrainian president. He says Russians could end the year occupying the same amount of Ukrainian territory as they did at the beginning. And Queensland researchers say weight loss drugs like Ozempic could soon be used to help those diagnosed with bipolar disorder. Blow for the Dockers ahead of the AFL finals. Defender Brennan Cox has been ruled out of the qualifying final, hurting his calf in the loss to Carlton. And two-time NRL Premiership player Joey Manu has reportedly been signed by the PNG Chiefs. The former Rooster and current rugby union player is said to be formally unveiled today, signing a two-year deal from 2028. That's the latest news and sport.
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10: Checking the tides first. Your next high tide will be 4.6 metres at 4 o'clock this afternoon. Your last low tide of the day will be 2.6 metres at 10:20 tonight. The weather forecast for today, clear skies with a little bit of cloud expected. Tops of 30 in the city, tops of 33 in the rural area and tops of 34 in Catherine.
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10: 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We want to get you and a friend on that standby list to head to Vegas. Irene Schlosser. Irene, you officially have 30 minutes from now to give me a call back. 8941-1001.

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3: 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We are trying to send you and a friend over to Las Vegas. I was looking for Irene. Are you there, Irene?
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3: 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You've officially locked in your place on the Hot 100 Still My Standby list. 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
4: 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Thank you.
3: No worries. 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You're on Hot 100. It's the Top End's best music.

Going back to 1992 with Nirvana on Hot 100. Good afternoon. You've got Alana here keeping you company throughout your workday. We're doing it for Precision Marine and Darwin Mazda. We're going to keep the music rolling, though. This next artist, she was born Kaylee Rose Amstutz. She was originally signed to Atlantic Records at age 17 after, you know, doing the normal thing, posting her covers to YouTube and everything. Then in 2020, the record label dropped her because her song Pink Pony Club didn't make immediate profits. So she went back to working as a barista. And then here we are now, Chappell Roan, one of the biggest artists in the world, with the song that shot her into stardom. I remember where I was when I first heard this song. It's Good Luck, Babe. You're on Hot 100.

0: John Mayer on Hot 100. You've got Alana here keeping you company across your workday. Elton John. Don't you know I'm still standing better than I ever did? He is still standing, technically. However, he has gone through a double knee surgery, had both of his knees replaced. He then did something that's so cool. It's so, so cool. He kept his removed kneecap and he had them incorporated into a custom necklace. It is, he's wearing a necklace of his kneecap and it is literally studded with like diamonds on a gold chain. That is that not the coolest thing you've ever heard? If anything, like if I were to get a body part removed, I would absolutely keep it. I would absolutely get it made into jewelry like that. I would 100% recommend going to look at what this thing looks like because it, I mean, it doesn't even look like a kneecap. It is huge though. He has big knees on the way next. Some Ariana Grande and some Prince. You're on Hot.
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0: It's the Top End's best music on Hot 100. You've got Alana here, but that is my time. Will and Woody will be driving you home from 5, and Zai's got you all throughout the rest of your afternoon. I do believe he has another chance to get you on that Still My Standby list and to head over to Las Vegas. Sam and Ant will be back on your brekkie from 5:30 tomorrow, and I will be back at 10. Until then, have a great rest of your day. I'll talk to you very, very soon. You're on Hot.
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7: Hello, I'm Michaela Carr. The head of the AFL says there hasn't been an investigation into allegations of drug use by some Sydney Swans players. The group is involved in a police probe after claims of an alleged assault in a Melbourne hotel room last week. Andrew Dillon says the league has reviewed its drugs policy and it comes into effect in the off-season, and he says those rules will be enforced.
8: It's a privilege to play AFL, and with that comes responsibilities, and there's accountabilities with that as well.
7: A second long-nosed fur seal is being tested after the first confirmed death of a mammal from bird flu in Australia. It was found in South Australia. An Australian man accused of murdering a 17-year-old girl in Thailand and dumping her body has told the ABC he acted in self-defence to stop her from stabbing him. Speaking from behind bars, 45-year-old Simon Carman said he hasn't done anything wrong and shouldn't be in jail. Five people have been arrested during a police raid on the headquarters of the CFMEU in Melbourne. Detectives investigating corruption, executing the warrants over allegations of secret commissions. And the accounting firm KPMG is set to cut its workforce by 5% as part of a restructure. There's been lower revenue after a recent audit inquiry. It's understood 27 partners and about 360 staff from its local arm will be made redundant. Big honours for former greats of the game in the AFL Finals Series. Three-time Hawthorn Premiership captain Luke Hodge is this year's Cup Ambassador. Former Geelong star Paul Chapman will present this year's Norm Smith Medal. And the Premiership winning coach will receive his medal from former Swans coach Paul Roos. And three players have been charged by the NRL's Match Review Committee following yesterday's thriller between the West Tigers and the Roosters. Sydney Dewar, Seal Wong and Victor Radley and Tigers field goal hero Jock Madden have all been cited but could escape with fines with early pleas.
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10: Yeah, checking out today's forecast. Got some clear skies about with some cloud hanging around as well. Tops of 30 across the city, 33 in the rural areas, 34 degrees in Katherine. And your next high tide, 4.6 metres. That's at 4 o'clock this afternoon, followed by a low tide of 2.6 metres at 10:20 tonight.
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10: Yes, good afternoon. You're on The Drive with Zai. Just gone 2 o'clock on your Monday. Hopefully you had a cracking weekend. Hey, we've got a massive show coming your way. A little later on in the show, though, going to talk a little bit about the Kakadu Festival. That is going to be happening at Jabiroo this weekend. Also, which rock star has had a species of snake named after him? I'll tell you more about that one very soon as well. Plus, we are going to get somebody on the standby list for Steal My Standby. That's right up after 3 o'clock. Plus, we'll have the Petrol Pig coming your way before then as well. Plus, coming your way next, which band has announced an Australian tour for 2027? I'm going to give you all the details on the other side of the Red Hot Chili Peppers. Right now, though, let's get back into your tunes. It's a bit of Pink right now with Trustful. Right here on Hot 100, it's the Top End's best music.

0: The Red Hot Chili Peppers with Californication on Hot 100, the top hand's best music. You're on the drive with Zion. Now, time for us to jump into this one. Are you ready? Are you ready?
1: Do this now. Zion's gigs, who's touring the country and making announcements.
0: Yes, now that's right. We've got some UB40 now coming back down to Australia. Yes, that's right. It is part of their 50th anniversary tour, and they are going to be hitting all the capital cities right across the country, Perth, Adelaide, Melbourne, Sydney, and Brisbane in May next year. Now, they are going to be joined by guests Soul to Soul as well, and of course, it's called the Unstoppable Tour Australia 2027. So if you are planning on catching these guys, make sure you head over to destroyalllines.com. Tickets are on sale right now as well, okay? So if you're a fan of UB40 and you want to go catch these guys, you'll be able to get your tickets through there. Eurythmics and Jason Derulo on the other side of Cat's Eye. It's Animal right here on Hot.

0: Jason Derulo with Want to Want Me on Hot 100, the top hand's best music. You're on The Drive with Zai. 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Noah Kahan and Blessed Union of Souls on the other side of this. You're on Hot.
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7: G'day there, works have Wishart Road closed between Kirkland Road and Hastings Deering. Also a closure of Buskell Avenue between Roystonia Avenue and Lakeview Boulevard, and Linko Road remains closed for works between Palmerston Hospital and the end of the road. Census night was Tuesday the 11th of August. There's still time to complete. 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
1: 5.100, petrol fee.
0: Yeah, that's right. The petrol pig is out and about at the moment with that $50 fuel voucher in his little hooves to give away. Now Juju is out with him at the moment. How are you doing, Juju?
8: I'm doing good, Zai. How are you?
0: I am terrific for this Monday afternoon. Now tell us, whereabouts are you guys today?
8: If you want to come find me and the petrol pig and score yourself a $50 fuel voucher thanks to NTF Berrima and Coolalinga, who provide all your construction supplies, you can come find us.
0: Yeah, that's right. The petrol

0: But this time, you got to get out of your car because lately, Petchy Pig's selfies have been really bad. So I need you to get out of your car, come and say the words, are you the petrol pig? And that $50 fuel voucher is all yours.
1: Tell you what, sounds like you might have to put the petrol pig off the lead for the afternoon.
0: I think so, yeah. You got to catch him.
1: Absolutely. One more time, Juju. Whereabouts are you guys?
0: We're at Nightcliff Pool, guys.
1: Awesome. Get on down there and find Juju and the petrol pig to score yourself that $50 voucher. Let's get back into your tunes right now, though. It's a bit of Noah Kahan, The Great Divide. It's right here on Hot 100, the top end's best music. You're on The Drive with Zai. Good afternoon.

0: With Ride It on Hot 100, the top end's best music. You're on the drive with Zai. Now, the Australia versus Bangladesh test match is now all done after the Aussies finished the test basically in 2 days over the weekend in Mackay, beating Bangladesh by an innings and 51 runs, which is absolutely huge. Now, of course, a lot of milestones made on that as well, with Mitch Stark taking to the top five wickets taken of all time in the lowest amount of scoring runs as well. But one question, though, that Pat Cummins, the captain of the Australian cricket team, was asked after the match was about Manus Labuschagne and whether or not he's going to be donning the baggy green or not for South Africa. Here's what went down.
1: Manus's spot in the side is obviously coming in question. Can you guarantee that he'll be part of the side in South Africa?
2: Oh, I don't reckon I can guarantee anyone, really. Yeah, he's not scored the runs he would have liked. I did say a couple of days ago, and I think it still stands, he's been batting fantastically well, kind of off the field, but it doesn't mean much. You've got to kind of convert that into runs out there. So, we've got a bit of time. Selectors get together, I'm sure, in the next probably week or two and start nutting out that next test squad. We know his class when he's at his best. Obviously going to this series, we thought he was pretty close to his best, but need to obviously start transferring that into runs out there, so we'll see in the next couple of weeks.
0: Of course, Australia is going to be versing South Africa next over in Cape Town as part of the next series. But if you want to know more on that story, hot100fm.com.au. Hey, Alex Warren on the other side of this, though. 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

0: Sienna Spiro, it's Material Lover on Hot 100, the top end's best music. You're on the drive with Zai coming your way next hour. We are going to be putting somebody on that shortlist for Steal My Standby. So make sure you keep your phones ready. Keep your ears locked to the radio because we could be yelling out your name. Also, some Katy Perry on the way. And some Praz Mikael as well. That is on the other side and the latest in national news and sports, so don't go anywhere. You're on Hot 100.
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8: Hello, I'm Michaela Carr. The AFL has confirmed it won't be getting involved in the scandal engulfing the Sydney Swans until the police investigation is complete. CEO Andrew Dillon has been peppered with questions about the sexual assault allegations while at the launch of finals in Melbourne today. He says the club has done its part keeping players accountable and now they'll wait to see what happens.
9: There's a police investigation going on now. Once that's completed, we'll conduct our own inquiries, but the AFL won't get involved while there's a police investigation underway.
8: There won't be any changes to the way GST revenue is distributed to the states. Some states and territories have complained that the resource-rich WA wasn't deserving of its 75 cents in every dollar. But the Prime Minister says despite a Productivity Commission report suggesting a review, the carve-up will remain as is. Aussie renters are going to be strapped for cash, with a new report revealing the price of renting a unit now exceeds the 30% housing stress mark, soaking up more than half the median take-home pay of a single worker in every single capital city. Police in Victoria have raided the CFMEU's Melbourne headquarters and five people have been arrested. It's part of an investigation into secret commissions. And a grim warning from the Federal Environment Minister following the first confirmed death of an Aussie mammal from bird flu. The virus was detected in a long-nosed fur seal, its body washing up on a beach in South Australia.
10: The worst-kept secret in the AFL now a reality, with Zach Butters confirming to Port Adelaide that he wants out. He's told the club he wants to return to Victoria. The Power says it's now working on the best deal to allow the restricted free agent to leave. And former Roosters star Joey Manu is heading back to rugby league. The 30-year-old has signed a two-year deal with the PNG Chiefs for their inaugural season. That's the latest news and sport.
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11: A generally smooth run across Darwin this afternoon. Traffic is building slightly along the Stuart Highway approaching the city, but there are no significant delays. Tiger Brennan Drive also moving nicely in both directions, as is Bagot Grove and Parrot Grove also flowing steadily. Otherwise, conditions are clear and there are no major delays to report. Stuck in traffic? Start planning your escape now at Flight Centre. Bali, 10 nights from $699 per person. Save up to $615. Book now at Flight Centre. 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
0: Checking out today's forecast. Got some clear skies about. Tops of 30 across the city, 33 in the rural areas, 34 degrees in Katherine. And your high tide of 4.6 metres. That's at 4 o'clock this afternoon. And a low tide of 2.6 metres at 10:20 tonight.
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0: 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Right now, though, it is time for us to get our next person on that shortlist. Okay, today I am looking for a Lisa Osborne, okay? Lisa Osborne, if you're around at the moment, you need to give me a call, 8941 1001, because we could be sending you and a friend to Vegas to the iHeart Music Festival with flights, accommodation, transfers, and tickets all covered, okay? Lisa Osborne, all right? 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All right, Lisa. 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Right now, though, let's get back into your tunes. It's a bit of Press Mikkel right now with some Ghetto Superstar right here on Hot 100. It's the Top End's best music. You're on the drive with Zai.

Teddy Swims, it's Mr. Know-It-All on Hot 100, the top hand's best music. You're on the drive with Zai, 15 minutes past 3 on your Monday. We are doing it for Darwin Mazda and Precision Marine. Now, Lisa Osborne, I'm still waiting for you to give me a call back because we could be sending you to Vegas to the iHeart Music Festival, okay? With flights, accommodation, transfers and tickets all covered, all right? Lisa Osborne, if you did register, right, I'm calling out your name right now and you've got to give me a call back. On 8941-1001. All right, Lisa Osborne, give me a call ASAP. All right, your time is running out. You've got about 15 minutes left. Tim Dykes on Nentari Styles on the other side of Noiseworks. It's Take Me Back right here on Hot 100. It's the top end's best music. You're on the drive with Zai. Good afternoon.

0: Sims Deluxe. It just won't do on Hot 100. It's the top end's best music. You're on the drive with Zion now. Lisa Osborne, I'm still waiting for you to give me a call. 8941 1001. We could be sending you to Vegas for the iHeart Music Festival with flights, accommodation and transfers all covered. Lisa Osborne, give me a call, all right? You've only got a few minutes left. But in the meantime as well, don't forget that Hot 100's baby race is back at Casuarina Square on Saturday, the 5th of September. 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I mean, seeing these kids under the age of 12 months old just racing towards dad on Father's Day, all right? 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That's coming your way next. This place is jumping
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12: Traffic moving pretty well at this stage. No real issues to report. The Stuart Highway and Tiger Brennan Drive are drama-free into and out of the city. Vandalin Drive and Trail Road also flowing nicely as well. Around McMillan's Road, it's a clear run around Marara and no incidents to report at this stage. 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
1: 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You feeling good?
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3: Yeah, that's right. We could be sending you to Vegas to the iHeart Music Festival with flights, accommodation, transfers, and two tickets to get in. All right, now, Lisa Osborne, I've been calling out your name. I'm going to throw another 30 seconds on the clock, all right? All right, Lisa, come on, give me a call. 8941-1001. Lisa Osborne, all right? You don't want to miss out on this one, okay? Because we could be sending you to Vegas to the iHeart Music Festival where you'll be able to see, you'll be able to see BTS, you'll be able to see Muse, Snoop Dogg, Cardi B, Benson Boone, just to name a few. Come on, Lisa, give me a call. 8941-1001. Lisa, I am so sorry you have missed out, but it's time for us now to go to the phones. 8941-1001. We could be sending you to Vegas. Good afternoon, Hot 100. Who have we got?
4: It's Jake.
3: Hey, Jake. How you doing, mate?
4: Good. How are you?
3: Yeah, not too bad. Thanks, mate. Now, you've called through on 8941-1001 to steal Lisa's standby. Mate, you've gotten through. Question for you. Are you keen to get over to Vegas?
4: I sure would be, yep.
3: Yeah, who are you most keen to see at the iHeart Music Festival?
4: Whoever's on, I'll be happy to see anyone, really.
3: Anyone, really. Sounds good. Mate, who are you going to take over with you if you win?
4: I'd probably have to be my partner, I'd
3: yeah,
4: say.
3: Yeah, awesome. Well, I'll tell you what, mate, I've got two more questions for you. One, mate, are you over the age of 21?
4: Yep.
3: Awesome. Have you got 6 months left on your passport?
4: Yeah, I do, yep.
3: Awesome. Well, I'll tell you what, mate, you're on that shortlist. Congratulations. We're just going to just hold the line for me and I'll get the rest of your details. But, of course, if you haven't already registered, hot100fm.com.au, we could be sending you to the iHeart Music Festival in Vegas with Steal My Standby. Shawn Mendes now, Treat You Better, right here on Hot 100. It's the Top End's best music.

0: Cherry Bomb, you ought to know on Hot 100, the top end's best music. You got Zai with you. Now, imagine being one of the biggest musicians on the planet and having a new snake breed named after you. Well, that person would be none other than Slash from Guns N' Roses. Now, Slash has dubbed himself a lifelong reptile lover and has been honoured by scientists who have named a very newly discovered species of snake after him. Now, the ground snake, which is non-venomous, does not pose a threat to humans, was discovered by researchers in New Guinea, and the images of the new snake depicted a similar scale pattern to that, which is of a dark brown in colour and a tanned underbelly as well. Now, the musician, of course, who is part of Guns N' Roses, has responded to the honour, branding himself a lifelong herpophile, I think is how you pronounce that. In a statement, he said, as a fan of the snakes and that I am, I'm extremely honoured and humbled to have the Lilaphus slashi from New Guinea named after me. How cool is that? I mean, immortalised now forever. Still to come, tunes from Tate McRae as well as Queen, so don't go anywhere. You're on Hot.
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0: Dua Lipa, Don't Start Now on Hot 100, the top end's best music. You're on The Drive with Zai. We're just coming up to 4 o'clock. Coming your way next hour, some Stella Lefty. I don't know where it's going, but don't want to go back in. Usually I'd leave right at the and some shouts as well. That is on the other side and the latest in national news, so don't go anywhere. You're on Hot 100.
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8: Hello, I'm Michaela Carr. The New South Wales Premier is backing calls for the Royal Commission into Anti-Semitism to be extended. Chris Minns says the inquiry needs to get to the fundamental truth about the Bondi attack and the events leading up to the incident. The AFL insists it is doing enough to tackle illicit drugs within the sport. In the wake of the Sydney Swans scandal, the league is about to implement a new drugs policy, and CEO Andrew Dillon says they will continue to stay on top of the issue.
9: We just undergone an extensive review of the illicit drugs policy, and we've launched that, and that'll be taking effect from this off-season. And so we'll continue. There's accountabilities for the players, and there will continue to be them.
8: There are concerns a bad batch of peptides is doing the rounds in Victoria, with another user suffering a severe liver injury. Doctors have been testing some counterfeit peptides linked to the black market after a seventh person ended up in hospital. There's been another grim find in South Australia, with a second long-nosed fur seal being tested for bird flu. The Federal Environment Minister Murray Watt has told the ABC it was something he'd been expecting.
10: You might remember for several weeks now, my colleague Julie Collins and I have been warning that we are likely to see this kind of thing occur, and indeed that we are likely to see more mass mortalities.
8: The researchers have found the Great Barrier Reef was once a type of landmass. Data and samples have been collected by the CSIRO to map the reef's future health. It uncovered evidence that the reef wasn't always underwater. Fremantle has the most players in the All-Australian squad. The Dockers have six names among the 46-player cohort, with Brisbane having six and Hawthorn five. Melbourne ruckman Max Gawn is up for a record ninth blazer. The team will be announced tomorrow. And in the NRL, a massive setback for the Bulldogs ahead of their must-win game against Penrith. With COVID running through the club, at least eight players and two staff miss training today.
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11: A little bit of afternoon traffic kicking around at Palmerston with delays along Chong Wah Terrace. Approaching Temple Terrace to Rostonia Avenue, it's also busy through Bakewell while the Stuart Highway is building near University Avenue. Traffic on Tiger Brand Drive remains pretty steady at this stage heading towards Palmerston. Census night was Tuesday the 11th of August. There's still time to complete. In the census, every answer matters. 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
0: Yeah, one last look at your weather for your Monday afternoon. Some clear skies around, tops of 30 across the city, 33 in the rural areas, 34 degrees in Katherine. And checking out today, your tides. Your high tide of 4.6 metres is on right now, and a low tide of 2.6 metres is at 10.20 tonight.
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0: Just gone 4 o'clock on your Monday afternoon. You're on The Drive with Zai. We are doing it for Darwin, Mazda and Precision Marine. Still a big hour to come. We are going to catch up with the organisers, Andy Ralph, to talk a little bit about what's happening out at Kakadu this weekend and how you can get around this free event. Also, Christian Bale. There's been rumours getting around that he may reprise his role as Batman. But are the rumours true? Tell you more on that one very soon. Coming your way next, though, Hot 100's GWM Tradie Tank is up for grabs and it could be yours. Going to give you the details on how you can win yourself that awesome prize. Some shouts now with Love Tonight right here on Hot 100.

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1: That's right, we're giving away the Hot 100 GWM Tradie Tank, and it could be yours. 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But one place, though, that you can hit up is the Blue Hole Steakhouse and Bar, okay? Now, they're located at 28 Mitchell Street in Darwin City, the latest steak bar and restaurant in town with premium local steaks, signature share plates, Brazilian-inspired dishes, burgers and pizzas, kids' meals, desserts, you name it, all right? All you got to do is make a purchase in there and you'll get your entry forms to drop into the draw to win the Hot 100 GWM Tradie Tank. It's as easy as that, okay? Now, on the way very shortly, got tunes from The Script and Will I Am. Right now, though, it's Disco Lines and Tinashe, No Broke Boys, right here on Hot. X on my-

0: Bruno Mars on My Soul on Hot 100, the top end's best music. You're on The Drive with Zai. Now, if you're a fan of Christian Bale as the Dark Knight himself, well, there's been some rumours getting around that Christian Bale could return as Batman, but more as an older Batman, okay? You know, a guy that's lived his life, you know, he's retired and all that sort of stuff. Now, of course, Christian Bale's return to Batman has been a hot topic for DC fans ever since he did leave the role in 2012. When he played in The Dark Knight Rises. And of course, there has been rumours of other returns of other Batmans as well, people like Michael Keaton and, you know, all those guys as well. But however, though, it doesn't seem to be anything more than just a rumour at this point in time. Now, Christian Bale, he has said, though, that at the moment he doesn't really want to go and do anything. However, if Christopher Nolan, who was the actor, the director of the Dark Knight series, he said if he came to him and said that he wanted to do another one and he wanted him to be a part of it, Christian Bale said that he would be in regardless. Now, of course, Christopher Nolan, his movies Oppenheimer, you know, has earned just shy of $1 billion. Odyssey is sitting at $1.3 billion as well at the moment at the box office, and of course going to be up for quite a few Oscar noms at the moment, so they are all quite busy people too. Hey, John Bon Jovi and some Olivia Dean on the other side of this. You're on Hot.
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8: Traffic slightly building along Tigerburner Drive, heading outbound from the city, particularly approaching Berrima Road. There's also a steady run along the Stuart Highway through Winnerley and Pinelands. Bagot Road also moving okay at this stage, with some extra traffic around McMillan's Road intersection. 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

0: You're on the Top End's Best Music Hot 100. You're on The Drive with Zai. Now, a really cool festival happening out of Kakadu this weekend is the Marbalil Festival. And to tell us a little bit more, I'm joined by Andy Ralph, who's one of the organisers out there. Good afternoon, Andy. How are you, mate?
1: Hey, Zai. Lovely sunny day in Kakadu. 35 degrees again. Brilliant, mate. I just love being out here. I feel sorry for you guys in Darwin with that lovely sea breeze coming in, you know, about now. Anyway, but, mate, come out on the weekend, mate. You'll enjoy the Kakadu weather just like I am right now.
0: Now, of course, this festival, it is a very big one. It's happening Friday and Saturday at Jabiru, and there is so much for people to do out there, things like traditional dance, the bush foods, the workshops, the live art exhibitions, live music, so on and so forth. But what does Marbalil actually mean?
1: So Marbalil in the local Gunjapmi, local language out here, means afternoon breeze. It's a breeze we get during the season of Gurung. So six seasons of Kakadu, we've come out of Yege and we're getting the cold time. Getting a little bit warmer out here, Zai. So I think going for 37 on the weekend. So Gurung is here and so is the Marbalil afternoon breeze. So that's what we're celebrating, and we're bringing all these artists from all over the country and our locals, indigenous traditional owners, doing cultural activities as well. It's going to be a great weekend. And remember, this is the first Marbalil for about 6 years. Hasn't happened since COVID. So Marbalil is back.
0: Amazing, mate. And of course, one of the headlining acts that you can catch out there this weekend as well is Christine Arnoux.
1: Yep. My island home. Gee, when was that? That's going back probably about 30 years, Zai.
0: It'd have to be pretty close, I reckon.
1: I'm showing my age. And look, I do recall seeing Christine Arnoux play at Cowinda Lodge down near Yellow Water. Gee, that would have been 25 years ago. And she sounded live. She sounded better than the record. She is a fantastic performer. She's our headlined act, but also got some great bands. Narbalek Band. Remember, they do that Down Under in language?
0: Yes, that's right.
1: The Old Men Who Work song, Dr. Shelley Morris. Darwin's Own will be out here as well. We've got a great lineup of, I think we had a jam band on the Friday night, but on Saturday night, headline act Christine Arnoux and supported by Dr. Shelley Morris and a few others as well. Going to be a great weekend. And for the first time, we're actually having it at the local Murrawuti Arts Centre. In past years, it's been at the down by Jabiru Lake or the Jabiru Swimming Pool, but it'll be at Murrawuti Arts. We'll also be opening the exhibition of Ivan Namanyuk, a local artist. He's got some fantastic artworks there on display, along with a lot of other Kakadu artists and from West Arnhem. So come along for the Arts Centre alone, let alone all the food and culture of Kakadu, which will be on this weekend.
0: Now, there is something out there for the entire family as well. There's even some kids' activities happening out there. And the best part about it is that it is a total free event, isn't it?
1: Absolutely free, mate. We're closing the road near the power station. So I think we'll have some signs up where to park. But, yeah, just bring you know, mum, dad, the kids, please don't bring pets. I'd bring a chair for the concert. I'd wear a hat. It's going to be hot. And bring your water bottle. There will be water stations there. As I said, Zai, 37 degrees forecast for Jabiru on Saturday. Going to be pretty warm. But, yeah, fun for the whole family, mate. Mum, dad and the kids. Binning and Ballinda, you know, white fellas, Aboriginal people. Everyone should be coming to this. Doesn't matter where you're from, who you are. Please come and enjoy Marbalil Festival this weekend.
0: Definitely. Well, I tell you what, the Marbalil Festival does run this weekend, Friday and Saturday. Good place to get out as well just before dry season does wrap up. Make sure you get out there. It is totally free. Hey, Andy Ralph, thank you so much for joining me today, mate. Really appreciate your time and all the best for the weekend.
1: Thanks, Zai. See you out there.
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0: You're on the Top Ends Best Music Hub 100. You're on the drive with Zai. Almost time for us to get on out of here, though. Tomorrow on the show, we are going to get another person on that shortlist for Steal My Standby. 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
9: Hello, I'm Michaela Carr. The head of the AFL says they will make sure the Swans players, the centre of a police investigation, will be held to account. CEO Andrew Dillon has confirmed it is not looking into the incident until police have finished with their inquiries, but he insists they will look into it.
10: There's been accountabilities for those players, and there'll continue to be accountabilities. It's a privilege to play AFL, and with that comes responsibilities, and there's accountabilities with that as well.
9: The Prime Minister says he's not aware of cases of anti-Semitism being reduced as a result of the Royal Commission. The inquiry was set up after the Bondi attack in December, and Anthony Albanese says his views about that kind of behaviour haven't changed.
11: I'll allow the Royal Commission to do its work. It's an important work that it's undertaking.
9: A woman has been killed after a car crashed into lunchtime diners at a shopping centre in Melbourne's east. She was sitting outside a restaurant at the Westfield Centre in Wantirna South when the vehicle crashed into the building. Woolworths is trying to win back support from Aussie shoppers by dropping prices on another 105 lower shelf price products. The supermarket has been in trouble with the industry watchdog recently for allegedly misleading consumers with fake discounts. And Ampol has recorded a profit of $857 million in the 6 months to June. That's up from $180 million on last year, and comes despite the fuel crisis in the Middle East. Demons ruckman Max Gawn is up for a record ninth spot in the All-Australian AFL team. The squad of 46 has been announced today, with Fremantle having the most players with 8. Brisbane has 6 and Hawthorn 5. The team will be announced tomorrow. And a cruel blow for the Raiders, with Zach Hosking ruled out for the rest of the season. The forward injuring his hamstring in Canberra's loss to the Broncos and is expected to miss up to 4 weeks. That's the latest news and sport.
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12: A busy afternoon through Darwin's inner suburbs, with traffic building along Gardens Road and Dally Street. Approaching the city to the Stuart Highway, it's heavier through Stuart Park, while Bagot Road is steady past Parrot Road and Ross Smith Avenue. McMinn Street and Francis Bay Drive are moving reasonably well. Census night was Tuesday, the 11th of August. There's still time to complete. 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

0: It's Will and Woody for Pokemon Tonies. I hope you guys are having a wonderful Monday drive home. Woods, a year ago, you and I did something very, very special, a first on this show, and the beginning of something that I hope is going to happen many years in the future. Woody, last year we took our daughters on their very first camping trip.
1: So, is everyone ready to go?
2: Yeah.
3: Remy, are you ready to go?
2: Yeah, I'm ready to go.
1: Okay.
3: Good job.
2: Let's do it.
3: Remy, have we remembered to pack everything?
2: Yeah.
3: We've got a lot of stuff and not a lot of room in the car.
1: Yeah. Part of the big jigsaw. What are we most looking forward to doing when we go camping?
2: Play hide and seek.
1: Play hide and seek?
2: I want to play wombat.
1: Wombat.
3: Wombat?
1: Is wombat a game?
2: Yeah.
1: I never heard of Wombat either.
3: Fresh one. I'm pumped to play Wombat though.
4: I think we both really excelled, especially when it came to setting up the tents.
1: Can you go to the tent peaks for me?
3: Hey, Ram, you want to go look for some unicorns or something?
2: Yeah.
3: All right, let's go. Yeah. Can you make sure you get my tent after yours?
1: I thought we were hanging out.
0: Or when our daughters caught their first fish. No tricks.
1: So I'm just going to go and put a fish on the end of the rod.
3: Look, look, he caught a fish. Yeah, Dad, catch another one.
1: Yeah.
4: But this year, we're stepping it up a notch, all thanks to Chemist Warehouse.
5: Mummy?
3: I'm not Mummy, I'm Daddy.
5: Daddy, I love you.
0: Help us decide where the next adventure should go right now.
6: That's right. We've got two little girls going on another dadventure. They don't know it yet, Woods, but this weekend. And we would love, yes, as the promo just said, you guys to suggest where we should go. So the phone, I'm going to open the text line now. Please text us with where you think we should take the girls this year.
7: Just want to say we loved camping. Camping was great.
6: Mm.
7: But maybe an idea this time that involves a roof.
6: Yeah,
7: just throwing it out there and a warm shower. Just throwing it out there.
6: Might be a roof, might be a warm shower. It's going to be something new. It's going to be something special. I'm very much looking forward to it.
7: Cycling trip would be nice. Just throwing it out there. Just a nice cycling trip with
6: your
7: girls.
6: Keep throwing that up. We're not.
7: It'd be really nice.
6: How are we going to get the audio on the bike?
7: Who cares, mate? It's about the girls having a good time.
6: It's part of it. It's a sponsored bit this year.
7: Yeah.
6: Chemist Warehouse.
7: Yeah. Because they'll supply everything we need, right? Because I love Chemist Warehouse.
6: Yeah, I know you do.
7: I spend most of my time in a Chemist Warehouse.
6: Yes.
7: We wake up now, my daughter goes, are we going to Chemist Warehouse?
6: Wow.
7: I know, because they do it all.
6: Mm.
7: Right? Anyway, I don't know where I was going with that, but I want to say that I'm very excited about Chemist Warehouse being on board.
6: You're a commercial friendly man, mate. What can I say? They'll be pumped with that. Not a sponsored bit, not a sponsored bit. That was outrageous.
7: I do love it, though.
6: Hey, right up next.
7: Genuine.
6: Jacob Elordi has been caught on camera doing a special move on a date with Kendall Jenner, and I think it's straight out of the Will McMahon playbook. I'll tell you what it is right up next. It's Will and Woody.
7: Look out.

0: Yes, it is, Will and Woody. Hope you guys are having a wonderful Monday, brought to you by Pokemon Tony's. Woodrow, I'm excited about this. I'm excited about the fact that our boy, Jacob Allord, is just flying the flag. And you know, he's pretty much the hottest piece of us in the world right now.
1: Yeah, he
0: has to be
1: is.
0: Confirmed, Annalise.
1: Yep.
0: Turn your mic on first.
2: Confirmed.
1: Yeah, yeah, okay. Yeah, comfortably, he's the number one in the world for you right now.
2: Yeah, he'd be up there for sure.
0: He's got to be right up there. I'm looking at him. He's not only is he hot, he's suave.
1: He's tall.
2: He's very talented.
0: You guys know I've got an inside player there who said he's also very, very humble, yeah. Talented.
2: Yeah.
0: He's everything right now. And he's hooking up with Kendall Jenner, which, you know, is also the most modest, you know, of the Jenners. If you're going to go with any Jenner, you know how I feel about the other ones. But she seems great. Anyway, here's some audio about them in a date night they had on Saturday night.
3: Kendall Jenner and Jacob Elordi are keeping up with each other. The pair took their rumored relationship to the next level, stepping out hand in hand for the first time as they enjoyed a romantic dinner date in London, England, August 20th.
1: Wow, it's all happening, isn't it? With those two.
0: And I mean, he's not doing too badly either. He booked the penthouse suite at London Hotel Claridge's at $82,000 a night.
4: Oh my God.
1: You're joking.
0: So he's not doing too badly.
1: He paid $82,000 for the night.
0: Oh yeah.
1: What did the room have? Bowling alley? What did it, but seriously.
0: You'd hope you're keeping the soaps, I tell you that much.
1: $82,000
0: a night.
1: I'm off him. I can't have him. I cannot have that. I don't care how rich you are. That is outrageous, Jacob. You just said he was modest.
0: Yeah, but
1: he paid $82,000 for one night's ACOM.
0: I think he wanted to impress Kendall. And he's taking her out in London and...
1: I'm sorry, I'm a tight ass and that's just hard to hear. It's hard
0: to hear. Well, look, I think if you're getting, you know, probably in the echelons of $50 million a movie, which is probably what he's going to start to look at pretty soon.
1: Yeah.
0: $82,000 probably isn't that much.
1: No, I know it's not much.
0: Yes.
1: God, for one night.
0: Also, he might have also just got it for free for an Instagram post.
1: Oh, that all of a sudden, all the respect is back, my friend. even if you got a discount, if he paid $10,000 for the room, I'm all for him.
0: So true. Now, look, one of the things, you guys can see this online, but as they're leaving this restaurant that they're in, he's pulling a move which really takes me back to 2015 when I used to date. Mm. And because he's gone what I thought was a really hot move, which was if I was comfortable enough toward the end of a date, probably and I want to hear some calls around like really hot moves on early dates because it's a really tricky time to come across as sexy and approachable and all this stuff without being too cringe and without being too sleazy.
1: Of course.
0: Right?
1: Yeah.
0: So he's gone for the hand in her back pocket move.
1: It's pretty forward. It's
0: not a grope. No, and it's not inside the pants.
1: No,
0: it's just outside the pants.
1: Hands inside the pants. My God, man, they're in public. No, I get that. But like the back pocket is on a buttock.
0: But they're walking. He's not groping. He's not groping her. He's just they're walking and he's like, hey, do you mind if is this okay here?
1: Yeah, and obviously it is. And obviously it was and it was fine.
0: Are you keen on that? That's a good move. It's a good move, isn't it?
2: But like
0: not too much.
1: But many dates in, like a few dates in though, right?
2: I'd go date number 3 or 4.
0: Yeah, it's because it's not too much.
1: And they've been,
2: yeah, you've kissed, but like they've been spotted and rumored to be dating since February. So like, that's a long time. They're into the dates. They've done more than a butthole. Do you know what I mean? So it's fine.
0: More than a what? Sorry,
2: a butt.
0: They've done more than a what?
2: like a hand in the pocket.
1: I thought you said something else.
2: As did I. So sorry. That's right.
1: As did I.
0: They've done more than.
1: Curious as to how you had that information. But also,
2: have you
0: got any other we're taking calls on these hot date moves, by the way. Annalise, another hot date move for you that really inspires you?
2: I just like dates in general at the moment. Awesome. Just ask me on a date, pretty hot.
1: Just hug me.
2: Taking me on a
1: date.
2: Oh,
1: just the idea of actually just
2: going
1: showing
2: on
1: up
2: a date.
1: For that date.
2: Yes, that's nice. That's awesome. But, you know, an arm around you.
0: An arm around
2: early
0: you.
2: Days is like, and being like, you know, in control, like confident.
0: Oh, yeah. I'll
2: and
0: order
2: just,
0: for us.
2: Yeah.
0: Don't worry about it.
2: But like, yeah, I'll
0: pick
2: order.
0: You up at 8.
2: Yeah, exactly.
1: Oh, okay.
2: Except ordering what I want and knowing what I want without me having to say what I want.
1: Oh, God, we're not mind readers, though. That's outrageous. Sexy D's grandpa has a move. You told me we were playing pool on Friday night.
0: Excuse me.
4: I can't remember at all what I told you.
1: Oh, dear. Oh, dear. That really speaks volumes to where you're at on Friday night.
4: What was it?
1: It's the tattoo your grandpa has.
4: Oh, that was to get free beer.
1: Oh, I thought it was a romantic move.
0: What was it?
1: He has a tattoo. You tell him.
4: He had a tattoo on his ass that said, your name. And so he'd go up to someone and be like, yo, what's your name? They'd say some name. And then he'd be like, I've got your name tattooed on my bum. I bet you over a beer. They'd be like, yep, free beer.
0: Oh, nice.
1: Genius, right? He could have used that in a romantic.
0: What is he going to do with the phone topic?
1: I thought he did it to impress girls.
0: All right, guys, let's get back on track here. Away from Sexy D's grandfather's ass. Honestly, I want to know from you guys, what's a hot date move?
1: Okay.
0: Currently, Jacob Lordy in the lead, as he should be.
1: Hand in back pocket.
0: Hand in back pocket.
1: I think it's strange.
0: We'll take him up next. It's Will and Woody.

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2: Hi. 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The NT has had some pretty big sports names. Cyril Rioli, Nova Peris, and Cadell Evans, just to name a few. 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It's Sam and Ant's showdown on Hot 100. 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
9: A busy afternoon through Darwin's inner suburbs with traffic building along Gardens Road and Dally Street approaching the city. To the Stuart Highway, it's heavier through Stuart Park, while Bagot Road is steady past Parrot Road and Ross Smith Avenue. McMinn Street and Francis Bay Drive are moving reasonably well. Census night was Tuesday, the 11th of August. There's still time to complete. 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

0: Hey, we're talking about making a move on a date. If you've got a date move for us, we'd love to hear from you. I'll explain the leader at the moment. It's Jacob Elordi with Kendall Jenner. Hot move. Hot move. But I went out on Friday night actually with Woods with my partner, with Sam.
1: Uh-oh.
0: And we were sitting in these chairs watching classical music. And
1: very sexy.
0: Super sexy. Mm. Super sexy. We love classical music. If you get a chance to go to the Now or Never Festival in Melbourne, actually, definitely go. It was lots of fun. But we're sitting there and I don't know why, but I all of a sudden felt like I was a teenager at the movies.
1: Fun.
0: Where you try and get the arm over.
1: Oh, the old yawn. Did you go the yawn?
0: The old yawn.
1: Yawn into the...
0: I don't know why I felt so... Like, she, you know, we've been together for 10 years, but I had this moment, I was in my head, I was like, how do I get my arm around her?
1: It's nice, that's nice to have
0: the nerves. It was a little bit like that.
1: And how did it land?
0: She laughed immediately. She was like, that was really obvious.
1: Shame.
0: So this is the thing with the date moves though, guys. They can be super cringe. They can be a little bit too sleazy if you go in a little bit too hot and heavy as well.
1: Yeah, I agree with that.
0: Christian, you, what move do you go for first on date moves? Yeah.
2: Hey, gents. So this would be like perfect scenario if you take them to a bar or like a pool table place, is guide them through hitting the pool, like teaching them how to play pool. So
1: Christian.
2: You like hold each other's hands and it can get, obviously the spark has to be there.
0: Annalise is absolutely frothing this. You love this.
3: I love that.
0: Really?
3: Yeah.
0: You're into it.
3: Yep. Put in,
0: show me how to hit the ball.
3: Yep. Gonna put,
0: please,
3: go on a date to play pool on my list.
0: Yeah, nice. Ooh, all right. You're in the scene at the moment, so good for you.
1: It's not condescending at all that he would assume that you don't know how to play pool and he's better than
3: I
1: you.
3: I don't mind.
1: You love it.
3: No, I'm fine.
1: Yeah, fair enough.
3: But I'll annihilate him.
0: Our EP, Joe, you're also chomping at the bit here. Let's talk hot moves.
4: I think, I always go for, if I like am really enjoying the date and want to kiss, I'll like... keep eye contact and then look at the lips and then look back up at the eyes.
0: Yeah, the looking at the lips is a big thing. Yeah, the looking at the lips.
1: Very subtle lick of the lips. It's a really subtle.
0: You say you lick your lips?
1: Just really subtle.
4: No licking of the lips.
0: Licking the lips is pretty full on.
1: All right, too far. All right, we're finding out where the line is. It's very subtle.
0: Yeah, I mean, I don't want to dive too far back into your past, Woods, but you had a couple of trademark moves, which I think might be gone. Not sure.
1: The hand on the face?
0: You used to do the double hand on the face.
1: So that is still a move that I do with my wife now.
0: He double hands them.
1: I like to go...
0: He gets them in the bread basket.
1: Double hand, and then I go shoulders up. Double hand on the face, shoulders up.
5: Oh.
1: And it's just really, we're really in tight, we're really intimate in here. I think that was a beautiful thing. And for me as well, it was just to make sure, thanks, Tiana. Tiana, you're enjoying it too. You're the only person in the team who thinks that's romantic.
0: Hang on, Tiana didn't think that was romantic. You did not, did you? Do you think that was romantic? You like that?
4: No comment on that one.
0: No comment.
1: Oh, it's your face was saying you liked it. Anyway, I like it as well because then you're not going to miss the mouth. Because I had a lot of memories as like, I think I've just got trauma from as a teenager going in for kisses and hitting nose, hitting chin. Do you know what I mean? Like you can miss
0: Let's
1: the mouth.
0: Let's go to Troy, I reckon. Okay. I think you've ever kissed a girl's chin. Troy.
1: You've never kissed a chin or a nose?
0: Never kissed a chin.
1: On the dance floor? Troy, what move do you go for on dates?
6: Mate, I don't go on dates. I've been with my wife 20 years, mate.
0: Oh yeah, but what's your move, Troy? That's all right. What's your go-to date move, Troy?
6: Mate, generally beer and pool. It's just I don't know, it's a bit of a theme setter.
0: Missing out on the
1: sounds
0: pool.
1: Like pool.
0: The pool thing is really a thing, isn't it?
1: Did I, Joe?
0: I'm not sure Troy knew what he called up for. Sorry, guys. hand under the table. If you're on a dinner date,
1: excuse me?
0: A hand under the table dinner date to like touch leg.
1: Hands.
0: Touch leg or hold hands under the table, yeah.
1: You touch that's very like, you'd shock me. If I'm sitting there enjoying my meal and then you put your hand on my leg. Oh,
0: yeah,
1: my
0: just,
1: God.
0: Just a gentle one or just like a graze of the leg.
1: I'd probably flick it like just it was a cat or
0: just
1: something.
0: Just a graze of the leg.
1: Well, don't scratch me on the leg.
0: No, I'm not scratching. One that I know you tried before, Woods, was
1: how dare you? You keep doing this. Like, not necessarily. What is it?
0: No, one time. I'm pretty sure you went for the shh up to the lips before, followed by the kiss.
1: I have not. Came out. How dare you?
0: And I think another move, now that we're on you, I know that we're laughing at Jacob Elordi spending $82,000 on a penthouse for him and Kendall.
1: Outrageous.
0: But you did also accidentally book a sex hotel for a week-long stay in Japan with a former girlfriend.
1: Yeah, but that was very cheap, and I stand by that. I didn't realize it was a per hour hotel. And they

0: Well, and what are you in the lead up to this Father's Day? Another dad venture. Woods, you and I taking our little girls on the trip of a lifetime. So if you want to tell us where you think we should go, please text us. Getting some great recommendations coming through.
1: Now, you picked this before the song there because obviously it's something that all you guys talk about. I have the same meal for lunch every single day, and I've been doing that for 6 years.
0: Yeah.
1: And I love it.
0: Yeah.
1: I wouldn't want to change a thing. I wake up quite early. I put as many vegetables as I can on the barbecue, and then I just add that to quinoa, and that's lunch, and then leftovers is dinner. And for me, when I started doing that 6 years ago, it made life just a lot simpler for me, and
0: yeah,
1: I love it.
0: No, and we're happy for you, mate.
1: I love it.
0: We're happy for you. We are.
1: And I want to know, though, like, how weird is this?
0: Pretty strange.
1: Because I thought there were more people like me out
0: there.
1: It's
0: not just the same meal factor. It's also the fact that, as I mentioned just before the song there, that you fire up the barbecue at 8 o'clock in the morning. Yeah, I don't think there's anyone outside of like an Oz kick.
1: Yeah.
0: That might fire up the barbecue in the morning.
1: Bunnings
0: or like a commercial kitchen that's like slow cooking something for an afternoon service.
1: Sure.
0: No one in a residential house is cooking for themselves on the barbecue at 8 o'clock in the morning.
1: Yeah, look.
0: I think you could be the only person in the Southern Hemisphere that does that. I think it's really strange, and I just need to get that off my chest because I've been thinking about it for a while.
1: No, it's totally fine. I'm glad you feel lighter now. but I agree. I don't think anyone does that. But do you have the same thing for lunch every single day? Or do you eat the same thing every single day? Because I don't think...
0: But we're not talking about like 3 days a week, 4 days a week. Because that's not what you do. You have the same thing every day.
1: And I've done it for 6 years. I'd love to know if someone out there has done it for longer than that.
0: So strange.
1: Because when you find your meal that you love, why change it?
0: Also, like, it's also the quality of the meal. Like, if you came in here and you're like, mate, I just want to have a chicken parma every night for dinner, I'd be like, absolutely. Could be the best thing it's ever made. Mm-hmm. You have barbecued vegetables and quinoa.
1: Oh, God, they're so good though, Will. I put olive oil all over them. I season them, obviously, with a bit of salt, a little bit of pepper. Mate, it's unbelievable. It works for me, and I do it every day. So, again, maybe I'm the weirdest person in Australia, but do you eat the same thing every single day?
0: No.
1: And I think, for me, I realised this was weird, though, when I saw that Benny Blanco, who is he engaged to...
2: Married. Married to Selena Gomez.
1: Married to Selena Gomez. So
0: good for them. Yeah. Has she only got one kidney?
2: Yes, that is correct.
1: That's a random fact.
2: Her best friend.
1: How do you know that?
0: Saw it on Reddit the other day. Will's Reddit coming up in about 15 minutes. Time.
1: That's extraordinary. If you did that deliberately, that is extraordinary. Anyway, Benny Blanco, the husband of Selena.
0: Old one kidney Gomez.
1: We don't call her that.
0: No.
1: He, for a week, ate pizza every day to lose weight.
0: Did he really?
3: Day three, I'm tired of pizza. I hate my life.
0: Sounds like a riot. Benny Blanco.
1: Benny Blanco. Yeah. Oh, mate, go and follow him on the socials.

0: He's awesome.
1: So he ate pizza every day?
0: Every single day. He lost weight. Here's That's him crazy. Talking about losing weight.
2: I just lost 4.7 pounds in 5 days, eating only pizza. Nothing matters. You can do whatever you want. Failure. Everything.
0: There he goes. Just doing his thing. Anyway, I don't want to focus on losing weight or anything. I just want to focus on, do you eat the same thing every single day? And how long have you been doing it for? Because I will never change.
1: No, we don't doubt that.
0: And I don't care to.
1: Okay.
0: You're sounding increasingly
1: like a 65-year-old man.
0: I love embracing that about myself.
1: Good.
0: I've just jumped 30 years.
1: Yeah, you
0: and
1: have.
0: I'm okay with yeah, it. I'm okay with it.
1: I think we might have someone else that does it. Now, we'll talk about that shortly. Let's go to Katie first about eating the same thing every day. Katie.
3: Hello.
0: Katie, what do you eat every day? Because I do it. I've got the same lunch and then the leftovers for dinner every single day. I love it. What do you have every day?
3: I have the same thing every day. I have perfected the cooking of this same thing every day.
0: Yeah,
3: I have it at least as close to 11 a.m. every day. I've been doing it for about 2.5 to 3 years, and it's a boiled egg.
0: Just a boiled
1: egg. Good for you, Katie.
0: Hang on, Katie.
1: No, that's what you've asked people to call for. This is the bit.
0: But hang on, Katie. That's not your lunch, though, is it? Is lunch just a boiled egg?
3: No, that's just something I eat every day.
1: You said, do you eat the same thing every day?
0: That is what I asked for.
1: Fair enough, Katie. Actually, I have a banana every day. Can I come too?
0: No, well, okay. So I'm gonna rephrase the question.
1: Yeah, I think that's a good idea.
0: It has to be like
1: I probably have a muesli bar every day as well.
0: Yeah, fully get that, and thank you for continuing to sink the boots in. I'm asking for like same lunch or dinner.
1: Does a coffee count?
0: That's very good. Very. All examples have been very funny here. It's got to be same. Significant meal every day. So we're talking breakfast, we're talking lunch, we're talking dinner.
1: I think an egg straddles the two.
0: Annalise? That's a snack.
4: No, I'd argue because an egg, if she's having a boiled egg, that's a lot of effort going into the process of making a boiled egg every day. It's actually
1: what's a meal and what's a snack at the end of the day, Woods? I think you should have thought about this before you threw it out there. Let's go to Maddie.
0: I did. I've rephrased.
1: Maddie. Oh, here we go. You eat the same meal every day, Maddie.
0: Here we go.
5: Yes, every single day. I have porridge for breakfast. And then for lunch, I have yogurt and granola. And for dinner, I always have 3 veg and a meat.
0: Outstanding. And Maddie, do you ever want to change it? Do you like? Why would you ever change it? Do you feel uncomfortable, Maddie, when you're on holidays?
5: A tad, because it's not my normal.
0: Yeah, it's strange.
5: It's
0: like an out of body experience. You can't get it unless you're like one of us. Maddie, how many years have you done that for, Maddie?
5: Since I was in year 12, so this is my fourth year doing it.
0: Bloody oath. Hang in there, Maddie. It just gets better and better. Let's go to Margaret now. Now, Margaret, you're calling for a different reason.
1: There's context here. It's context, Margaret, because I was giving Woods a whole bunch of grief about the fact that he's the only person in Australia that personally barbecues his own meal at 8 o'clock in the morning.
0: So then it's my day's food. My day's food is sorted from that point
1: on. Stop qualifying it. You barbecue at 8 a.m. every day. I think you're the only person in the Southern Hemisphere that does it.
0: Margaret.
6: Yeah. Hi. How are you guys?
0: Do you barbecue in the morning, every morning?
6: Every single day I do, yeah.
0: Bloody oath. So, Margaret, why do you do it?
6: Because there's no washing up. You just have to clean the barbecue and it's easy, and I always have bacon and eggs.
1: so you have the same meal every day?
6: Yeah, bacon and eggs for brekkie. And I was doing that when my kids were living at home. Now they're married and they do it too. Not all the time, though. They do it sometimes as well.
1: How long have you done it for, Margaret?
6: More often than not.
1: How long have you fired up the barbecue in the morning?
6: Oh, my God. Over 20 years. It would have to be probably 30 years. Yeah.
1: 30 years of
0: Margaret,
1: barbecue.
0: Do you ever do what I do, though? Because I fully appreciate your barbecue and your breakfast every morning. But do you, because for me, efficiency wise, I just go, I'm just going to barbecue my day's food now.
6: That's probably a better idea because I take tuna salad for lunch every day, though. And, I've just been doing that for forever, really.
0: Bloody there you go. I've lost track of what we're talking about now. She's talking about what she takes for lunch. I feel happy. Other people
1: out there eat the same meal. I'm really glad we did this.
0: Has this been entertaining? You be the judge.
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16: Hi there, I'm Raina Hussein. A record-breaking crowd turned out at the SCG for yesterday's AFLW clash between Sydney and Essendon. More than 16,000 seeing the Swans run out 44-point winners. Elsewhere, the Hawks down the Power by 32 points and the Blues had a 27-point win over the Crows. The Roosters remain undefeated on top of the NRLW table after thumping the Warriors 66-8 yesterday, while last night Eels down the Sharks 42-16. And the Hockey Roos have had a scoreless draw with India at the World Cup this morning.
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1: 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Right now, though, Woods, it is the best of the internet, according to me.
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3: Beware of the blob, it creeps.
4: Right. Just want to remind you that I do have a buzzer and you must respect the buzzer when I'm bored. The only reason we allow you to do this bit is if I have control of a buzzer.
5: No, mate. It's because it's a Monday and they're trying to plug the show with content. Now, this is actually a pretty good one. This is going to everyone's going to be very, very happy with this.
4: Yeah.
5: These are favourite embarrassing celebrity moments that I've stumbled into.
4: Uh-huh.
5: This thread has exploded.
4: Okay, great.
5: With content that I don't even know about. There's two men that frequent the glossies and talk about celebrity behaviour all the time. A lot of this behaviour hasn't come across our doorstep.
4: Oh, far away.
5: Okay, well, the first one here, I didn't know this one. Do you know who Toni Braxton is?
4: No.
5: Of the Braxton's sisters?
4: Doesn't help. Help me there.
5: Well, she's a famous singer.
4: Okay.
5: Anyway, she used to Unbreak My Heart. You know that song?
6: Oh. Unbreak my heart. Say you love me again.
5: That's a great song.
4: That is a tune. That's
5: Tony. You want to play a little bit of that, Tommy? Have we got that there? So, yeah.
6: Unbreak my heart.
4: Oh, so much emotion.
6: Say you love me again.
5: Great song. Anyway. Okay, she's gorgeous. One Halloween, Beyonce dressed up as Toni Braxton, right? Whoa. Off an album cover.
4: Yeah.
5: Okay, Toni Braxton. Gorgeous photo.
4: Yeah.
5: Anyway, Kris Jenner thought that Beyonce was dressing up as her and not as Toni Braxton and then retweeted the photo and said, thank you, at Beyonce. I love it.
4: That's great. Why did she possibly think that?
5: Awesome.
4: Who knows, mate?
5: Gosh, she's the most deluded person in the whole world.
4: That's really good.
5: The next one here. There's a lot to get through, but there's the next one here.
4: God.
5: Rita Ora.
4: Yeah, I know Rita Ora. Married to Taika Waititi.
5: Taika Waititi.
4: Right. Recently got married? No, a while ago.
0: A while ago.
4: Yeah.
5: Damn. Rita Ora. This is in 2014. She tweeted, I'm dropping my new song Monday. You know what I'm talking about. If this gets 100,000 retweets. Okay, so she tweets that.
4: Yeah.
5: After like a day, it's had just over 1,000 retweets.
4: Oh, dear.
5: So she replies to her own tweet and says, by the way, my Twitter got hacked.
4: Oh, no.
5: And
4: someone
5: is threatening to release new music I've worked really hard on.
4: She did not.
5: But nothing comes out until I'm ready.
4: Really? Oh, my God. I love it. That was a solution.
5: Really, really. Well, sure, she got
4: a hundred times
5: less the number of retweets she wanted.
4: Oh, what was the song? Do we know what the song was?
5: Oh, well, who knows, man?
4: Never released it.
5: This is on there. I mean, we've got audio of it, so I'm going to throw it at John Travolta trying desperately to introduce.
4: Oh, I love this. Idina Menzel.
5: Idina Menzel from Frozen. I love this.
7: There will always be a special place in my heart for the movie musical. Here to perform the Oscar-nominated, gorgeously empowering song, Let It Go, the wickedly talented, one and only Adele Dazeem.
5: Adele, the wickedly talented. All right, I've got two to go and then we're done because I've got to get on with the quiz. Paris Hilton once went to like this disaster relief thing. I'm not laughing about that, but she kissed a pregnant lady's belly.
4: Oh, yeah, sure. Yeah.
5: The lady wasn't pregnant.
4: Oh, no.
5: Not pregnant at all.
4: Oh, no.
5: Got down on haunches and held the belly and kissed it.
4: Oh, no.
5: Okay, final one. It's good. You got to see the photo. It's really good. Final one here. I was not across this, but once upon a time, Jennifer Lopez tried to do like a doco thing because she's still Jenny from the block.
4: Yeah.
5: Where she went back to the block. In the Bronx, where she was from, like actually was like, guys, bit of backstory. I'm actually from the Bronx.
4: Yeah.
5: Let's go check out the actual block.
4: Yeah.
5: Went back, obviously, under the pretense of like not telling anyone she was going to go back, going back in her casuals. Yeah. People being like, oh, my God, she's back. Anyway, this is what happened.
8: I used to live here.
9: Huh?
8: I used to live here. My name is Jennifer.
9: Jennifer?
8: Yeah, I used to live up...
0: And my room was upstairs right there. Jennifer Lopez.
2: Who's Jennifer Lopez?
0: Me. I used to live here.
4: Goes for it one more time at the end.
1: Oh, having a wonderful drive home. The Dadventure this year launches this weekend. We're taking our girls on another trip of a lifetime. All thanks to Chemist Warehouse. If you'd like to choose where we go, please stay tuned. It's going to be a wonderful journey. I hope you're having a wonderful drive home. Will and Woody.

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0: 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This is your news now.
7: Hello, I'm Michaela Carr. The boss of the AFL denies there's a culture problem within the sport. Andrew Dillon has spoken for the first time since 5 Sydney players were suspended by the club after an alleged sexual assault at a team hotel in Melbourne last week. Dillon says he doesn't know when the police inquiry will conclude.
8: Well, the Swans have made inquiries, but there's, you know, the police investigation, we don't know where that will go. And at that stage, when that's completed, the AFL will make its inquiries.
7: Anthony Albanese has ruled out any changes to the way the GST revenue is carved up. This comes after some states and territories complained that WA gets too much. A Productivity Commission report had suggested a review, but the Prime Minister says that won't be happening. The Liberals have defended the time it's taking to reveal their policy on migration. They're under pressure to reveal their hand, and Senator James Patterson has told the ABC they're taking their time for good reason.
9: Well, one of the reasons why it's important to do the work thoroughly, properly, get it costed, get it modelled, consult stakeholders, is so you don't have 4 policies in 4 weeks like One Nation has had.
7: The family of a teenager whose body was found days after she disappeared while hiking is calling for better education around bush safety. Lily Hooper's family also wants bushwalkers to be equipped with personal locators and tracking devices. And New Zealand is following Australia's lead and banning social media for the under-16s. The government there has introduced a bill to keep young teens off sites like Instagram and TikTok. Port Adelaide is officially losing Zach Butters. He's confirmed he wants to return to Victoria after 156 games with the Power.
10: I'll always be a Port Adelaide person, and yeah, I always value this club and what it's done for me.
7: And a devastating end to the career of one of the NRL's greatest playmakers. Brisbane captain Adam Reynolds has been ruled out of the Broncos' last games due to injury. The halfback retires after 323 appearances for both the Broncos and Souths. That's the latest news and sport.
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11: Off and on, Tiger Brennan Drive at Woolmer Road. And a reminder, ongoing Restonia Avenue duplication works are now underway. As a result, there's a temporary closure of Buskell Avenue between Restonia Avenue and Lakeview Boulevard. The works take place for the next 13 weeks from 7 a.m. through to 5 p.m. Monday through to Saturday. Detours will be in place along Terry Drive and Lambrick Avenue with change access at Terry Drive and Inverway Circuit. 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

0: play. Alrighty, playing the quiz today, we've got Rachel.
1: Oh my lord,
0: that's right, Rachel. 30 seconds on the clock. Got to get 10 questions right. Can pass. Have to take your first answer. Rachel, okay. Best of luck.
1: Thank you.
2: Got to move here, Rach. Got to move. Name a dating app.
1: Tinder.
2: What do you do when you're tired at lunchtime?
1: Take a nap.
2: Which sport uses a shuttlecock?
1: Badminton.
2: Name two things in a forest starting with T.
1: Tree. Track.
2: Name a country smaller than Australia.
1: England.
2: What was the last DVD you watched?
1: Family Guy.
2: What's the best time of day?
1: Morning.
2: What's 4 plus 8?
1: 4 times 8.
2: It's 32 is correct. You're on fire. You got all your answers correct. You only answered eight questions. You got to answer all 10. And we're out of time.
1: What was the other two?
2: we might save them for another day because button pusher Tommy only has to answer right 8 more questions. Rachel, I'm so sorry. You did really well.
1: Okay.
2: You did really, really
1: Thank
2: well.
1: You.
2: You can have yourself a brick block distraction on your phone so you can take back your time to do more of what matters. Enjoy.
1: Thank you, guys.
2: No worries at all, Rachel. See you later. I think we might need to change up the other brick blocks' pricing. I think it's nice. I think bricks are really cool. Everyone loves them.
3: You need to explain what
2: but
3: it
2: when
3: is
2: I say
3: when
2: to someone,
3: it away.
2: You can have yourself a brick. I mean, it does sound like giving them mortar.
3: No, I get it. Then you have to explain it every time. No, I get it. We love brick. We love them. But I agree, as a giveaway.
2: As a giveaway, it's hard.
3: We want to take our daughters on a new adventure. We took them camping last year.
2: We did.
3: Need a new destination.
2: A dad adventure. Right up next, all thanks to Chemist Warehouse. We're going to tell you where we're going. Will and Woody.

0: Will and Woody, hope you're having a wonderful drive home. Woods, last year we took our little girls on the trip of a lifetime.
1: Woody, last year we took our daughters on their very first camping trip.
2: So, is everyone ready to go?
3: Yeah.
4: Remy, are you ready to go?
3: Yeah, I'm ready to go.
2: Okay.
4: Good job.
3: Let's do it.
4: Remy, have we remembered to pack everything?
3: Yeah.
4: We've got a lot of stuff and not a lot of room in the car.
2: Yeah. Part of the big jigsaw. What are we most looking forward to doing when we go camping?
3: Play hide and seek.
2: Play hide and seek?
3: I want to play wombat.
2: Wombat.
4: Wombat?
2: Is wombat a game?
3: Yeah.
2: I don't remember a wombat either.
4: First one. I'm pumped to play wombat though.
0: I think we both really excelled, especially when it came to setting up the tents.
2: Can you go to the tent pegs for me?
4: Hey, Ren, you want to go look for some unicorns or something?
3: Yeah.
4: All right, let's go. Yeah. Can you make sure you get my tent after yours?
2: I thought we were hanging out.
0: Or when our daughters caught their first fish. No tricks.
2: So I'm just going to go and put a fish on the end of the rod.
4: Look, look, he caught a fish. Yeah, Dad, catch another one.
2: Yeah.
0: But this year, we're stepping it up a notch, all thanks to Chemist Warehouse.
5: Mummy?
6: I'm not Mummy, I'm Daddy.
5: I'm Daddy, I'm Mummy.
0: Help us decide where the next adventure should go right now.
7: Yes, that's it. The phone lines are open. Where would you like us to go on the next adventure this weekend with our girls? I mean, maybe a good reflection for you guys is, where did you go as a kid with your dad? What was an amazing trip that you had with Dad? So far, I think everything's on the table except probably camping. I think we clocked
8: done that.
7: We clocked camping last time. As you just heard, we did it all. But this time round, it could be anywhere.
8: I was going to throw it down again. Big bike ride.
7: Bike ride's also off the table. No, we're taking bike ride off.
8: It's a beautiful
7: we're
8: journey.
7: We're not going to be able to get any audio on a bike.
8: To ride. But who cares? This for is everyone, about a memory.
7: And I might be pulling the curtain down a little bit here, but Woods has already done like a full PowerPoint presentation as to why we should go on a bike ride. We're not going on a bike ride.
8: Well, I think if people call up on all get on board the bike ride idea, then we'll have to think about it.
7: Deep sea fishing.
8: I'm up for that. That's a bit of fun.
7: That would
8: sounds
7: be fun.
8: Dangerous.
7: That would be fun.
8: Giving a four-year-old a rod in the middle of the ocean, that sounds dangerous. But I think it should be okay.
7: I reckon it'd be. Well, they'd have life jackets and stuff like that.
8: Yeah.
7: I reckon that'd be great.
8: Does it have to be deep sea fishing? Like maybe shallow fishing?
7: Nah.
8: You want to be deep sea. I'm just worried if
7: we... Want to be out there.
8: Yeah, no, I get that. I'm hearing that. But if you pull in a marlin... I'm a bit worried about my daughter.
7: Life memories.
8: Yeah, true.
7: I thought about the snow, but I think the snow's all melted. So I'm struggling a little bit there.
8: Yeah,
7: Water skiing could be fun, though.
8: My daughter's four. I don't know how talented your daughter is.
7: Your daughter needs to lift, mate. All right, let's do it. We're going to take some calls. Where do you think we should go for this dadventure this year? It is all thanks to Chemist Warehouse. 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
8: Antarctica.
7: Love it.
8: Yeah.
7: Let's get serious with this.
8: Let's go international. Why not?
7: Few reasons, but I'll take your calls up next.

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13: The roads are looking pretty quiet, but a reminder, ongoing Restonia Avenue duplication works are now underway. As a result, there is a temporary closure of Buskell Avenue between Restonia Avenue and Lakeview Boulevard. The works will take place for the next 13 weeks from 7am through to 5pm, Monday through to Saturday. Details will be in place along Terry Drive and Lambrook Avenue, which change access at Terry Drive and Inverway Circuit. 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

0: 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Hope you're having a wonderful Monday for Father's Day this year. 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You and I are going on another dad venture with our girls, which is very, very exciting.
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0: And last year we went camping. I'm going to be honest. I'm going to pull the curtain down a little bit for everyone. We had to run that off the network's budget. And look. Yeah. Wasn't a lot.
3: Yeah.
0: We pitched a tent next to a creek.
3: We did.
0: There's a lot of imagination. And sometimes they're the best holidays with your kids. But this time, Buddy Chemist Warehouse are on board.
3: Yeah.
0: So we have some cash
3: to actually make
0: a great trip out of this for our little girls.
3: Let's throw some enjoyment in there. Because I think last year it lacked that.
0: It was cold.
3: It was cold, wet. It was uncomfortable. Like definitely the girls had great memories from it. Like Elsa and Anna arrived and sung them a song.
0: That was a beautiful memory around
3: the campfire.
0: Yep.
3: My daughter somehow got a bag of marshmallows. I think I had 15. Which was pretty wild just before bedtime.
0: Anyway, I do remember that. She was talking gibberish.
3: Oh, crazy.
0: Yeah.
3: Anyway, we'd love to throw some enjoyment in this time. I think the key though is lifelong memory.
0: Yep.
3: But second to that.
0: Enjoyment for the dads.
3: Enjoyment. Just
0: let us have some time as well.
3: Bang on.
0: It is Father's Day.
3: Exactly. Daniel, where do you reckon we should take the girls for Dadventure 2.0?
4: Well, I reckon you should come to Dubbo and go out to the zoo and stay with the lions.
0: Oh, that's
3: stay
0: that's
3: with the
0: good.
3: Lion. What do you mean by stay with the lions, Daniel?
4: They've got like, you may as well say glamping stuff to stay at the zoo.
0: Cool. And then
4: a little dad hack, right? When you finish there, all the pubs here have playgrounds.
3: That's what I'm talking about. So the kids can
4: go to the park.
3: That's what I'm talking about, Daniel. The pubs have playgrounds. You should have led with that.
0: Yeah,
3: you should have led with that, Daniel.
0: Camping with the lions.
3: Great suggestion. Let's go.
0: Great suggestion, by the way.
3: Great suggestion.
0: How do we get to Dubbo? That's in the lead for mine.
3: Let's worry about Deborah. Deborah, what do you think we should do with the girls?
5: I think you should definitely go to Tangalooma Resort at Moulton Island.
0: Wow, that's all sounding very good. Tangalooma Resort on Moulton Island.
5: It's brilliant. There's so much to do.
0: Okay.
3: Where's Moulton Island, Deborah? Sorry.
5: So we're in Brisbane, so it'll be just off of Brisbane now.
0: We're also getting a lot of people who are suggesting Stradie as well, so we're getting lots of recommendations.
5: A lot more on Moulton Island for children than there is on Stradie. Nice.
0: Good for you, Deb. Cop that, Stradie. Good on you, Deb.
3: Thanks, Deb. I am
0: having a look at Deb's resort, the Tangalooma Resort. Looks absolutely delightful. My God.
3: Okay. Beautiful.
0: Like it's actually your vibe, Woods. Oh my God. Have a look at that boardwalk.
3: I love the idea of Island Getaway.
0: Oh, wow.
3: I do like the idea of Island Getaway.
0: That looks great.
3: Yeah, that looks great.
0: Good on you, Deb. Woods, some of the texts coming in.
3: Yeah.
0: God, so many. Tanaya, I think I pronounced that correctly. Stay in a cabin somewhere in a forest and go bushwalking. Me and my dad used to do that in the Otways out the back of Lawn in Victoria. That's a great spot. Boys, bring your girls to beautiful Brisbane and to Bluey House after riding the Bluey City Cat.
3: Yes.
0: To South Bank for a Ferris wheel ride. Wow.
3: That's an easy win for us.
0: That sounds
3: pretty good. By attaching Bluey to a trip or someone that our daughters already love, I think that's an easy win. Let's go to Troy here. Troy, you got a dadventure suggestion for us, where we can take the girls this year.
6: Yeah, boys, how are you?
0: Good, thanks, Troy.
6: Hey, I'm thinking maybe Movie World or Dream World, somewhere down that way, mate. You know, been there plenty of times as a kid, heaps of rides, plenty of things for the kids to do down there.
0: As in a theme park, and then
6: if you're looking for somewhere to stay, mate, maybe Paradise Resort. Got some quirky rooms, ice skating for the kids.
3: Ice skating, unbelievable, Troy. I have strong memories of my parents taking me to the world.
0: It's core memory,
3: right?
0: Going to one of the worlds,
3: right?
0: We're talking Movie World.
3: You'd do them all, wouldn't you? You'd have to do them all.
0: Oh.
3: Why? Surely do them all.
0: I reckon we do one.
3: One? Why stop at one?
0: Didn't we just go over this? It's Father's Day.
3: Yeah.
0: And I'm heading for a pub with a playground at some stage.
3: At some stage. But you can just chuck your kids in the world, can't you?
0: No, I don't think it works like that, mate.
3: No, you can't do that.
0: Definitely supervision.
3: But there are staff there. What are the staff doing?
0: It's not their job to look after kids.
3: Oh. But like, there's the ride.
0: It's your daughter.
3: I'll be back in 45.
0: Mm.
3: Or, no?
0: Hey, it's all thanks to Chemist Warehouse this Father's Day. Spoiled Dad with the Chemist Warehouse Father's Day fragrance sale. Shop the huge range of big brand fragrances at the lowest prices. A big shout out to all the beautiful people at Chemist Warehouse who have putting this on for us this year and letting us elevate Dadventure 2.0.
3: Bloody oath.
0: I know it's going to be more work for me than where Deborah was suggesting, which was the...
3: the island.
0: Oh, the Tulungamuru or the Tangaluma Island Resort.
3: I think
0: that looks great.
3: I think
0: we might
3: be going too selfish there. Like, let's be honest. You and me love the idea of going to an island and having beers brought to us as the girls playing
0: the
3: ball,
0: right? I didn't
3: mention
0: beer at any stage.
3: I said Coca-Cola. Anyway, so I think that's enjoyable for us, but I think we probably need to focus on the girls a little bit.
0: Yes, and I think
3: the girls will like the worlds... The characters are there.
0: Disneyland. Is that an idea? Do we go to LA?
3: Where's the budget at?
0: Not sure. We'll check with the Chemist Warehouse guys.
3: Okay.
0: Either way.
3: Okay.
0: All in the pipeline. I think it sounds pretty good.
3: All right. We're in a good
0: theme
3: spot.
0: Theme park for Dadventure 2.0. Thanks for your suggestion, Troy. Beautiful stuff. And to everyone else that's called in and text, I love how invested everyone is in this already, because you know how much pain it's going to be for us. And I know you guys love watching that. Hope you're having a great Monday afternoon. It's Will and Woody.

0: Will and Woody, hope you're having a wonderful drive home. Okay, if you're just joining us, here's the context. And this is deliberately at the end of the show, Woods, because it is an immature story. Okay. Yes, and you have the propensity to be immature, and we often get the feedback, you know, don't be two boys laughing about immature things on air. Yeah, so we're not going to do that.
1: I can focus. I can focus.
0: That'd be great.
1: I'm a father. I'm a father of two.
0: I think history and the news has shown us countless times that just being a dad doesn't discount you from being an immature frat man.
1: I'm very hands-on, hands-on.
0: Who famously said, as a father?
1: Not sure.
0: Said that? Who?
1: I'm sure many people have used that one.
0: No, it was a really like famous person recently that was like, as a father. And it was, might have been Scott Morrison. Anyway.
1: Right, okay.
0: Doesn't need to get political, but.
1: Mm-hmm.
0: So, some Air Force cadets in the country of Finland are in trouble because the trainee pilots took the jets up. And you know how you can follow they track the jets through the sky on the radar?
1: I didn't know that, but sure.
0: Oh, yeah, so they basically track their flight path and they're basically going up there practicing turns.
1: Practicing turning.
0: Yeah, they've got to practice their turns and it gets tracked on the thing and like as to how well they turn.
1: Great.
0: Yeah.
1: Seems like an easy day, but go on.
0: Seems like an easy day.
1: Turning in the sky?
0: Yes.
1: Seems like the easiest skill. Like even I could do that.
0: It does.
1: There's no path.
0: But you are flying like an F-18, so it's, you know, moving at three times the speed of sound. Yeah, so I think it is impressive.
1: Yeah, yeah.
0: Anyway, the boys have attracted disciplinary action from the Finnish Air Force.
1: Mm-hmm.
0: For drawing penises with their planes in the sky, which is mapped out on the satellite.
1: That is just appalling. they just need to grow up. That is. Talk to me, Will. I'm asking a serious question.
0: Yeah,
1: here.
0: Serious
1: we're talking
0: questions.
1: Shaft and balls. I'm just asking the question on a serious level. How else am I supposed to explain it? I'm asking a serious question.
2: Are so many other ways you could have asked that.
1: Is that right? Can you give me one example?
2: Are we talking the full thing or is it a halfy?
1: That question.
0: Nah, that sounds like something else.
1: Yeah, halfy does sound like
0: halfy,
1: something else.
0: Yeah, halfy. All of a sudden,
1: No.
0: I'd say, is it the full crown jewels?
1: Is it the fruit?
0: Does it involve the meatballs as well?
1: Yes, that's a good way to describe it.
2: The melons and the banana.
1: Is it melons?
2: Grapes.
1: Whoa, not grapes. They're more like
0: plums.
1: Passion fruits.
0: Apricots.
1: I'll take apricots. I'll take apricots.
0: Now, who's immature now? We've descended. I knew we couldn't do this. I said beforehand, there's no way. But I didn't expect the producers to take us down
1: the
0: that
1: full?
0: Orchard of perversion.
1: Was it the full?
0: That's how they knew, because it was a U-turn, just a standard U-turn. But then after he completed the U-turn and did the banana, he came back and did
1: the apricots.
0: And they've done like five or six of them across. It's very obvious. Anyway, you guys can look that up.
1: Five or six?
0: Yeah.
1: Now, I know this is going to cross the line. It's hard. I don't know how to say it appropriately. The banana.
0: Mm.
1: Did it have?
3: No.
1: You know what I'm trying to ask, don't you?
2: Was it peeled?
0: All right. Hope you're having a great drive. All right. Will and Woody.
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0: because Sam has got the flu. 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

0: Will and Woody for Pokemon Tonys. We're going to get out of here. Thanks so much for joining us. A little reminder that Dadventure 2.0 is this weekend. We are taking our little girls away again on another trip of a lifetime.
1: We're going this weekend.
0: It's this weekend. Is that right, Annalise?
2: Yes.
0: Yes.
2: We're going this weekend.
1: This feels borderline rushed. But wait, we only talked about it for the first time today. We're locking that in?
2: Yeah.
1: Well, I didn't talk to my wife.
0: They spoke to me earlier. You're just bad with the comms.
1: I'm not good with the WhatsApp. Nah. Was this on the WhatsApp?
2: It was on WhatsApp.
0: It was WhatsApp for
2: and
0: a
2: emails.
0: Yeah.
1: Emails. Okay.
2: I thought we had a conversation.
1: I'm good at face to.
0: Oh,
1: okay.
0: You did the triple. Did the triple header.
1: I'll speak to my wife tonight. But we took some suggestions today on where we want to go.
0: Yeah, I should mention this is us taking our little girls away for Father's Day. We took them camping last year.
1: Yeah. Got a lot of suggestions about island getaways. Now I think you and me we've started licking our lips there, thinking like little getaway on an island. I want to ask you honestly: would your daughter prefer an island or like a theme park?
0: Look, I'll answer on. She would prefer a theme park. I was trying to be tricky. Trying to be a bit tricky about it, but yes, I think she would prefer a theme park.
1: I think both of us know that. I think I don't want to lock anything in. It feels like going to the worlds.
0: Well, we've got some cash as well, so we're not going out to Wobby's World or whatever it is either. Like we'll go for a Dream World or a movie
1: world.
0: Nothing
1: wrong with Wobby's World. Nothing wrong with Wobby's World.
0: I think it's shut down. But we're going to Movie World or Dream World. Surely.
1: Okay.
3: Boys, the text line is going off about. Yes. The theme parks as well.
0: Oh, everyone's loving that idea.
3: Danny,
0: that
3: was... Denise.
1: Yeah. Has your daughter done a...
0: Danny.
1: Has your Danny done it? All the D's. Darren.
0: Danny. Denise. Yeah, great. It feels like there is an overwhelming push for the theme parks.
1: Has your daughter done a roller coaster?
0: Done a little one.
1: Oh, see, Loved it, though. First big roller coaster. That's core memory.
0: Yeah.
1: Could be trauma. Could go either way.
0: Yeah.
1: And we'll find out.
0: Yeah.
1: If we go...
0: We'll announce it tomorrow, guys, okay. Then we'll get planning. Very exciting. Nice. Hope you have a wonderful Monday night. We'll see you guys tomorrow. Goodbye.

0: wake up on the floor of your hotel room, a half-eaten burger in one hand. Sunlight is piercing through the curtains. Your voice is gone. Your T-shirt's ripped. And somehow, you've got to do it all again for day two at the iHeartRadio Music Festival 2026.
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0: Been a long day. 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
9: I did think it was Tidbit for years.
10: It's Tid. Annoyingly, it's
9: Tid. Yeah,
10: Tid.
9: Wish it was Tid.
0: And Tom.
11: Love to get compo one day.
12: That's my dream.
9: Trip on a cord in here and see yourself.
12: No. Tom, you need a job first.
10: Shut up.
0: Cheaper than therapy and way less professional.
13: Yes, that's right. It's Chat GNT with Georgie and Tom. Cheers, guys. Happy Monday.
9: Happy Monday night.
13: Back at it again, and we are deep into August.
9: We really are.
13: Yeah. Also, footy final season coming up
9: yes.
13: too. Yes. Yeah, going to the Brisbane Lions.
9: I'm having a party on the AFL grand final day accidentally.
13: Oh, no. Everyone's going to be on their phones watching it.
9: We're going to set up a big screen
13: really?
9: In part of the house so that you can go and watch it. But I am pretty bummed because I'm like, man, we're going to lose a few of the blokes to that.
13: Yeah.
9: But I just didn't think because I'm a Queenslander and not that we don't love our Brisbane Lions, but I'm more of an NRL girl. And I was like, oh, whoops, look at that. It's on the AFL grand final.
13: A lot of people have weddings and you get people at their wedding on the phone watching the footy.
9: Yes.
13: Yes.
9: That's okay.
13: That's a bit great or grow up. And we'll get into that.
9: Yeah.
13: This week we've got a listener edition.
9: We
13: great or grow up. From our good listener friend Sam Cran.
9: Okay, that's on the way. And complimenting your partner. This came up in a conversation with some friends, and I've got some stats, so I want you to hang around for that.
13: Trina Main, keep them keen.
9: Righto.
13: Let's get into that and much more next on Chat GNT.

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0: That's right. It's time for Great.
2: I think it's great.
3: I think it's great.
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0: Or Grow Up.
3: Grow Up.
2: Grow Up. You need to grow up.
0: Yeah, that's right. It's Great or Grow Up. It's our favourite game. I'll pose a scenario.
1: Mm-hmm.
0: You have to work out whether it's great or grow up.
1: I love it.
0: You've got to decide. We've got the listener edition today.
1: Yeah, it's good having you guys get involved.
0: Sam Cranston, shout out. We love you. Thanks for getting involved. He has DM'd us, and you can DM us anytime at ChatGNT Podcast and Instagram. He says you have to do a great or grow up on photo shoots immediately. And this is a great area because I would have said a grow up to a photo shoot.
1: Yes.
0: Absolutely. Hands down, grow up. Like, you get invited to someone's house and you walk in and then they've got the glamour photography and it's all printed up and you're like, oh, my God, how much did you pay for that?
1: Yeah.
0: Because they're not cheap.
1: No, but I reckon this message from Sam is stemming from a previous podcast where you talked about your family photo shoot happening in Bali.
0: Well, this is it.
1: Yeah.
0: Well, I would say that was an added, that was an inclusion.
1: Oh, right.
0: I didn't book that. I didn't book it. It was included in the package.
1: Yeah.
0: We did it. My hands were tied.
1: Yeah, if it's free, like if it's included, you got to do it. It's a bit of a lull.
0: Nothing's free, but yeah, it was included.
1: Yeah.
0: And we did it and it was pretty good. Sam continues, my partner and I are saving for a wedding and a house deposit, so we have been trying to find as much free stuff as possible to entertain us. So imagine my surprise when I entered and won an Instagram prize for a free photo shoot with our dog.
1: Oh my, he loves his dog too.
0: There's a touch of the grow-ups about that.
1: Yes, there is.
0: With you and a dog. I get your kids if you're celebrating your first birthday or the birth of your child.
1: Yeah.
0: But a bloody dog.
1: And it's a poodle-y thing.
0: We did it over the weekend and it was ridiculous. The photographer was lovely, but we were trying to hide how insane we thought it was. And our gigantic dog, Monty, kept farting. The best part was when the photographer said to me and Lauren, how about you both kiss Monty now? And we looked at each other and just said, nah, we're right, mate.
1: Oh, my God. Kissing your dog, that's a grow up for me. I can't kiss animals. They try and lick my face sometimes and I'm like, ah.
0: No. The animals, keep them off the bed, keep them out of your mouth.
1: So I think for Sam, because this is a bit like your scenario, it was free.
0: Yep.
1: I think it's fine.
0: Yeah, I think it's fine. I think winning it, if it's for free,
1: yeah,
0: fine.
1: Yep.
0: If you're paying, like I know a mate, I think it was upwards of $1,000.
1: Oh, yeah.
0: For a photo shoot. I'm like, of course his wife wanted it. He didn't want it.
1: Mm.
0: I was like, mate. And he goes, I know. Don't talk about it. Don't talk about it.
1: Yeah.
0: Just being dragged to this photo shoot.
1: And everyone wears the white t-shirts and denim jeans, you know, like in the 90s. I know so many family photos, portraits, and they're all in white shirts and denim. And I'm like, everyone dresses the same. I will say, not to bring the pod down, a friend's dog passed away recently, right?
0: Here we go.
1: And he was
0: dead dog's calling now.
1: He was posting some photos, RIP Rocco, and one of them was from a professional photo shoot. Now, these dogs are this guy's babies, right? He doesn't have kids.
0: Yeah, okay.
1: But it was that, like, full, like, professional shot, like, done in a studio and obviously photoshopped a bit because it looks, like, amazing.
0: Right.
1: And I thought, that's okay.
0: Yeah.
1: It's your baby.
0: Here we go, though. If it's your dog, can't you just take a good photo on your camera, on your iPhone, which takes really good photos, and go to Officeworks and print that out and frame it?
1: Yeah.
0: That costs you $30.
1: Don't be mean about Rocco. I don't know.
0: No, I'm not. But I'm thinking if you knew that your beloved pet was dying.
1: Oh, yeah. Let's do a photo shoot. Totally. I think of that all the time, though.
0: Think about that all the time?
1: Well, because we live on a really busy road now and I'm really worried they're going to die.
0: Oh.
1: So I'm always like, let's get some photos with the dogs. The dogs are like, what are you doing?
0: Yeah. Why are you being so nice to me all the time?
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0: As you get older, when you've had kids, not everyone. Some people snap back their bodies, but some not so much.
1: Yeah.
0: So I am
1: kids ruin your body.
0: They
1: your
0: absolutely
1: lives,
0: do. Particularly because...
1: Well, I'm going to say it.
0: Yeah.
1: No one told me how much it changes things. Well, mate, I mean, it can't impart that. You can say kids change your life.
0: Yes.
1: But you can't impart how much it changes to someone who doesn't have children.
0: Even affects the blokes' bodies because they don't have as much time probably as they used to exercise and their diet's not as good.
1: Totally.
0: So as a mother though, because I had three kids in quick succession, this is a boring medical thing, but I have a thing called adenomyosis or something.
1: Oh,
0: lots
1: yeah.
0: of people have it. Basically, I've got a ginormous uterus that makes me look like I have a big tummy.
1: Oh, right.
0: So
1: yes,
0: I'm measuring at 12 weeks pregnant, right?
1: Yeah. Okay.
0: But there's no baby in
1: I had no idea.
0: Well,
1: I wouldn't
0: there
1: notice
0: you go.
1: At all.
0: Thanks. So Seriously. I dress pretty well for it. Most of the time it's uncomfortable. So it's not that, I mean, it doesn't look great having like
1: you
0: a pot belly.
1: Feel full or something?
0: And also clothes don't fit properly. So I'll need bigger around my stomach, but then I've got quite small legs and no bottom because that's just my makeup. I'm not hippie. I'm like a bloke. I'm like straight down.
1: Apple on a stick kind of thing.
0: Yes, apple on a stick.
1: When you come in here to podcast, I go, she's got a normal size uterus. I wouldn't know. That's what I think every time. That's a normal ute there.
0: Every time.
1: That's not a big ute at all.
0: Noticing the uterus.
1: It's just a normal ute.
0: Yeah.
1: That's a Holden Rodeo. That's not like one of those big Dodge Ram utes.
0: Is it an electric ute?
1: Yeah,
0: So
1: stupid.
0: So I found a top that looks all right with a pair of pants, and I said to my husband, hey, finally, I look not bad in that. Like, I look a bit skinny. You can't see my big gut. He goes, yeah, I noticed you look really skinny and your boobs looked really big. They looked great. And I was like, oh, thanks. Like, that's a compliment to me.
1: Yeah.
0: For your husband to say you look skinny and your boobs look big.
1: Yeah, that's pretty good.
0: Because the other part is having three kids, I've got no boobs left because I've breastfed and...
1: They suck the life out of you, mate.
0: They bloody suck the life out of you. It becomes wind socks, as one friend described them. Isn't that sexy? Wind socks.
1: At least you know what way the wind is going.
0: Yeah.
1: If you're like flying.
0: Whoa, there's my boobs.
1: Oh, we can fly a kite. Let's go, kiddos. They're going.
0: Yes. So...
1: You got to balance the good with the bad.
0: That's right,
1: That's
0: mate.
1: Life, baby.
0: It's life. So when I shared that comment to a couple of mates because they were up, you know, we're just chatting about our bodies and our lives and as girls do.
1: It's good. I think that's healthy to do.
0: You have to. One friend said, I'd bite my husband's head off if he said that to me. And I was like, what?
1: Oh.
0: And she said it would just gross me out. And I was like... Really? And so she said, I don't know, I just try to avoid appearance-based stuff. He gives me compliments all the time, just not about the way I look. I suppose I don't value that, so it doesn't bother me.
1: Yeah, true.
0: So I looked up some actual information rather than us just like...
1: You got receipts.
0: I got receipts. It's good to have receipts. So there was a survey in 2026, this one was done. 72% of women preferred compliments about their personality...
1: 72?
0: ...over their appearance.
1: There you go.
0: Yeah. Poor old blokes, for them, they do value appearance comments because they're less common. So us girls aren't throwing out the, you look really handsome. Hey, I really like that shirt. Mm. We're throwing out the, thanks so much for doing this with the kids. You're a great dad. Mm. But the blokes would love to hear a bit more about their appearance. You guys want to feel physically desired?
1: Yeah.
0: Recognition of competence and being respected.
1: Yeah.
0: But being told they're attractive plus being appreciated for what they do. So a little bit similar to women, but not the 72%. You guys are more leaning towards, please tell me I'm hot still. But also,
1: so men are the vain ones.
0: Yeah.
1: Wow.
0: Which I totally could understand.
1: Yeah.
0: Because you're a bit more like...
1: Looks-based.
0: And you need the... Sex, you need all of that. Yeah. Whereas we're like, oh, I'm tired. Don't worry about it.
1: Okay, so men out there, go say to your wife, give her a lovely personality-based compliment.
0: Yep.
1: And for women out there, give your...
0: Say he's looking a bit of all right.
1: Yeah, say, oh, geez, love their calves. Have you been calf raises?
0: I don't be able to go that far. How many artists can

0: Bickle Bees.
1: Hey, this is Major Lazer.
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1: If you like what you hear, listen to the podcast wherever you get your podcasts, and you can also watch us on YouTube.
0: All right, let's play a quiz. I want to play a quiz with you. These are things, the common things that we use every day, and you're yawning, so you're bored. That's good. That's a good start.
1: I'm a mother. I'm constantly
0: I'm done too. When were these popular household items invented?
1: Okay.
0: The zipper.
1: Oh!
0: The zipper.
1: I'm going to say...
0: On your pants.
1: 1873.
0: Ooh. You went earlier than I expected. 1913.
1: Oh, yeah. That makes a bit more sense.
0: Yeah, okay. Coca-Cola.
1: Oh, that's about 1920.
0: Geez, you're good at this game.
1: Thanks very much.
0: How did you bloody know
1: Great general. Was it 1920?
0: It was 1915.
1: Oh, so close.
0: You're five.
1: My general knowledge is quite good.
0: Oh, all right.
1: Like, I'm okay at trivia. Yeah. But, like, terrible at school. But that's just because I didn't listen to boring things.
0: Because trivia's interesting.
1: Yes.
0: And you remember interesting things.
1: Totally. Whereas, like,
0: you don't
1: one
0: remember
1: plus one, no idea, mate.
0: Pythagoras' theorem. When am I going to use that?
1: Mate, when I was in grade five, they were teaching long division and I was in a 3-5 composite, which makes no sense. So I was dealing with grade threes. So, like, I learnt nothing.
0: Four?
1: No.
0: A composite 3-5 makes no sense.
1: And my mum blew up and then the principal said to me, if you're unhappy, I'll put you in the full grade five. And I didn't want to kick up a stink. So I said, no, I'm fine. And mum was like, ugh. So anyway, because the poor teacher was so flat out dealing with grade threes, us year fivers would just do whatever. And she was like, okay, everyone come up to the board. You need to do long division. And I said, I don't want to, which was classic me.
0: Oh, classic.
1: Because I was just like, nah. And she goes, okay, you don't have to. I never learnt long division.
0: Wow.
1: Because
0: and you
1: she
0: need
1: just
0: that every
1: bother.
0: Day for your on-air shift on Kiss 97.3.
1: When I'm timing out, I'm like, ding, ding, ding, ding, ding.
0: I've got to do some long division. Cheryl's not going to get her $50 fuel voucher because I can't do bloody long division.
1: Exactly.
0: Sticky tape. When was sticky tape invented?
1: Oh, that's a good one. I'm going to say 1956.
0: Oof. 1921.
1: Oh, wow, that's early.
0: We've had that for 105 years. Sticky tape.
1: There you go.
0: Here's a good one. Toilet paper. Where would we be without it?
1: Oh, totally.
0: What do you think of, I don't know.
1: Actual toilet paper, so they weren't using rags and stuff.
0: I always think about how much people would have stunk back in like 200 years ago.
1: So stinky.
0: No one was kissing. Who would be making out?
1: Yeah, interesting.
0: In the 1700s.
1: When was making out invented?
0: Oh, look, 1915 with the invention of toothpaste.
1: Oh, there you go.
0: No, like in the 1700s, you're not macking out with someone like...
1: No.
0: Or in the Middle Ages? You reckon the Middle Ages people...

0: But
1: everyone was stinky. It was just like what it was. Now any slight stinkiness, I'm like, get away from me. It's so gross. Okay, so toilet paper was invented in, I want to say, 1910.
0: It's older than you think.
1: 1810.
0: 1891.
1: Oh.
0: So imagine if
1: you Hang on, so I said 1910, I was closer to it then.
0: Yeah, true.
1: Yeah.
0: Yeah, you're 20 years off.
1: If my first answer was better.
0: So 1890, you were using a rag. And then imagine the next year, you're like, wow, this has revolutionized everything.
1: Yeah.
0: Blue jeans, last one, blue jeans.
1: So like what I'm wearing now, like denim blue jeans. 1946.
0: 1873.
1: Oh.
0: Yeah, Levi's. They used to like sell them for people like doing the gold rush.
1: Oh. Yeah. That's some good ones.
0: That's
1: I didn't get any right.
0: No.
1: But I got close. So
0: it's
1: I
0: a pretty
1: said
0: hard quiz, to be honest.
1: I said I'm good at general knowledge, but maybe not that
0: you
1: general
0: did
1: knowledge.
0: You say you were good at it.
1: Sorry, guys.

0: Listener discretion is advised.
1: Mostly for secondhand embarrassment.
0: This is Chat GMT with Georgie and Tom. Hot 100.

0: Yeah, that's right. ChatGNT with Georgie and Tom down for another week. Thanks, guys, for having us inside your ear holes.
1: Yeah, thank you. Hey, we were talking, I don't know if it was this episode or the last one, about the colonoscopy I had to get. I think it was the last one.
0: I think it's every episode now.
1: Yeah, colonoscopy chat. That's, you know, you need to know. We're your people. Anyway, they say after the anaesthetic, when you wake up, you get a bit of memory loss for that first time. I didn't realise this. I had my phone. I'm sitting there eating my little Sanger. They give you a sandwich, like the greatest sandwich you've ever had in your life.
0: Best Sanger ever.
1: Cup of tea, little Bicky. And then later on that day, a message came through on the Kindy WhatsApp group. And I was like, oh, what's this? And
0: Sorry, I nodded off, mate. What's going on here?
1: But I had responded and I couldn't remember
0: while
1: doing
0: you're high.
1: It.
0: You're on propofol or something. Yeah.
1: Thank goodness. It was a mum going, hey, guys, I'm trying to order the kindy photos. What are you going to do, the class one where everyone's sitting together or the individual?
0: Never have anaesthesia-grade drugs and text. Never. Yeah.
1: I reckon if I wasn't on the anaesthetic, I wouldn't have actually written back to that.
0: Yeah.
1: But I wrote back and I said, I'm going the old school one where they're all sitting in the yard together. And then I said, oh, also at my son's old kindy, I accidentally ordered, because I did, I ordered the wrong class because it's such a dodgy website.
0: You
1: I
0: weirdo.
1: Dragged the wrong one in.
0: You look like such a freak.
1: Yeah. And I said, I ordered the wrong class. So then they let me do a reprint of the right one for only $10. Laughing, crying face.
0: Boring.
1: I had sent that under drugs and went, oh, look at that. I wrote back. Couldn't remember writing
0: the
1: it.
0: The mums would have loved that. They're like, we've never heard from Georgina.
1: Totally.
0: Oh, my God. Do you know she's on the radio? Oh, wow. She's now in the group.
1: I don't think they think it like that. Oh, but they did get a laughing, crying face reaction from someone. So I was like, yeah, that's good. Jeepers. Don't text and drug at the same time. Don't text straight after your anaesthetic.
0: Because you're straight up. I mean, I have my phone in the bed with me.
1: Yeah,
0: I take it in too.
1: I said, as I got wheeled in, I said, do you want to put my phone?
0: I don't care.
1: It was bizarre. Hey.
0: It's so weird because I'm like, I'm texting and they're like, hey, what's doing? I'm like, yeah, good, just blah, blah, blah. And the moment you come out, I'm like, check my phone.
1: Yeah.
0: How bad's that?
1: Whereas I said, do you want to put this phone under in my bag because the bag's underneath the thing? Is that...
0: That's the actual scope they use.
1: And they went, oh, yeah, we can put your phone down there. Because I thought, this is strange. I've got a dirty phone in an operating theatre.
0: I know, and everything else is so clean.
1: Yeah, I was like, this phone's been everywhere.
0: Well, as we've discovered, your husband is on his phone.
1: True. Well, he's obviously got the clean hands when he does the inserting of things. The cannula and whatever. Then he's just like, what are we eating tonight?
0: You have a party at your house, you're like, James, get out the good stuff. And he goes to his little drawer and has like his little...
1: What, puts you in a K-hole? Yeah. Wouldn't that be great? No, he's not allowed to bring home any drugs.
0: No, okay.
1: They're
0: very
1: strict on it.
0: Oh, yeah.
1: Well, thanks for listening. And if you want to follow us on socials, ChatGNT on Instagram and TikTok, you can see some videos there. Please send it on to a friend if you think we're a bit of all right.
0: Yeah, and if you liked our discussion about kids and parenting and the differences between men and women, send it to your wife or your husband and go, hey, what do you think about this? Do you want a compliment on your looks or you want a personality compliment?
1: Oh, yeah. Any of that. Also, can you just DM us your thoughts? We love reflecting them and we can keep you anonymous. I don't have to say, like, Sam Cran says this.
0: Definitely we can keep you anonymous.
1: Yeah. Sorry, Sam, you're not anonymous about your dog shoot, though.
0: That was a grow up, though.
1: Yeah.
0: But great because it was free.
1: Exactly.
0: Yeah.
1: That's our consensus. All right. Bye, guys.
0: Bye.
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1: Jaden, good morning.
2: I can't talk to the Ant-Man without asking the obvious question. Robert Irwin, review, go.
1: Not jealous of him. 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
1: Ladies and gents, this is the moment you've waited for. 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

0: Hey, it's Will and Woody. You're either up early or up late. And welcome to the show. I mean, this is probably the best of the worst bits from the week. I keep saying that. It's not the best of the worst. It's the best of the best. I mean, we consider this stuff to be good, surely.
1: It's just incredible. It's absolutely incredible.
0: I don't think
1: stuff.
0: It's incredible.
1: No, it's amazing.
0: No, I wouldn't have thought it's incredible, but this is
1: the best stuff you will have ever heard.
0: I think this is the best cut of Will and Woody that you're going to hear.
1: Nah, it's better than that. Raise the bar. So I would say power nap now. Pull over, power nap.
0: Why nap?
1: Just a quick power nap because you want to be up and about for when our best bits start.
0: They're starting now.
1: Well, you got a song. You got a 3-minute power nap and then game on, baby.
0: All right. Well, yeah.
1: Will and Woody.

0: sleep? It's Will and Woody keeping you up.
1: Woodrow, I'm excited about this. I'm excited about the fact that our boy Jacob Allord is just flying the flag, and you know he's pretty much the hottest piece of us in the world right now.
2: Yeah, he
1: has
2: definitely
1: to be
2: is.
1: Confirmed, Annalise.
2: Yep.
1: Turn your mic on first.
3: Confirmed.
2: Yeah, okay. Yeah, comfortably, he's the number one in the world for you right now.
3: Yeah, he'd be up there for sure.
1: He's got to be right up there. I'm looking at him. He's not only is he hot, he's suave.
2: He's tall.
3: He's
2: very
3: talented.
1: You guys know I've got an inside player there who said he's also very, very humble, yeah. Talented.
3: Yeah.
1: He's everything right now. And he's hooking up with Kendall Jenner. Which, you know, is also the most modest, you know, of the Jenners. If you're going to go with any Jenner, you know how I feel about the other ones. But this one, she seems great. Anyway, here's some audio about them in a date night they had on Saturday night.
0: Kendall Jenner and Jacob Elordi are keeping up with each other. The pair took their rumored relationship to the next level, stepping out hand in hand for the first time as they enjoyed a romantic dinner date in London, England, August 20th.
2: Wow, it's all happening, isn't it? With those two.
1: And I mean, he's not doing too badly either. He booked the penthouse suite at London Hotel Claridge's at $82,000 a night.
4: Oh my God.
2: You're joking.
1: So he's not doing too badly.
2: He paid $82,000 for the night.
1: Oh, yeah.
2: What did the room have? Bowling alley? But seriously.
1: You'd hope you're keeping the soaps, I tell you that much.
2: $82,000
1: a night.
2: I'm off him. I can't have him. I cannot have that. I don't care how rich you are. That is outrageous, Jacob. You just said he was modest.
1: Yeah, but
2: he paid $82,000 for one night's ACOM.
1: I think he wanted to impress Kendall, and he's taking her out in London. And
2: I'm sorry, I'm a tight ass, and that's just hard to hear. It's hard to hear.
1: Well, look, I think if you're getting, you know, probably in the echelons of $50 million a movie, which is probably what he's going to start to look at pretty soon.
2: Yeah.
1: $82,000 probably isn't that much.
2: No, I know it's not much.
1: Yes.
2: But God, for one night.
1: Also, he might have also just got it for free for an Instagram post.
2: Oh, that all of a sudden, all the respect is back, my friend. Even if he paid $10,000 for the room, I'm all for him.
1: So true. Now, look, one of the things, you guys can see this online, but as they're leaving this restaurant that they're in, he's pulling a move which really takes me back to 2015 when I used to date. Mm. And because he's gone what I thought was a really hot move, which was if I was comfortable enough toward the end of a date, probably and I want to hear some calls around like really hot moves on early dates because it's a really tricky time to come across as sexy and approachable and all this stuff without being too cringe and without being too sleazy.
2: Of course.
1: Right?
2: Yeah.
1: So he's gone for the hand in her back pocket move.
2: It's pretty forward. That's a hand.
1: It's not a grope. No, it's not inside the pants.
2: No,
1: it's just outside the pants.
2: Hands inside the pants. My God, man, they're in public.
1: Pants.
2: No, I get that. But like the back pocket is on a buttock.
1: But they're walking. He's not groping. He's not groping her. He's just they're walking, and he's like, "Hey, do you mind if I, you know, is this okay here?"
2: Yeah, and obviously it is, and obviously it was, and it was fine.
1: Are you keen on that? That's a good move.
3: I like that.
1: It's a good move, isn't it?
3: But
1: not too much.
2: But many dates in, like a few dates in, though, right?
3: I'd go date number 3 or 4.
1: Yeah, it's because it's not too much.
2: And they've kissed first, though.
3: You've kissed, but like they've been spotted and rumored to be dating since February. So like. That's a long time. They're into the dates. They've done more than a butthole. Do you know what I mean? So it's fine.
1: More than a what? Sorry. They've done more than a what?
3: Like a hand in the pocket.
2: I thought you said something else.
3: Yeah. As did I. So sorry.
1: They've done more than a what?
2: Curious as to how you had that information. But also a bit
3: so sorry.
1: Have you got any other we're taking calls on this, 131065, hot date moves, by the way. Annalise, another hot date move for you that really inspires you?
3: I just like dates in general at the moment.
2: Awesome.
3: Just ask me on a date, pretty hot.
2: Just hug me.
3: Taking me on a date.
2: Just the idea of actually just
3: going
2: showing
3: on
2: up
3: a date.
2: For that date.
3: Yes, that's nice. That's awesome. But you know, an arm around you early days is like, and being like, you know, in control, like confident.
1: I'll order for us.
3: Don't
1: worry about it.
3: But like, I'll
1: pick
3: order
1: you up at 8.
3: Yeah, exactly.
2: Oh, okay.
3: Except ordering what I want and knowing what I want without me having to say what I want.
2: Oh, God, we're not mind readers, though. That's outrageous. Sexy D's grandpa has a move. You told me we were playing pool on Friday night.
1: Excuse me.
4: I can't remember at all what I told you.
2: Oh, dear.
1: Oh, dear.
2: That really speaks volumes to where you're at on Friday night.
4: What was it?
2: It's the tattoo your grandpa has.
4: Oh, that was to get free beer.
2: Oh, I thought it was a romantic move.
1: What was it?
2: He has a tattoo. You tell him.
4: He had a tattoo on his ass that said, your name. And so he'd go up to someone and be like, yo, what's your name? They'd say some name. And then he'd be like, I've got your name tattooed on my bum. I bet you over a beer. They'd be like, yep, free beer.
1: Oh, nice.
2: Genius, right? He could have used that in a romantic.
1: What he got to do the phone topic?
2: I thought he did it to impress girls.
1: All right, guys, let's get back on track here. Away from Sexy D's grandfather's ass.
2: Imagine what date if you could say, I've got your name tattooed on my bum.
1: Yeah, but I think that might go into the sleazy cringe area.
2: Annalise?
3: Yeah, I fear that would be cringe.
1: So 131065. Honestly, I want to know from you guys, what's a hot date move?
2: Okay.
1: Currently Jacob Lordy in the lead, as he should be.
2: Hand in back pocket.
1: Hand in back pocket.
2: I think it's strange.
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0: 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It's Will and Woody keeping you up.
1: 131065, you've got a date move for us. We'd love to hear from you. I'll explain the leader at the moment. It's Jacob Elordi with Kendall Jenner. Hot move. Hot move. But I went out on Friday night actually with Woods with my partner, with Sam.
2: Uh-oh.
1: And we were sitting in these chairs watching classical music. And
2: very sexy.
1: Super sexy. Mm. Super sexy. We love classical music. If you get a chance to go to the Now or Never Festival in Melbourne, actually, definitely go. It was lots of fun. But we're sitting there and I don't know why, but I all of a sudden felt like I was a teenager at the movies.
2: Fun.
1: Where you try and get the arm over.
2: Oh, the old yawn. Did you go the yawn?
1: Yawn
2: into the...
1: I don't know
2: the
1: why I felt so... Like she, you know, we've been together for 10 years, but I had this moment, I was in my head, I was like, how do I get my arm around her?
2: It's nice. That's nice to have the
1: It
2: nerves.
1: Was a little bit like
2: and,
1: that.
2: And how did it land?
1: She laughed immediately. She was like, that was really obvious.
2: Shame.
1: So this is the thing with the date moves though, guys. 131065, they can be super cringe. They can be a little bit too sleazy if you go in a little bit too hot and heavy as well.
2: Yeah, I agree with that.
1: Christian, you, what move do you go for first on date moves? Yeah.
3: Hey, gents. So this would be like perfect scenario if you take them to a bar or like a pool table place is guide them through hitting the pool. Like teaching them how to play pool. So you like hold each other's hands and it can get, obviously the spark has to be
1: Annalise
3: there.
1: Annalise is actually frothing this. You love this.
4: I love that.
1: Really? Yeah. You're into it.
4: Yep. Putting,
1: show me how to hit the ball.
4: Yep. Gonna put, please. Go on a date to play pool on my list.
1: Yeah, nice. Ooh, all right. You're in the scene at the moment, so good for you.
2: It's not condescending at all that he would assume that you don't know how to play pool and he's better than you.
4: I don't
2: you.
4: Mind.
2: You love it.
4: No, fine.
2: Yeah, fair enough.
4: But I'll annihilate him.
1: Our EP, Joe, you're also chomping at the bit here. Let's talk hot moves.
5: I think, I always go for, if I like am really enjoying the date and want to kiss, I'll like... keep eye contact and then look at the lips and then look back up at the eyes.
1: Yeah, the looking at the lips is a big thing. Yeah, the looking at the
2: very
1: lips.
2: Very subtle lick of the lips. Just a really subtle.
1: You say you lick your lips?
2: Just really subtle.
5: No licking of the lips.
1: And licking the lips is pretty full on.
2: All right, too far. All right, we're finding out where the line is. It's very subtle.
1: Yeah, I mean, I don't want to dive too far back into your past, Woods, but you had a couple of trademark moves, which I think might be gone. Not sure.
2: The hand on the face?
1: You used to do the double hand on the face.
2: So that is still a move that I do with my wife now.
1: He double hands them.
2: I like to go...
1: He gets them in the bread basket.
2: Double hand, and then I go shoulders up. Double hand on the face, shoulders up.
6: Oh.
2: And it's just really, we're really in tight, we're really intimate in here. I think that was a beautiful thing. And for me as well, it was just to make sure, thanks, Tiana. Tiana, you're enjoying it too. You're the only person in the team who thinks that's romantic.
1: Hang on, Tiana didn't think that was romantic. You did not, did you? Do you think that was romantic? You like that?
5: No comment on that one.
1: No comment.
2: Oh, it's, your face was saying you liked it. Anyway, I like it as well because then you're not going to miss the mouth. Because I had a lot of memories as like, I think I've just got trauma from as a teenager going in for kisses and hitting nose, hitting chin. Do you know what I mean? Like you can miss
1: Let's
2: the mouth.
1: Let's go to Troy, I reckon. Okay. I think you've ever kissed a girl's chin. Troy.
2: You've never kissed a chin or a nose?
1: Never kissed a chin.
2: On the dance floor? Troy, what move do you go for on dates?
7: Mate, I don't go on dates. I've been with my wife 20 years, mate.
1: Oh, yeah, but what's your move, Troy? That's all right. What's your go-to date move, Troy?
7: Mate, generally beer and pool. Generally beer and pool. It's just a bit of a scene setter.
1: Missing out on the pool.
2: Sounds like pool.
1: Pool thing is really a thing, isn't it?
2: Did I, Joe?
1: I'm sure Troy knew what he called up for.
2: Yeah, I'm not sure what Troy's going for.
1: Sorry, guys. hand under the table? If you're on a dinner date, a hand under the table dinner date to like touch leg,
2: hands.
1: Touch leg or hold hands under the table. Yeah,
2: you touch a. That's very like you'd shock me. If I'm sitting there enjoying my meal and then you put your hand on my leg,
1: just a gentle one or just like a graze of the leg.
2: I'd probably flick it like just it was a cat or
1: just
2: something.
1: Just a graze of the leg.
2: Well, don't scratch me on the leg.
1: I'm not scratching. One that I know you tried before, Woods, was
2: No, how dare you? You keep doing this. Like, not necessarily. What is it?
1: No, one time. I'm pretty sure you went for the up to the lips before, followed by the kiss.
2: I have not. Came out. How dare you?
1: And I think another move, now that we're on you, I know that we're laughing at Jacob Elordi spending $82,000 on a penthouse for him and Kendall.
2: Outrageous.
1: But you did also accidentally book a sex hotel for a week-long stay in Japan with a former girlfriend.
2: Yeah, but that was very cheap, and I stand by that. I didn't realize it was a per hour hotel.

0: wait for something more. Cause I gotta have faith. I gotta have faith. Because I gotta have faith, faith, faith. I gotta have faith, faith, faith.
1: You're working and they're working. It's Will and Woody keeping you up.
2: I have the same meal for lunch every single day, and I've been doing that for 6 years.
3: Yeah.
2: And I love it.
3: Yeah.
2: I wouldn't want to change a thing. I wake up quite early. I put as many vegetables as I can on the barbecue, and then I just add that to quinoa, and that's lunch, and then leftovers is dinner. And for me, when I started doing that 6 years ago, it made life just a lot simpler for me, and
3: yeah,
2: I love it.
3: No, and we're happy for you, mate.
2: I love it.
3: We're happy for you. We are.
2: And I want to know, though, like, how weird is this?
3: It's pretty strange.
2: Because I thought there were more people like me out
3: it's
2: there.
3: It's not just the like, same meal factor. It's also the fact that, as I mentioned just before the song there, that you fire up the barbecue at 8 o'clock in the morning. Yeah, I don't think there's anyone outside of like an Oz kick.
2: Yeah.
3: That might fire up the barbecue in the morning.
2: Bunnings
3: or like a commercial kitchen that's like slow cooking something for an afternoon service.
2: Sure.
3: No one in a residential house is cooking for themselves on the barbecue at 8 o'clock in the morning.
2: Yeah, look.
3: I think you could be the only person in the Southern Hemisphere that does that. I think it's really strange, and I just need to get that off my chest because I've been thinking about it for a while.
2: No, that's totally fine. I'm glad you feel lighter now. but I agree. I don't think anyone does that. But on 13 1065, do you have the same thing for lunch every single day? Or do you eat the same thing every single day? Because I don't think...
3: But we're not talking about like 3 days a week, 4 days a week, because that's not what you do. You have the same thing every day.
2: And I've done it for 6 years. I'd love to know if someone out there has done it for longer than that.
3: So strange.
2: Because when you find your meal that you love, why change it?
3: Also, like, it's also the quality of the meal. Like, if you came in here and you're like, mate, I just want to have a chicken parma every night for dinner, I'd be like, absolutely, could be the best thing it's ever made.
2: Mm-hmm.
3: You have barbecued vegetables and quinoa. Oh,
2: God, they're so good though, Will. I put olive oil all over them. I season them, obviously, with a bit of salt, a little bit of pepper. Mate, it's unbelievable. It works for me and I do it every day. So again, maybe I'm the weirdest person in Australia, but do you eat the same thing every single day?
3: No.
2: 13 1065 is the number. No. And I think for me, I realised this was weird though when I saw that Benny Blanco, who is he engaged to...
4: Married to Selena Gomez.
2: Married to Selena Gomez.
3: So good for them.
2: Yeah.
3: Has she only got one kidney?
4: Yes, that is correct.
2: That's a random fact.
4: Her best friend.
2: How do you
4: at the
2: know
4: time?
2: That?
3: Saw it on Reddit the other day. Will's Reddit coming up in about 15 minutes time.
2: That's extraordinary. If you did that deliberately, that is extraordinary. Anyway, Benny Blanco, the husband of Selena.
3: Old one kidney Gomez.
2: We don't call it that.
3: No.
2: He, for a week, ate pizza every day to lose weight.
3: Did he really?
5: Day three, I'm tired of pizza. I hate my life.
3: Sounds like a riot.
2: Benny Blanco. Yeah. Oh, mate, go and follow him on the socials. He's awesome.
3: So he ate pizza every day.
2: Every single day. He lost weight. Here's him talking about losing weight.
6: I just lost 4.7 pounds in 5 days, eating only pizza. Nothing matters. You can do whatever you want. Failure. Everything.
2: There he goes. Just doing his thing. Anyway, I don't want to focus on losing weight or anything. I just want to focus on, do you eat the same thing every single day on 13 1065, and how long have you been doing it for? Because I will never change.
3: No, we don't doubt that.
2: And I don't care to.
3: Okay.
2: You're sounding increasingly
3: like a 65-year-old man.
2: I love embracing that about myself.
3: Good.
2: I've just jumped 30 years.
3: Yeah, you have.
2: I'm okay with it. I'm okay with it.
3: All right, we'll tell you calls up next. Will and Woody.
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0: Replace your Z's with W's. 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
1: Woods on 131065. Have you been eating the same meal every day? Now, look, I made a wild stab at you before about something that you do.
2: Yes.
1: And I think I said you could be the only person in the Southern Hemisphere that does it. I think we might have someone else that does it. Now, we'll talk about that shortly. Let's go to Katie first about eating the same thing every day. Katie.
3: Hello.
2: Katie, what do you eat every day? Because I do it. I've got the same lunch and then the leftovers for dinner every single day. I love it. What do you have every day?
3: I have the same thing every day. I have perfected the cooking of this same thing every day.
2: Yeah, me too.
3: I have it at least as close to 11 a.m. every day. I've been doing it for about 2.5 to 3 years and it's a boiled egg.
2: Just a boiled
1: egg. Good for you, Katie.
2: Hang on, Katie.
1: No, that's what you've asked people to call for. This is the bit.
2: But hang on, Katie. That's not your lunch, though, is it? Is lunch just a boiled egg?
3: No, that's just something I eat every day.
1: You said, do you eat the same thing every day?
2: That is what I asked for.
1: Actually, I have a banana every day. Can I come too?
2: No, well, okay. So I'm gonna rephrase the question.
1: Yeah, I think that's a good idea.
2: It has to be like
1: I probably have a muesli bar every day as well.
2: Yeah, fully get that, and thank you for continuing to sink the boots in. I'm asking for like same lunch or dinner.
1: Does coffee count?
2: That's very good. Very all examples have been very funny here. It's got to be same significant meal every day. So we're talking breakfast. We're talking lunch. We're talking dinner.
1: I think an egg straddles the two.
2: That's a snack.
4: No, I'd argue because an egg. If she's having a boiled egg, that's a lot of effort going into the process of making a boiled egg every day. It's actually
1: what's a meal and what's a snack at the end of the day, Woods? I think you should have thought about this before you threw it out there. Let's go to Maddie.
2: I did. I've rephrased.
1: Maddie on 131065. Oh, here we go. You eat the same meal every day,
2: here
1: Maddie.
2: We go.
5: Yes, every single day. I have porridge for breakfast, and then for lunch I have yogurt and granola, and for dinner I always have 3 veg and a meat.
2: Outstanding. And Maddie, do you ever want to change it? Do you like? Why would you ever change it? Do you feel uncomfortable, Maddie, when you're on holidays?
5: Oh, a tad, because it's not my normal.
2: Yeah, it's strange.
5: It's like
2: an out of body experience. You can't get it unless you're like one of us. Maddie, how many years have you done that for, Maddie?
5: Since I was in year 12, so this is my fourth year doing it.
2: Bloody oath. Hang in there, Maddie. It just gets better and better. Let's go to Margaret now on 131065. Now, Margaret, you're calling for a different reason.
1: There's context here. It's context, Margaret, because I was giving Woods a whole bunch of grief about the fact that he's the only person in Australia that personally barbecues his own meal at 8 o'clock in the morning.
2: So then it's my day's food. My day's food is sorted from that point on.
1: Stop qualifying it. You barbecue at 8 a.m. every day.
2: Hang in there, Maddie. It just gets better and better. Let's go to Margaret now on 131065. Now, Margaret, you're calling

0: bushing up. You just have to clean the barbecue, and it's easy. And I always have bacon and eggs.
1: So you have the same meal every day?
0: Yeah, bacon and eggs for brekkie. And I was doing that when my kids were living at home. Now they're married, and they do it too. Not all the time, though. They do it sometimes as well.
1: How long have you done
0: it
1: for, Margaret?
0: More often than not.
1: How long have you fired at the barbecue in the morning?
0: Oh, my God. Over 20 years. It would have to be probably 30 years. Yeah,
1: 30 years of
2: Margaret,
1: barbecue.
2: Do you ever do what I do, though? Because I fully appreciate your barbecue and your breakfast every morning, but do you, because for me, efficiency-wise, I just go, I'm just going to barbecue my day's food now. Do you do
0: that? That's probably a better idea, because I take tuna salad for lunch every day, though. And, yeah, I've just been doing that for forever, really.
2: There you go. I've lost track of what we're talking about now. She's talking about what she takes for lunch. I feel happy. Other people
3: I'm
2: out
3: really
2: there
3: glad,
2: eat the same meal.
3: I'm really glad we did this.
2: Has this been entertaining? You be the judge.

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0: to the Moody. You're either up early, up late, or maybe you're still out.
1: Bloody oath. Maybe you're heading to kick-ons right now. You're in the cab, you're in a car share, or maybe you've got a Dezo driver heading towards kick-ons, and you're probably thinking to yourself, ooh, it's a cute boy that I'm interested in, but I just don't know how to talk to that cute boy. Well, listen to us right now because we're going to have some sparkling banter and conversation and just bring it up with those cute boys like you thought of it yourself.
0: Yep.
1: That's our gift to you.
0: Yep. I don't want to be involved in that.
1: Okay. That's just advice from Uncle Woody here.
0: Oh, don't go yourself. Really, really, really sick. All right. It's Will and Woody.

0: Really? It's Will and Woody keeping you up.
1: It is the best of the internet, according to me.
2: Will's Reddit.
3: Beware of the blob, it creeps.
4: Right. Just want to remind you that I do have a buzzer and you must respect the buzzer when I'm bored. The only reason we allow you to do this bit is if I have control of a buzzer.
5: No, mate. It's because it's a Monday and they're trying to plug the show with content. Now, this is actually a pretty good one. This is going to everyone's going to be very, very happy with this.
4: Yeah.
5: These are favourite embarrassing celebrity moments that I've stumbled into.
4: Uh-huh.
5: This thread has exploded.
4: Okay, great.
5: With content that I don't even know about. There's two men that frequent the glossies and talk about celebrity behaviour all the time. A lot of this behaviour hasn't come across our doorstep.
4: Oh, far away.
5: Okay, well, the first one here, I didn't know this one. Do you know who Toni Braxton is?
4: No.
5: Of the Braxton's sisters?
4: Doesn't help. Doesn't help me there.
5: Well, she's a famous singer.
4: Okay.
5: Anyway, she used to Unbreak My Heart. You know that song?
4: Oh. Unbreak my heart.
5: Probably should.
4: Say you love me again.
5: That's a great song.
4: That is a tune. That's
5: you
4: want to
5: play a little bit of that, Tommy? Have we got that there? So, yeah.
6: Unbreak my heart.
4: Oh, so much emotion.
6: Say you love me again.
5: Great song. Anyway.
6: Unbreak
5: okay, she's gorgeous. One Halloween,
4: yeah.
5: Beyonce dressed up as Toni Braxton, right? Whoa. Off an album cover.
4: Yeah.
5: Okay.
4: Yeah.
5: As Toni Braxton. Gorgeous photo.
4: Yeah.
5: Anyway, Kris Jenner thought that Beyonce was dressing up as her and not as Toni Braxton and then retweeted the photo and said, thank you, at Beyonce. I love it.
4: That's great. Why did she possibly think that?
5: Awesome. Who knows,
4: possibly...
5: mate? Gosh, she's the most deluded person in the whole world.
4: That's really good. That's really
5: the next one here. There's a lot to get through, but there's no next one here.
4: God.
5: Rita Ora.
4: Yeah, I know Rita Ora. Married to Taika Waititi.
5: Taika Waititi.
4: Right. Recently got married? No, a while ago.
7: A while ago.
4: Yeah.
5: Damn. Rita Ora. This is in 2014. She tweeted, I'm dropping my new song Monday. You know what I'm talking about. If this gets 100,000 retweets. Okay, so she tweets that.
4: Yeah.
5: After like a day, it's had... just over 1,000 retweets.
4: Oh, dear.
5: So she replies to her own tweet and says, by the way, my Twitter got hacked.
4: Oh, no.
5: And
4: someone
5: is threatening to release new music I've worked really hard on.
4: She did not.
5: But nothing comes out until I'm ready.
4: Really? Oh, my God. I love that. That was a solution.
5: Really, really. Well, sure,
4: I've
5: been
4: hacked.
5: 100 times less the number of retweets she wanted.
4: Oh, what was the song? Do we know what the song was?
5: Oh, well, who knows, man?
4: Never released it.
5: This is on there. I mean, we've got audio of it, so I'm going to throw it to John Travolta trying desperately to introduce.
4: Oh, I love this. Idina Menzel.
5: Idina Menzel,
4: yes,
5: from Frozen.
4: I love this.
8: There will always be a special place in my heart for the movie musical. Here to perform the Oscar-nominated, gorgeously empowering song, Let It Go, the wickedly talented, one and only Adele Dazeem.
5: Adele, the wickedly talented. All right, I've got two to go and then we're done because I've got to get on with the quiz. Paris Hilton once went to like this disaster relief thing. I'm not laughing about that, but she kissed a pregnant lady's belly.
4: Oh, yeah, sure. Yeah.
5: The lady wasn't pregnant.
4: Oh, no.
5: Not pregnant at all.
4: Oh, no.
5: Kissed, got down on haunches and held the belly and kissed it.
4: Oh, no.
5: Okay, final one. It's good. You got to see the photo.
4: No.
5: It's really good. Final one here. I was not across this, but once upon a time, Jennifer Lopez tried to do like a doco thing because she's still Jenny from the block.
4: Yeah.
5: Where she went back to the block. In the Bronx, where she was from, like actually was like, guys, bit of backstory. I'm actually from the Bronx.
4: Yeah.
5: Let's go check out the actual block.
4: Yeah.
5: Went back, obviously, under the pretense of like not telling anyone she was going to go back, going back in her casuals, people being like, oh my God, she's back. Anyway, this is what happened.
9: I used to live here.
10: Huh?
9: I used to live here. My name is Jennifer.
10: Jennifer?
9: Yeah, I used to live upstairs. And my room was upstairs right there.
10: Jennifer.
9: Jennifer Lopez.
10: Who's Jennifer Lopez?
9: Me. I used to live here.
4: Goes for it one more time at the end.
0: It's Will and Woody.

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1: Last year, we took our little girls on the trip of a lifetime.
2: Woody, last year we took our daughters on their very first camping trip.
3: So, is everyone ready to go?
4: Yeah.
5: Remy, are you ready to go?
4: Yeah, I'm ready to go.
3: Okay.
5: Good job.
4: Let's do it.
5: Remy, have we remembered to pack everything?
4: Yeah.
5: We've got a lot of stuff and not a lot of room in the car.
3: No. Part of the big jigsaw. What are we most looking forward to doing when we go camping?
4: Play hide and seek.
3: Play hide and seek?
4: I want to play wombat.
3: Wombat.
5: Wombat?
3: Is wombat a game?
4: Yeah.
3: I never heard of wombat either.
5: First one. I'm pumped to play wombat though.
1: I think we both really excelled, especially when it came to setting up the tents.
3: Can you go to the tent peaks for me?
5: Hey, Ram, you want to go look for some unicorns or something?
4: Yeah.
5: All right, let's go. Yeah. Can you make sure you get my tent after yours?
3: I thought we were hanging out.
1: Or when our daughters caught their first fish. No tricks.
3: So I'm just going to go and put a fish on the end of the rod.
5: Look, look, he caught a fish. Yeah, Dad, catch another one.
3: Yeah.
1: But this year, we're stepping it up a notch, all thanks to Chemist Warehouse.
6: Mummy?
5: I'm not Mummy, I'm Daddy.
6: I'm Daddy, I'm Mummy.
1: Help us decide where the next adventure should go right now.
7: Yes, that's it. The phone lines are open, 13 1065.
1: Yeah, where would you like us to go on the next adventure this weekend with our girls? I mean, maybe a good reflection for you guys is, where did you go as a kid with your dad? What was an amazing trip that you had with dad? So far, I think everything's on the table except probably camping. I think we clocked camping last time. As you just heard, we did it all. But this time round, it could be anywhere.
8: I was going to throw it down again. Big bike ride.
1: I think bike ride's also off the table. No, we're taking bike ride off.
8: It's a beautiful
1: we're
8: journey.
1: We're not going to be able to get any audio on a bike.
8: So, right. But who cares? This for is everyone, about a memory.
1: And I might be pulling the curtain down a little bit here, but Woods has already done like a full PowerPoint presentation as to why we should go on a bike ride. We're not going on a bike ride.
8: Well, I think if people call up on 13 1065 and all get on board the bike ride idea, then we'll have to think about it.
1: Deep sea fishing.
8: I'm up for that. That's a bit of fun.
1: That would
8: sounds
1: be fun.
8: Dangerous.
1: That would be fun.
8: Giving a 4-year old a rod in the middle of the ocean, that sounds dangerous. But I think it should be okay.
1: I reckon it'd be. Well, they'd have life jackets and stuff like that.
8: Yeah.
1: I reckon that'd be great.
8: Does it have to be deep sea fishing? Like maybe shallow fishing?
1: Nah.
8: You want to be deep sea. I'm just worried if
1: we want to be out there.
8: Yeah, no, I get that. I'm hearing that. But if you pull in a marlin, I'm a bit worried about my daughter.
1: Life memories.
8: Yeah, true. I
1: thought about the snow, but I think the snow's all melted. So I'm struggling a little bit there.
8: Yeah,
1: Water skiing could be fun though.
8: My daughter's 4. I don't know how talented your daughter is.
1: Your daughter needs to lift, man. All right, let's do it. We're going to take some calls. 13 1065. You can text us 0429 13 1065. Where do you think we should go for this dad venture this year? 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
8: Antarctica.
1: Love it.
8: Yeah.
1: Let's get serious with this.
8: Let's go international. Why not?
1: Few reasons, but I'll tell you calls up next.

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1: Up late or up early, it's Will and Woody keeping you up.
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2: And last year we went camping. I'm going to be honest. I'm going to pull the curtain down a little bit for everyone. We had to run that off the network's budget. And look, wasn't a lot.
5: Yeah.
2: We pitched a tent next to a creek.
5: We did.
2: There's a lot of imagination. And sometimes they're the best holidays with your kids. But this time, Buddy Chemist Warehouse are on board.
5: Yeah.
2: So we have some cash actually make a great trip out of this for our little girls.
5: Let's throw some enjoyment in there. Because I think last year, it lacked that.
2: It was cold.
5: It was cold. Wet. It was uncomfortable. Like, definitely the girls had great memories from it. Like, Elsa and Anna arrived and sung them a song. That was a beautiful memory around the campfire.
2: Yep.
5: My daughter somehow got a bag of marshmallows. I think I had 15, which was pretty wild just before bedtime.
2: Oh, anyway, I do remember that. She was talking gibberish.
5: Oh, crazy.
2: Yeah.
5: Anyway, we'd love to throw some enjoyment in this time. I think the key, though, is lifelong memory.
2: Yep.
5: But second to that.
2: Enjoyment for the dads.
5: Just
2: let us have some time as well.
5: Bang on.
2: It is Father's Day.
5: Exactly. Let's go to Daniel here on 13 1065. Daniel, where do you reckon we should take the girls for Dadventure 2.0?
6: Well, I reckon you should come to Dubbo and go out to the zoo and stay with the lions.
2: Oh, that's
5: stay
2: that's
5: with the
2: good.
5: Lion. What do you mean by stay with the lions, Daniel?
6: They've got, like, you may as well say glamping stuff for to stay at the zoo.
2: Cool. And then
6: a little dad hack, right? When you finish there, all the pubs here have playgrounds.
5: That's what I'm talking about. So the kids can
6: go to the park.
5: That's what I'm talking about, Daniel. The pubs have playgrounds. You should have led with that.
2: Yeah,
5: you should have led with that, Daniel.
2: Camping with the lions.
5: Great suggestion. Let's go.
2: Great suggestion, by the way.
5: Great suggestion.
2: How do we get to Dubbo? That's in the lead for mine.
5: Let's worry about that later. Yeah, Deborah, what do you think we should do with the girls?
7: I think you should definitely go to Tangalooma Resort at Moulton Island.
2: Wow, that's all sounding very good. Tangalooma Resort on Moulton Island.
7: It's brilliant. There's so much to do.
2: Okay.
5: Where's Moulton Island, Deborah? Sorry.
7: So we're in Brisbane, so it'll be just off of Brisbane now.
2: We're also getting a lot of people who are suggesting Stratty as well. So we're getting lots of recommendations.
7: A lot more on Moulton Island for children than there is on Stratty.
2: Good for you, Deb. Cop that, Stratty.
5: Cop that.
2: Thanks, Deb. I am having a look at Deb's resort, the Tangalooma Resort. Looks absolutely delightful. My God.
5: Okay.
2: Beautiful. Like, it's kind of, it's actually your vibe, Woods. Oh my God. Have a look at that boardwalk.
5: I love the idea of Island Getaway.
2: Oh, wow.
5: I do like the idea of Island Getaway.
2: That looks great.
5: That looks great.
2: Good on you, Deb. Woods, some of the texts coming in.
5: Yeah.
2: God, so many. Tanaya, I think I pronounced that correctly. Stay in a cabin somewhere in a forest and go bushwalking. Me and my dad used to do that in the Otways out the back of Lawn in Victoria. That's a great spot. Boys, bring your girls to beautiful Brisbane and to Bluey House after riding the Bluey City Cat.
5: Yes.
2: To South Bank for a Ferris wheel ride. Wow.
5: That's an easy win for us.
2: That sounds
5: pretty
2: good.
5: By attaching Bluey to a trip or someone that our daughters already love, I think that's an easy win. Let's go to Troy here. Troy, you got a dadventure suggestion for us, where we can take the girls this year.
8: Yeah, boys, how are you?
2: Good, thanks, Troy. Good,
8: Troy. Hey, I'm thinking maybe Movie World or Dream World, somewhere down that way, mate. You know, been there plenty of times as a kid, heaps of rides, plenty of things for the kids to do down there.
2: As in a theme park.
8: And then if you're looking for somewhere to stay, mate, maybe Paradise Resort. Got some quirky rooms, ice skating for the kids.
5: Ice skating.
8: Just in Surfers Paradise.
5: Ice skating. Unbelievable, Troy. I have strong memories of my parents taking me to the world.
2: It's core memory.
5: Right?
2: Going to one of the worlds.
5: Right?
2: We're talking Movie World.
5: You'd do them all, wouldn't you? You'd have to do them all.
2: Oh.
5: Why? Surely do them all.
2: I reckon we'd do one.
5: One? Why stop at one?
2: Didn't we just go over this? It's Father's Day.
5: Yeah.
2: And I'm heading for a pub with a playground at some stage.
5: Yeah, no, I get
2: at
5: that.
2: At some stage.
5: But well, you can just chuck your kids in the world, can't you?
2: Oh, I don't think it works like that, mate.
5: Yeah, you can't do that. Definitely supervision.
2: But there
5: are staff there.
2: It's not their job to look after kids.
5: Right. But like, there's the ride.
2: It's your daughter.
5: I'll be back in 45.
2: Mm.
5: Or, no?
2: Hey, it's all thanks to Chemist Warehouse this Father's Day. Spoiled Dad with the Chemist Warehouse Father's Day fragrance sale. Shop the huge range of big brand fragrances at the lowest prices. A big shout out to all the beautiful people at Chemist Warehouse who have putting this on for us this year and letting us elevate Dadventure 2.0.
5: Bloody oath.
2: I know it's going to be more work for me than where Deborah was suggesting, which was
5: the island.
2: Oh, the Tulungamuru or the Tangaluma Island Resort.
5: I think
2: that looks great.
5: I think
2: we might be
5: going too selfish there. Like, let's be honest, you and me love the idea of going to an island and having beers brought to us as the girls playing.
2: I didn't mention beer at any stage.
5: I said Coca-Cola. Anyway, so I think that's enjoyable for us, but I think we probably need to focus on the girls a little bit.
2: Yes, here. And I think the
5: girls will like the world's. The characters are there.
2: Disneyland. Is that an idea? Do we go to LA?
5: Where's the budget at?
2: Not sure. We'll check with the Chemist Warehouse guys.
5: Okay.
2: Either way.
5: Okay.
2: All in the pipeline. I think it sounds pretty good.
5: All right. We're in a good
2: theme park for Dadventure 2.0. Thanks for your suggestion, Troy. Beautiful stuff. And to everyone else that's called in and text, I love how invested everyone is in this already, because you know how much pain it's going to be for us. And I know you guys love watching that.
1: Woody asking the important questions, like how much wood can a woodchuck chuck if a woodchuck could chuck wood? The answer was a lot.
0: The NT has had some pretty big sports names. Cyril Rioli, Nova Peris, and Cadell Evans, just to name a few. But do you have what it takes to be on the same playing field as these guys? We want to find the NT's next Little Legends. Sam and Ant's showdown will have them coaching your team to the big game. 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However, if you lose, it'll be entirely their fault. It's Sam and Ant's showdown on Hot 100. Thanks to Jape Homemaker Village and Domino's Pizza.
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1: Will and Woody for the drive home.

0: replacing snores with laughs. It's Will and Woody keeping you up.
1: Deliberately at the end of the show, Woods, because it is an immature story. Yes, and you have the propensity to be immature, and we often get the feedback, you know, don't be two boys laughing about immature things on air. Yeah, so we're not going to do that.
2: I can focus. I can focus.
1: That'd be great.
2: I'm a father. I'm a father of two.
1: I think history and the news has shown us countless times that just being a dad doesn't discount you from being an immature frat man.
2: I'm very hands-on.
1: Who famously said, as a father?
2: Not sure.
1: Who said that? I'm sure
2: many people have used that one.
1: No, it was a really like famous person recently that was like, as a father. And it was, might have been Scott Morrison. Anyway.
2: Right, okay.
1: Doesn't need to get political, but.
2: Mm-hmm.
1: So, some Air Force cadets in the country of Finland are in trouble. Because the trainee pilots took the jets up. And you know how you can follow they track the jets through the sky on the radar?
2: I didn't know that, but sure.
1: Oh, yeah, so they basically track their flight path and they're basically going up there practicing turns.
2: Practicing turning?
1: Yeah, they've got to practice their turns and it gets tracked on the thing and like as to how cadets in the country of

0: expected disciplinary action from the Finnish Air Force for drawing penises with their planes in the sky, which is mapped out on the satellite.
1: That is just appalling. They just need to grow up. That is. Were they okay? Talk to me, Will. I mean, just I'm asking a serious question.
0: Yeah,
1: here.
0: Serious
1: we're talking
0: questions.
1: Shaft and balls. I'm just asking the question on a serious level. How else am I supposed to explain it? I'm asking a serious question.
2: Are so many other ways you could have asked that.
1: Is that right? Can you give me one example?
2: Are we talking the full thing or is it a halfie?
1: That question.
0: Nah, that sounds like something else.
1: Yeah, halfie does sound like
0: halfie,
1: something
0: else. Yeah, halfie.
1: No.
0: I'd say, is it the full crown jewels?
1: Is it the fruit?
0: Does it involve the meatballs as well?
1: Yes, that's a good way to describe it.
2: The melons and the banana.
1: Is it melons?
2: Grapes.
1: Whoa, they're not grapes. They're more like...
0: plums.
1: Passion fruits.
0: Apricots.
1: I'll take apricots. I'll take apricots.
0: Now, who's immature now? We've descended. I knew we couldn't do this. I said beforehand, there's no way. But I didn't expect the producers to take us down that orchard of perversion.
1: Was it the full?
0: That's how they knew, because it was a U-turn, just a standard U-turn. But then after he completed the U-turn and did the banana, he came back and did
1: the apricots.
0: And they've done like five or six of them across. It's very obvious. Anyway, you guys can look that
1: five
0: up.
1: Five or six?
0: Yeah.
1: Now I know this is going to cross the line. It's hard. I don't know how to say it appropriately. The banana. Did it have?
3: No.
1: You know what I'm trying to ask, don't you?
2: Was it peeled?
0: All right. Hope you're having a great trip. All right. Will and Woody.

0: 100. I was just dishing out motivational quotes to friends, loved ones. So I'm thinking, you give me a scenario, I'm going to throw a motivational quote out there.
1: You've actually got an outstanding parking fine, so you're going to pay an extra $3,000.
0: Next.
1: Okay, here's another scenario.
0: Yeah, give me an easy one.
1: You've done a half-cut idea for a radio segment. You haven't really planned it too much. The coffee's just kicking in.
0: Yeah.
1: And we've got to propel ourselves for what's coming up next in the show.
0: Okay, maybe I can't do this.
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0: Okay, nobody panic. 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
10: Checking the tides first. Low tide of 3.3 metres at 11:45am. High tide of 5.1 metres at 4:45pm. And another low tide of 2.2 metres at 11:15pm. Clear skies forecast for you Tuesday. Tops of 31 in the city. Tops of 34 in the rural area. And tops of 34 in Katherine.
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0: Good morning. Good morning. It's Eminent here for your Monday. Yeah, loosen up. Do a couple of shadow boxes there.
1: I'm sorry to try and correct you already, Sam. It's not a Monday.
0: Oh, no.
1: And I would know.
0: Yes.
1: Because it's a tight ass Tuesday. That's right, doing Tight Ass Tuesdays after 6:30. You could be scoring yourself a double pass at the Territory Wildlife Park.
0: Yeah, I want to know what sort of, when you go away, what classifies as a freebie?
1: Something that's free. After 6 o'clock, Sam, you said you and Juju, your housemate.
0: Yeah, we've started a little, bit of a housemate routine, if you will.
1: Okay. We're going to be looking at that after 6. But right after this, I've got an idea for a new segment. There's a reason I'm doing it at about 5:36 a.m. because our boss isn't listening. It's up next.
0: Fantastic. I can't wait. What alliteration you use for this one? It's up next.

0: You're at Hot 100s. You got Sam and Ant here.
1: Now, there's a reason I am road testing this bit at 5:40 a.m. in the morning, mainly because our boss, Sarah, isn't listening.
0: You'd be surprised. Sometimes she gets up very early.
1: Well, I do think that this bit could have legs. It could be recurring.
0: Okay.
1: Without further ado, I've got the little audio package there because it's time for...
2: Funny facts about historical dictators.
1: That's right. And your historical dictator for today is Muhammad Gaddafi, dictator of Libya. Now, this funny fact about Muhammad Gaddafi, I could talk about the way he died, which, you know, I'll just say it's not very radio friendly. No, I'm going to talk about his all-female security team. Have you heard of this, Sam?
0: No, I...
1: They were referred to as sometimes the Amazonian guards or the Amazonian nuns. Now, what was the requirement of this all-female bodyguard team?
0: Just be a female.
1: Wow, well done. Quick on it, Sam. They also had to all be taller than Muhammad Gaddafi.
0: How tall was Muhammad Gaddafi?
1: Not too sure. Kay. Average height, maybe. I haven't looked into it that far.
0: The basic facts we don't know too much about.
1: Okay, sorry, I don't know everyone's height.
0: Okay, well, I thought we were dishing out facts about Muhammad.
1: Muhammad Gaddafi, he would long claim that he said to the public that this was, he had an all-female bodyguard team.
0: Yep.
1: So as to, you know, empower females. And he said that they should be at the forefront. They should all learn combat so they're not easy prey to, you know, horrible people. However, it's actually been noted that the reason he had an all-female team, because he would thought, say if there was a rebel force, like a sniper, trying to look at Muhammad Gaddafi, they would be distracted by the sexiness of the guards around him. So a sniper would be looking in like, okay, where is he? Well, hold the phone. Whoa.
0: Who is this? Foxy lady.
1: Wow. Wait, what am I supposed to be doing again? It doesn't matter.
0: I'm going to walk down there and ask for their number.
1: And that is your funny fact about a historical dictator.
0: Wow.
1: Trying to look at Muhammad Gaddafi, they would be distracted.

0: further along in the run sheet.
1: I'm happy to move it straight to 7:30.
0: We're going to do later and later until our boss Sarah finally hears it, and then we'll see what she thinks.
1: Yeah, okay, all right. Tomorrow we'll do it at 6 o'clock. You're at Hot 100. You got Sarah. I can't wait. I like it.

0: I'll be there for you. Hot 100. 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Anthony, this is a beast amongst humans. The humans being the regular cars.
1: But also a tame beast, luxurious beast, a stylish beast.
0: Beast like in Beauty and the Beast.
1: Yes.
0: Have you ever seen that movie, Beauty and the Beast?
1: I have.
0: Where the little candles are alive.
1: Yeah. Now, are all the other appliances inside the GWM Tradie Tank alive as well?
0: Well, let's not totally rule that out, because it is full to the nine with gadgets, gonads, and everything you need.
1: And maybe you can find out for yourself by getting yourself in the running. 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
0: $100, I mean, we all know with the beer tax, $100 goes like that.
1: Now, Sam, we said we're not going to get political.
0: Good on your elbow.
1: But it is 5:47. I'm going to let you have some rain. 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

0: an answer here. And if you're anything like me and you're working hard, you're working tirelessly. Why are you looking at me like that when I say that?
1: Why'd you laugh straight away when you said it?
0: I know. If you're anything like a hardworking person, yeah, maybe not like us, then you deserve to sign up for Crew of the Week. 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So if your workplace is... you guys are under the pump, but you're still getting the work done. You know, you're sort of working in slow motion, and then you wipe the sweat off your forehead, and you go, "Ooh, this is a bloody big job," and then you get back to it.
1: Yeah, if you can put together a montage of yes, you and your work people at the workplace, that would do you some good. But basically, you just got to tell us why your workplace is the best in Darwin. You need some recognition.
0: Mm-hmm.
1: You know, you can't be going day in and day out. I mean, cost of living is going crazy. Yep. Wages aren't rising. Look, I'm not going to get political.
0: Oh, we're going there again, are we?
1: Not
0: going
1: to get political.
0: We're going there again.
1: But it is 5:55 a.m., you need a pizza party,
0: yep,
1: okay? Is that political? Getting a pizza party for your hard work? These days it might be.
0: These days. In this economy, it is.
1: Yeah.
0: Absolutely is.
1: In this climate.
0: But jump on our website, 100fm.com.au. If you are the hardest working company in the NT, then sign up for Crew of the Week. Because Anthony... this is one of your last opportunities.
1: No way. Is it the last week?
0: Hey, this is the last week.
1: Wow. Guys, if you're listening right now, go to hot100fm.com.au. Get your crew in the running. You deserve a pizza party, but you can't have meat lovers. Not these days.
0: Okay.
1: You can.
0: You can have meat lovers if you want. You just got to watch who you eat it around.
1: Mm.
0: Only your mates.
1: They've got gluten-free pizza now.
0: Jeez. Oh, the elbows, Australia.
1: They've got touch football and gluten-free pizza. Go and register. And why don't you stick
0: garlic bread with lactose free butter? You're taking the piss now.
1: What happened to me country? 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We want to hear your money saving tips. I really need some money saving tips because my ass has been quite loose lately. I'm down bad.
0: Too many pizza parties.
1: I've been spending too much on pizza parties. Who do you think's paying for the Crew of the Week?
0: Stick around, not you.
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9: Good morning, Tani Maxwell with your local news update. The Australian Medical Association NT is urging the CLP government to remove a proposed gag clause from the territory's voluntary assisted dying laws. Voluntary assisted dying legislation is expected to pass NT Parliament this week, where a gag clause would prevent health workers from raising VAD with terminally ill patients. The AMA warns this could limit access to care. Vice President Dr. Dana Duncan says restricting what doctors can discuss with patients risks creating inequity in healthcare.
10: If we remove the ability for doctors to present some options of care, then people who have less access to news and current affairs, who might not be aware of these changes or that they're eligible for them, are the ones who are going to lose out. So we're going to build in increased health inequity.
9: The union representing NT firefighters and correctional officers is calling on the NT government to return to the negotiating table. The United Workers Union says almost a year of bargaining has ended with the NT government applying to the Fair Work Commission over the stalled negotiations. NT Secretary Erina Early says the government has made its offer and is refusing to budge.
11: We have come back to the table with changed positions. We're always constantly asking to meet, even to do the drafting, the technical part of the negotiations, and they're refused every time. Their response is they've been directed to do intractable bargaining and they'll see us in court.
9: And a popular swimming spot just south of Katherine has been closed after a large freshwater crocodile was spotted. The Bitter Springs Loop Walk and Swimming Area, about 110 k's south of Katherine, shut on Monday and will remain closed while rangers carry out crocodile management. The closure is in line with the site's risk management plan, while the nearby Matarenka Thermal Pool remains open.
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12: Good morning, I'm Brooke Seychell. Australia's housing downturn could have further to run, with the chief HSB economist warning prices may not recover until 2028 or when interest cuts are on the horizon. House values in Melbourne and Sydney have already fallen by more than 3% this year. Meanwhile, the rush of data centres being built in Australia are expected to draw as much power from the grid by 2036 as all homes in New South Wales and Victoria do today, according to the energy market operator. It'll be the topic for the PM at a business council dinner tonight. Overseas, more than 90,000 residents have been evacuated in Nevada as a huge blaze burns near the city of Reno. At least six people have been injured as the out-of-control fire burns near the state line with California. And AI won't be charting on the Arias anytime soon. Australia's main music charts have banned AI-generated music from this week, but it excludes recordings that use AI in a supporting role. Bombers legend Matthew Lloyd is backing new coach Mark McVeigh to turn things around at Essendon, but he's told Nine his former teammate is under no illusions on how hard that may be.
13: He understands that it's not going to be easy with where the club's currently at. Now he has to get to work. He's already been in list management today discussing what needs to be done there, so it's a big job ahead.
12: And Richmond's under fire for its Mad Monday celebrations featuring shirtless players being slapped and whipped. That's the latest in news and sport.
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14: Hey, good morning. No major issues on our roads at the moment. It's a good run on the Stuart Highway as we speak. No issues around the airport. Keep in mind those six cameras on Bagot Road at Millens Road catching inbound speeding motorists. Also on the Stuart Highway at Hemming Road catching inbound speeding motorists there as well. It's Travel Tuesday at Flight Centre. 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
17: Checking the tides first. Low tide of 3.3 metres at 11:45am. High tide of 5.1 metres at 4:45pm. Added to the low tide of 2.2 metres at 11:15pm. Clear skies are forecast for you Tuesday. Tops of 31 in the city, tops of 34 in the rural area, and tops of 34 in Catherine.
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19: 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Good morning. Good morning. You got Sam and Ant here for your Tuesday, your tight ass Tuesday. 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
17: I want in on it, whatever it is.
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19: You don't get involved in these ones.
17: Right after this, we have trivia tonight at Sweethearts. Kicks off at 7 p.m. You weren't there for the last one, Sam. Don't bite my head off. I've got bad news.
19: What is it?
17: You'll find out next.

0: It's Smash Mouth. Can't get enough of you, baby. Hot 100. You got Sam and Ed here. It's all thanks to Harvey Norman.
1: We do have trivia tonight at Sweethearts. We do it every Tuesday. Kicks off at 7 p.m. If you want to come, make sure you book a table. Sometimes that they do, you know, they do sell out. But it's the best time that you're going to have on a Tuesday night in the top end. And that's a guaranteed fact.
0: Mm-hmm.
1: Sam, you weren't there for the last one. Duffy and I took the reins of trivia.
0: Yes.
1: So our beautiful promotions manager, Duffy, filled in. It was great. Went really well. Something happened.
0: I actually got a text message from one of the punters.
1: Really?
0: Yeah.
1: Which punter?
0: I can't remember her name, but I gave out my phone number to their table. Mm-hmm. And I said, if you guys have any issues, you just text me. And they actually texted me and said, hey, can you please come back? The lady is bullying us.
1: Oh, Duffy.
0: Yeah.
1: Oh, okay. And that's another thing. If you're listening right now, Sam will try and flirt with you at the table. He's literally got cards out. You've made cards with your number on it.
0: You completely misread what I just said.
1: I think I heard everything I needed. Look, one of the staff members, one of our favourites, Emily.
0: Yep.
1: Okay. She's the redhead UK firecracker that everyone loves. She's great at her job.
0: She actually messaged me too.
1: Do you know what this is about?
0: Yep.
1: Mm-hmm. She gave us a little badge.
0: Yes.
1: Each. It was like a star. It's like a wonky star. And it says something like, you're doing well, but like sort of spelt incorrectly. She said, you know, I got it like that because you guys are silly. I'm like, oh, thank you.
0: Mm.
1: It just seems like we have, you know.
0: And what an amazing, you know, cute, thoughtful gesture that is.
1: Yeah.
0: Giving one to you and then giving you another one for me.
1: Thing about those badges, very small.
0: Yeah.
1: Very small, very finicky.
0: They may be small, but you know, when someone gifts you something, usually you take care of it.
1: Yeah.
0: So where's the badge?
1: I've lost both of them.
0: Okay. What are we going to do about this?
1: I was hoping this is where you jump in.
0: No. No, no, this is all you, mate.
1: Well, you're a bit closer to Emily than I am.
0: This is all you. I told Emily that you lost them.
1: What would you? Okay, wow. All right. Well, I'm done now.
0: Yeah.
1: I don't think it. Well, if you're listening, I won't be at trivia tonight.
0: It's going to be Sam and Duffy.
1: Sam's going to be taking the reins. Emily's got a price on my head. Maybe that's a tight ass Tuesday.
0: Where did you lose them?
1: If I knew, I'd tell you. Okay. I have no idea.
0: Are they at the bottom of your bag?
1: Probably. I'll do a clean out after this one.
0: Clean out.
1: And I also want to hear what you and Juju are getting up to.
0: Me and Juju, oh, it's been so sick.
1: I want in.
0: No, you're not coming in.
1: I'm getting in on this.
0: No.

0: It's Disco Lions, No Break Boys, Hot 100. You got Sam and Ant here. Just touching on trivia again. The Chef of the Year is from the Cinema Collective. The Gold Plate Awards were last night.
1: Wow.
0: Chef of the Year. Cinema Collective.
2: All the more reason to get on down to Sweethearts tonight at 7 p.m. for amazing food and, you know, some pretty fun trivia as well. But, Sam, you mentioned you and your housemate Juju.
0: Yes.
2: Who also does Black Betty.
0: Yes.
2: You've been doing something and you want to get me in on it.
0: I don't want you involved at all. But speaking of Sweethearts, my housemate Juju and I have started doing something. It's become a bit of a housemate routine, if you will. So we obviously both work here at Hot 100, and I finish up a little bit earlier than her, and I will, you know, go do my bits and bobs, go to the gym, sometimes I might drive past the gym, I should say. Mm-hmm. I'll do some shopping, whatever I need to do, come home, and by the time I'm home, she's usually on her way home or about to be home. And every afternoon for the past 2 months, I would say, it's ended up where we both take a nap on the couch.
2: Really?
0: Yeah.
2: Sweet. Yeah. What time's usually this nap?
0: 4:30-ish.
2: Okay, cool.
0: It's a late nap, admit that. It's a late nap. So, my bedtime's been pushed back maybe half an hour. Mm-hmm. But we're having a simultaneous nap. Now, I don't know if you've ever done this before because you're not a napper, but there's nothing more intimate and bonding than having a nap together.
2: Jeez, keep it in your pants.
0: No,
2: Sam.
0: I'm not like that.
2: Okay, are you simultaneous nap? Are you in your respective bedrooms or are you on the couch together?
0: I just said we're on the couch together.
2: Okay, I didn't hear that part. Great. That is nice. Positioning, how are you getting there? Are you upright? Are you lying down? You've got that sort of...
0: We're not on the same couch, by the way.
2: Okay.
0: We're on two different couches.
2: Okay, gotcha. So what? It's about 4:30.
0: Yeah.
2: I could probably swing by around 4:15.
0: No, you're not invited. You're not invited to this.
2: Why not?
0: Because I don't want to have a nap with you.
2: Well, look, I'm not, you know, usually a napper, but I can make sure everything's going okay.
0: I actually don't want you there.
2: Why wouldn't you want me there? That's quite hurtful to me, actually. How's that supposed to make me feel?
0: No. You're not weaseling your way into me and Juju's nap time.
2: We're talking about Weasley. I thought we were friends. We do everything together.
0: Don't give me this one.
2: What's this one?
0: I know exactly what you're doing right now.
2: What am I doing?
0: And you're not going to guilt trip me into inviting you to nap time.
2: What guilt trip? I want to be a part of nap time. We're friends, right? I invite you to things that I do.
0: Like what?
2: I always want you to come running and come to the gym with me.
0: You never invite me to your run time.
2: Because you always put it, you know, you always scoffed it away.
0: Because I'm always, it's always nap time.
2: Exactly, which is what
0: you're
2: I
0: You're not
2: get
0: coming
2: on.
0: To nap time. Simple as that.
2: Okay. Well, if you're listening right now, yeah, this is how he treats me. But you know what? I'm going to be treating you a lot better. I could be giving you a double pass to Territory Wildlife Park. All you got to do is after 6:30, get involved with Tired Ass Tuesdays. I want to hear your money-saving tip on 8941-1001. If you give me a little tip on how to save some cashola, then you go to the Territory Wildlife Park. It's after 6:30, but right after this, Sam, I've done something. And it cemented myself as an honorary Territorian.
0: Really? Punched a plover.
2: You need to catch up, so I'm
0: finally.
2: 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I wanna-

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0: It's Amy Shark. Everybody rise. Hot 100. You got Sam and Ant here.
1: I've done something, Sam, while I was away down in Kakadu that's made me an honorary Territorian.
0: Yep.
1: And I think you know what it is. I've caught barramundi.
0: You did catch barramundi, yeah.
1: Jackie, the beautiful Jackie, the late drive announcer, she's over in Europe at the moment. It was a point of call for her to catch barramundi while she was up here in the top end.
0: Yep.
1: She did. It's what cemented herself as a Territorian. I've done it, and same goes for me. I'm officially a Territorian
0: now. How big was this barramundi?
1: It was of legal size, would you believe? 55 centimetres.
0: Really? And what's the legal size?
1: I believe it's just over 50 or 54 potentially. All I know, I caught one smaller one, gave it a kiss, get back in there, plugger.
0: Yeah.
1: I got the other one and I thought, yes, I've got it. And the guy was like, sweet, you want to take it home? I'm like, yeah, I could. He's like, you've got to gut it, clean it, scale it, cook it. I'm like, don't even know what those words mean.
0: Throw it back in.
1: Yeah, yeah, throw it back in. It's all good. But, Sam, there's one glaring thing. You haven't caught a barramundi yet.
0: I haven't, no, it's true.
1: Now, unlike some people, I wouldn't push you out or gatekeep. I believe in the theory of abundance. There's enough for everyone. There's enough barramundi in the sea.
0: Thanks,
1: I want you to come with me.
0: Yes.
1: I'm not going to push you out. Like, say, if someone had a designated nap time with friends and they, you know, wouldn't invite someone to it as well. I wouldn't do that. I want you to come along with me and be a Territorian as well.
0: Yes.
1: You haven't caught barramundi yet.
0: I have not, no. To be fair, I haven't really tried.
1: Oh, we did with Tilly, our good friend.
0: Yeah, but that doesn't count.
1: It does count.
0: I haven't tried, you know, properly.
1: Oh, that's such a schoolyard thing. Yeah, I just wasn't trying, so it doesn't
0: count.
1: Well,
0: I haven't really tried.
1: You were cast
0: of
1: lines, brother.
0: But I wasn't trying that hard, though.
1: But there's no shame in trying.
0: I would love to try. I'd love to go out and really give it a good red hot crack.
1: Well, we are very lucky to be friends with one of the best fishermen in the NT, Jimmy.
0: Yes.
1: Who does host
0: Fisherman Jimmy.
1: Hooked in the NT. I think we need to get Jimmy involved. And when we've got a time free, we need to go out fishing again. And we won't be able to stop until you catch a barramundi. Otherwise...
0: Mate, I'm there, I'm in.
1: I've actually spoken to Leah Finacchiaro. Well, I've emailed her. She hasn't said anything back. And she will actually evict you.
0: From the NT.
1: From the territory.
0: Really?
1: Itself.
0: I didn't realise she had that power.
1: Mate, she's the chief minister. Look, she hasn't confirmed with me yet.
0: She hasn't.
1: But it could happen.
0: Just countless emails that she hasn't replied to.

0: Harry Styles, American Girls, Hot 100. You got Sam and Ant here. Yeah, it's all thanks to Harvey Norman. Darwin after 6:30. We are doing tight ass Tuesdays on 8941 1001. 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
1: If you're listening, my spending has been out of control for myself. I tipped the other day. What am I doing? I need some tight ass tips.
0: Tipped in
1: guy.
0: Australia?
1: Yeah, I know.
0: I need.
1: It doesn't matter. I'm lying. I need a tight ass tip. If you're listening, please help me. Give us a call after 6:30.
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3: Good morning, Tani Maxwell with your local news update. Doctors are warning a proposed 12-month prognosis requirement for voluntary assisted dying could leave some terminally ill Territorians without an end-of-life option. VAD legislation is expected to pass NT Parliament this week, but the Australian Medical Association NT says an included 12-month timeframe doesn't reflect the realities of some conditions. Dr. Dana Duncan says those with neurodegenerative diseases could be disadvantaged by the proposed requirement.
4: You might not have the cognitive capacity to be able to participate in the voluntary assisted dying process because you don't have the capacity to consent to it. It excludes a whole lot of people that have neurodegenerative disorders, dementia and Parkinson's. It means that those people might never be able to access voluntary assisted dying.
3: Six St. John NT paramedic interns have been put through a high-pressure cliff rescue as part of an intensive training week in Darwin. The interns are working through complex emergency scenarios designed to test their specialist skills in challenging environments. Paramedic Justin Hoban says the cliffside exercise involves high-pressure procedures similar to those they could face in real-life emergencies.
5: Focusing on not just the complexities of getting patients off the side of cliffs, we're also doing advanced clinical procedures. On the side of the cliff, for example, we're doing a skill called a finger thoracostomy, intubation, and then sort of putting them in a Stokes basket ventilator and pulling them up the hill. So this is all stuff that's done usually in a surgery room. We're doing on the side of a cliff.
3: And the Territory's top restaurants and hospitality workers have been recognised at this year's Gold Plate Awards. The awards dinner was held last night on the lawns of Mindle Beach Casino Resort, celebrating talent and excellence across the industry. Cinema Collective was awarded Chef of the Year and Laneway Coffee named Best Cafe Dining. Shimon Shimuzi from Perk and Palette also won Most Anticipated Barista of the Year.
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6: Hey, I'm Brooke Seychelle. Confusion continues at One Nation over its migration policy, with leader Pauline Hanson deleting a post from March, which declared an annual cap of 130,000 migrants. Both she and Barnaby Joyce now say 130,000 is a net figure, while Farah MP David Farley on Sunday claimed the number would be similar to that of Labor's. The Liberals' Andrew Hastie has told the ABC the policy is a mess.
7: You had David Farley telling us all that One Nation net overseas migration figure is closer to 230,000 and is on par with Labor's. But our position is that brain rot is no substitute for considered modelling and costing when it comes to policy work.
6: More than 500 cases of diphtheria have been recorded across Australia. It's the largest outbreak of the disease since records began 35 years ago. Cases have primarily been from the Northern Territory and WA. And Australia's falling property prices could continue well into next year, with the chief economist at HSBC believing the market's unlikely to rebound until the Reserve Bank begins lowering the cash rate. The D's say they've dodged a bullet with youngster Matt Jefferson cleared of any major leg injury. The 22-year-old hyperextended his knee in the weekend loss to the Bulldogs. But coach Stephen King has told Fox he's now a chance to play against the Blues in Saturday's wildcard clash.
8: It escaped any ligament damage, which is a real positive. When I saw it initially, I thought the worst. So we've dodged a real bullet there, and we'll just sort of see how he is later in the week.
6: That's the latest in news and sport.
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9: Oh, there we are, accident breakdown free at the moment. No major issues on the Stuart Highway or Tiger Britain Drive, and pretty quiet around the city at the moment too, as you would expect at this time of the morning. Look out for works today on Terry Drive at Restonia Avenue, one lane closed there. Fixed cameras to watch out for today, McMillan's Road at Lee Point Road, catching inbound speeding motorists, and on the Stuart Highway at Lambrick Avenue. 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
10: Checking the tides first. Low tide of 3.3 metres at 11:45am. High tide of 5.1 metres at 4:45pm. And another low tide of 2.2 metres at 11:15pm. Clear skies are forecast for your Tuesday. Tops of 31 in the city. Tops of 34 in the rural area. And tops of 34 in Katherine.
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14: Good morning. Good morning. It's Sam and Ant here for your Tuesday. Anthony, good morning, my friend. How are you?
10: I'm very good, Sam. You've got an important question for the listeners after 7 o'clock.
14: I do. I want to know what the cutest baby animal is.
10: That is going to be the most heated debate on the show yet.
14: I think we're going to disagree quite heavily.
10: Expect tears, expect blood, expect some fists. 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
10: We are allowed to swear at that time as well. But right after this, a bit more of a lighter note. Tide Ask Tuesdays, how do you save cash in this economy? If you call in, we will be giving you a double pass to the Territory Wildlife Park.

0: 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Ex-girlfriend, Hot 100.
1: Wait, how much?
2: 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Tight Ass Tuesday.
1: $20. I'll give you $5.
0: How do you save cash in this economy? On 8941-1001, we have a double pass with your name on it. Save a bit of cash to Territory Wildlife Park. Anthony, today I just wanted to get the definition of a freebie. There's a lot of, I would say, rules behind what you can and can't take. You know, for example, when you go to a hotel room.
3: Mm-hmm.
0: What is on limits and what is off limits of what you can take there as
3: everything,
0: a free...
3: Everything and okay. Anything. I've taken a chair before.
0: Would you take a Bible?
3: A Bible?
0: Yeah.
3: I'm not really religious, but if someone was, I reckon that's fair game as well.
0: You think taking the Bible is fair game?
3: It sounds bad. Now that you like play it back to me, now, it does sound pretty...
0: Let me ask you this. The spare toilet paper.
3: Yeah.
0: Are you taking that?
3: Of course.
0: Wow.
3: Of course.
0: Really?
3: You never done that?
0: No.
3: When I was going, traveling through Europe, every accommodation I was in would load up on toilet paper.
0: Really?
3: Very, very important.
0: Where would you use it?
3: Well, a lot of other, like, you know, maybe like hostels or crummier Airbnbs that we were staying in would run out. We had a big party with like 8 boys going around.
0: Yeah.
3: So you need a few rolls in the back pocket, which is what I did, literally.
0: Wow. Okay, so everything is on limits. Everything that's pretty much not stapled to the ground.
3: Maybe not electronics, I would say.
0: Yeah, okay.
3: Yeah,
0: that's
3: yeah.
0: Really?
3: Other than
0: kettles?
3: If it's analog, take it.
0: If it's analog, take it. If it doesn't tick, take it.
3: Yeah, yeah. That's just my... Do not follow my advice if you're listening right now. Don't follow my advice. This is how I conduct myself. Bees that we were staying in would run out. We had a big party with like 8 boys going.

0: It's Miley Cyrus, Flowers, Hot 100. You got Sam and Ant here. We are doing this one.
1: Why, how much?
2: Oh, yeah. Tight Ass Tuesdays.
1: $20. I'll give you $5.
0: We are asking the question 894-1-1-0-1 for a double pass to the Territory Wildlife Park. What is your tight ass tip? How do you save cash in this economy? The economy is not on our side, so you need to go against it.
3: Help us pinch pennies. We do have Matea on the line right now. Matea, you mentioned that you've got a tight ass tip for your lunches on the trade site. What do you do?
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0: Mm.
4: And I buy them for $3 or $2 or something, and I freeze them and I eat it a week later from this.
3: I like this. Smart. I like this because usually the ones that go down to $3 or $2, their shelf life is that day, aka the use by date.
0: Where's the most recent ones on sale? Where do you go to? Where's the spot?
4: Normally Woolies, of course. They have the best sales and all these preheat lunches.
3: Okay, so write that down, Sam. Woolies and Coles preheat lunches. All right, we're going to start doing that. We do also have another caller.
0: We got Hannah. Hannah on the line. Hannah, good morning. What's your tight ass tip? Talk to us.
5: So going out to work in Jabiroo, I was there for about 4 to 5 weeks, week on, 2 days off, week on.
0: Yep.
5: And so they would supply lunch, they would supply breakfast. And the breakfast pack was a cereal, a little cereal pack, a popper, a milk, a brownie and a muesli bar. And instead of eating the breakfasts, I thought, oh, I could just gather all these up and bring them home.

0: them and give them to my kids for the week.
1: Right. Very smart. I mean, what you just described, that pack, it sounded like it was made for a child in the first place. What were you doing then?
2: Yeah.
1: What were you doing then if you weren't
2: I'm
1: eating
2: sure
1: the breakfast
2: pack? I'm sure
1: he was
2: ripping a popper at breakfast.
1: Well, what were you doing for your breakfast then if you were taking the time for your kids?
0: Well, I would just eat a piece of fruit or something for breakfast because I'd get fruit as well.
2: Yeah.
0: But,
2: and also
0: yeah,
2: you're an
0: I'm
2: adult,
0: really
2: Hannah.
0: Much of a, yes, yes.
1: Sorry, what did you say there, Hannah? Sam Ridley cut you off.
0: Because I don't really eat breakfast. I'd have my coffee, maybe a piece of fruit, but carry on my day. And I just thought, well, you know, the cost of living is so expensive at the moment. Why not just collect all of these up, take them home, give them to my daughter for school or for breakfast in the morning? She loved it. She thought it was great.
1: Ooh, there's a tight ass tip for you, Darwin. Go work at Jabiroo. I would be doing that just for the breakfast pack.
2: Let's go to Mel. Mel, good morning. What's your tight ass tip?
3: Signing up for all the loyalty clubs. So basically, when you can see those, sign up and save 10% off your shop. I basically probably get 1,000 spam emails a week now, but at least I saved money on the shop. Sometimes I even use multiple email addresses to sign up so that I get
2: clever.
3: Each time I shop. Yeah. Even if it's just 10%, it's something, right?
2: What's the best deal that you've gotten through an email sign up? What shop's your favorite one?
3: I don't know, actually. I mean, sometimes it's, you know, sign up and get something free as well.
2: Oh, that's nice.
3: Like, even adding something extra to get free shipping as well. I'll do everything I can to save money, even if it's...
1: Hey, you're speaking. You're preaching. You are preaching to the choir, Mel.
2: That's,
1: I've got two. I've got two.
2: Ass.
1: Got two questions for you. How many email addresses do you have on the go?
3: I got a few.
1: Come on, hey, this is safe space. Safe space here. We can tell. Is it upwards of five?
3: Oh, it might be.
1: Okay,
3: listen,
1: that's fine.
3: I don't know, but I know I get a lot of spam emails, so...
1: Okay, another question. Have you used this technique? I've done this exact same move, Mel. I used to live in a unit with different flats. I'd give a different address every time and collect it from a different unit. Have you used that?
3: I haven't done that, but that's a good tip.
1: That's from me to you, Mel. Don't you worry. That one's free. Next one's going to cost you, as per Tight Ass Tuesdays. You know what? I do like the hustle of Mel's there. You know, she's putting in work. She's getting in spam emails. I loved Hannah, how she was selfless for a child. But the hustle and the work ethic that goes into it. Trust me, I've done this move myself. Multiple emails, multiple signups. It's a tough job and it's worth it. I'm giving this one to Mel.
2: Mel, congratulations. You're going to the Territory Wildlife Park. You're at Hot 100. You got Sam and Ann here.
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0: Mal Smith, Noel Horan, Drive Safe on Hot 100. You got Sam and Ant here after 7:30. We're giving away a family pass, Anthony, to game 3 of the AFLW. The Dons taking on the Tigers.
1: Yeah, Tom, this weekend at TIO Stadium, you could be going after 7:30. And after 7 o'clock, I'm going to say it's going to be the most heated debate on the show.
0: It might get physical.
1: Yeah, it will get physical.
0: It will get physical. Mm. I might give you a little sort of just, I'm even thinking about it right now.
1: I'm going to get some hot coffee and go under the desk and pour it on your feet. It's going to get tough. Why?
0: Far.
1: Why?
0: That's way too far.
1: We're debating what's the cutest baby animal.
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10: Good morning, Tani Maxwell with your local news update. A man accused of assaulting a woman and her child in Alice Springs has been arrested. NT police say the 36-year-old man assaulted a woman known to him with a blunt weapon while she was holding her 2-year-old child on Saturday evening. The woman's hand was broken and the toddler suffered swelling to the head as a result. The man was arrested and has been charged with unlawfully causing serious harm and aggravated assault. If you or someone you know is experiencing difficulties due to family or domestic violence, call Lifeline on 131 114. In other news, the NT government has taken its pay dispute with firefighters and correctional officers to the Fair Work Commission after almost a year of negotiations. The United Workers Union says the move could lead to an independent determination of staff pay and conditions under Commonwealth workplace laws. NT Secretary Erina Early says both firefighters and correctional officers have made their position clear and want genuine negotiations.
11: Corrections is about safe staffing, that's their priority. Firefighters would like flexibility, and theirs is about remuneration, and also as well safe staffing too. So the government always come back to a situation where they don't provide a proper offer, so they know it's going to get voted down.
10: International students in the NT are among the most optimistic in Australia about their future careers. New data from Study Australia's International Student Sentiment Survey shows 80% of territory-based international students reported a positive outlook, 5% above the national average. More than 80% also expressed confidence in their graduate employment opportunities. And six trainee intensive care paramedics are putting their classroom training into practice during a week of emergency simulations in Darwin. Operational Readiness Week gives the interns a safe environment to work through complex scenarios and build confidence under pressure. Paramedic Justin Hoban says the exercises provide a valuable opportunity to turn what they've learnt into practical experience.
12: Most of us have between 5 and 7 years as a paramedic, so that's just building up that foundational knowledge. We've done a lot of the theory stuff. Now we're translating it and trying to build that into a whole model of care. Call it a workflow, technically, so we can take it from the classroom and then build those thresholds onto the road, which is what we're doing this week.
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13: Good morning, I'm Brooke Seychelle. The opposition leader has refused to say what the coalition's immigration target is for next year. Angus Taylor telling Seven their target will largely be based on housing supply and will most likely be lower than Labor's.
14: What I can say is it'll be substantially below the numbers we have seen in recent years. Getting up to 550,000 in a year was just too high. The country couldn't cope with it.
13: Meantime, new research suggests data centres will consume 7 times more electricity over the next 10 years. The energy market operator forecasts the centres to draw as much power from the grid by 2036 as all homes in New South Wales and Victoria currently do now. And new funding to tackle bird flu could be on the way. It's understood the federal government is considering a package focusing on threats to key species to improve survival and recovery. It comes following mass mortality events and the first mammal death from the H5 strain that was recorded over the weekend. Adam Reynolds has been denied a fairy tale finish to his NRL career. The Broncos skipper failed to prove his fitness for the club's last 2 matches amid an ongoing calf injury. He's told NRL 360 he's looking forward to what's next.
15: I'm lucky enough to be staying on at the club, working with our halves and hookers and a bit of the kick in there, so there's an opportunity there. I quite enjoy that side of football. Obviously get to work with the academy as well. Some great young kids coming through, and hopefully I can pass down some knowledge.
13: That's the latest in news and sport.
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16: Well, there we are, accident breakdown free at the moment. It's a good run on the Stuart Highway and also McMillan's Road. No issues around the airport as we speak. Keep in mind those works on Wishart Road between Kirkland Road and Hastings Deering. Don't forget the fixed camera on the Stuart Highway at Berrima Road, catching both inbound and outbound speeding motorists. Census night was Tuesday, the 11th of August. There's still time to complete. In the census, every answer matters. 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
1: Checking the tides first. Low tide of 3.3 metres at 11.45 a.m. High tide of 5.1 metres at 4.45 p.m. And another low tide of 2.2 metres at 11.15 p.m. Clear skies are forecast for your Tuesday. Tops of 31 in the city, tops of 34 in the rural area, and tops of 34 in Katherine.
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4: 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Thanks to Harvey Norman Darwin.
0: Good morning. Good morning. It's Sam and Ant here for you. Tuesday, Anthony. Good morning, my friend. How are you?
1: I'm pumped up because after 7.30, we are giving away a family pass to the AFLW match that's happening this weekend at TIO Stadium. Before that, if you're thinking, oh, the entry for the baby race has closed, I can't get involved, I can't almost win $1,000. Worth of Casual Arena Square goods. Well, guess what? It's been extended. More on that soon.
0: Yes, but up next, I'm going to say this is going to be the heaviest, the most heated debate we've had in a very long time.
1: Mm-hmm.
0: I don't know if this show will be able to continue after this.
1: This, if you're listening, this could be the end of Hot 100 Breakfast. We'll tell you what we're going to talk about after this.

0: It's J Flip.
1: Bet on Fire, Hot 100. You got Sam and Ant here. This is probably one of the most heated debates that we have ever been a part of, Anthony. And the question is, what is the cutest baby animal? Did you just take a swipe at me?
0: Sorry, I'm already getting pretty heated about it. Yeah. Cutest baby animal. It's the debate that has long plagued mankind since the dawn of time. You've got your fist clocked, and I like it. I want to hear yours first, Sam. What do you think is the cutest baby animal?
1: Well, mine's a classic, okay? I mean, you could go a dog, you could go a cat, yeah, sure.
0: Mm-hmm.
1: But I'm going a sheep.
0: A baby sheep?
1: A baby sheep, which I think is called a goat.
0: I heard a goat.
1: Are they different animals?
0: I'm pretty sure they're different animals entirely.
1: Not too sure, but mm-hmm. I'm going a baby sheep.
0: A baby sheep, why?
1: A baby sheep. It's just so sweet, right? It hasn't yet gotten to the age where you go, I could eat you.
0: Mm-hmm.
1: And it looks cute. And then they do that little thing when they're eating the grass and they put their tongue out like that. Bah.
0: They do stick it out to the side.
1: Adorable stuff.
0: Mm-hmm.
1: Well,
0: mm-hmm.
1: What's yours, you pesky...
0: Finish that sentence.
1: Idiot.
0: Go on. Well, you did mention you could go dog, could go cat. I wanted something. Look, you've gone sheep, a little bit too British for my liking. I am going with something a little bit more Australian, a baby dingo. Pretty good, isn't it?
1: Yeah, it's okay. It's all right.
0: Now, you might be thinking, I've never seen a baby dingo.
1: Well, I don't think you've ever seen a dingo in real life.
0: Feast your eyes on this. I'm showing Sam right now.
1: Just looks like a blue heeler. Looks like a baby dog.
0: His eyes are watering. Is that cute?
1: Nah, it looks like a cattle dog.
0: Safe to say I've won this debate.
1: No,
0: I'm very, very happy with
1: debate.
0: It. Baby dingo, it's Australian. You can't get more cute than that.
1: It's not cute at all.
0: Mm-hmm. What?
1: Hold on a second. No, it is cute, but it's not the cutest baby animal.
0: It's definitely cuter
1: it
0: than
1: a baby
0: sheep.
1: It just looks like a dog.
0: It's just, what are you, oh God, I'm going to have to revoke your citizenship if you keep talking like that, my friend.
1: Well, I was born here.
0: I'll figure something out. 8941 1001. This could be our most controversial talk topic yet. What's the cutest baby animal?
1: It's not a dingo, that's for sure.
0: It's definitely
1: but
0: a dingo.
1: But give us a call, 8941 1001. What is the cutest baby animal? It can't be a dingo.
0: This is the hard-hitting journalism that you want at 7:13 a.m. in the morning. Not news.
1: What
0: coverage.
1: Else is there to talk about today?
0: No, it's cute baby animals today. We want to hear from you. What's the cutest one? Give us a call. 800-

0: It's Naked Eyes.
1: Hot 100, you got Sam and Ant here. It's hard-hitting stuff here on the show, okay? We don't talk about politics. We don't talk about world life events. We talk about what is the cutest baby animal on 8941-1001. I hands down think it's a little baby sheep. They're just adorable, and when they try and do their bar...
2: It's a baby dingo, actually.
1: It just looks like a regular dog.
2: It's hard-hitting journalism because Sam and I went to the spare studio and just flogged it out before because it is an intense debate. We punched each other multiple times.
1: Okay, sorry. Let's go to Lizzie. Lizzie, what's the cutest baby animal?
2: Lizzie, are you there?
3: I'm here, yep.
1: Yes.
2: G'day, Lizzie. So what do you think is the cutest baby animal?
3: A sloth.
2: Oh, baby sloth. Now, have you ever seen one with your own eyes?
3: Not with my own eyes, no.
2: Okay, I'm giving you some homework, Lizzie. You got to go find a baby sloth and come back to us.
1: That's tricky to find in person, but just look it up.
2: Well, you said you were in Malak, Lizzie. Any baby sloth sightings in Malak?
3: No, probably some relatives that are still asleep, but other than that, no.
1: Mm. Okay, keep the eyes open, okay?
2: A baby
1: you
2: sloth
1: never know.
2: Substitute, that's not too bad. Baby sloth is that's a out-there answer, but one that I like.
1: Let's go to Oliver. Oliver, good morning, mate. What do you think the cutest baby animal is?
4: It's a tiger because they're so fluffy, they're so squishy, and they've got big ears.
1: A tiger, did you say?
4: Yeah.
2: Okay, what? Fluffy and squishy, yes, but the big ears is really where you got me there, Oliver. That is a cute feature.
1: Do you think that's going to be the basis of a cute baby animal, fluffy and squishy?
4: Yeah.
2: Have you seen a baby tiger before, Oliver?
4: Yeah, I have. When we went to Bali, I saw it.
2: Oh, nice. I wanted to go see the baby tigers, but Sam insisted we go to the beach club. Oh, no.
1: There was a Bintang calling your name. Let's go to Kate. Kate, good morning. What is what's the cutest baby animal?
5: I reckon the echidna.
2: Wow, so what's your case here? I like it because it's Australian, which is what I think it should be, but why do you think it's the echidna?
5: Well, most baby animals have names with them, like a baby dingo is a pup, and a baby sheep is a lamb.
1: Yep.
5: But
1: echidna
5: is called a puggle.
2: Wow,
1: so
2: I like
1: cute.
2: It.
5: A puggle.
2: A puggle. Yeah. So why is it called a puggle? Because echidna puggle. There's not a lot of a cross between there.
5: No idea.
2: I like
5: Absolutely no idea.
2: Why am I even asking?
1: You don't even need to have an idea. Okay.
2: Why am I even asking? It's adorable. I like it.
1: Some
2: just
1: really
2: for
1: good
2: the
1: submissions
2: name.
1: Here. If I'm being honest, I don't know if.
2: I don't think
1: it's not over yet.
2: I don't think we have jurisdiction to actually give this vote. I tell you who would.
1: Sorry, the phones are blowing up.
2: Mate, are we going to have to take more calls about this?
1: We're going to have to take more calls. We'll keep the phones open. 8941-1001. What is the cutest baby animal? The noughties tunes you love.

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0: Taylor Swift, I knew it, I knew ya. Hot 100, you got Sam and Ant here, and I told you, Anthony, this is hard-hitting journalism. What is the cutest baby animal? The phones have blown up and we're doing it again.
1: That's right. We've had baby sloth. We've had baby echidna. We've had baby tiger. I don't think there could be any other cuter submissions.
0: What about baby lamb? Well, that is a baby. That is a baby sheep. Baby sheep, a lamb. Cutest thing ever.
1: Trying to put in your submission, but I think someone's got something cuter.
0: Let's go to Albie. Albie, mate, good morning. What's the cutest baby animal?
2: A baby wallaby.
1: I love it, Albie, because it's Australian, is it? I thought you were a patriot. Why is a wallaby so cute?
2: Because I used to have one.
1: We used to have a baby wallaby, really?
0: A pet wallaby?
2: Yeah.
0: Did you ride it to school sometimes? Hey.
2: Yeah, I found it at school.
1: Found it at school. And yet, wow, I've never heard of a pet baby wallaby. Wow, what a bond between animal and human.
0: Let's go to Harrison. Harrison, mate, good morning. What's the cutest baby animal? Oh, yeah.
1: Hello? Okay, I think we've lost someone on the phones there, but I do believe we still have another one waiting for us.
0: Oh, no, William. Sorry, let's go to William. William, you there, mate?
3: Yeah, I'm here.
0: Yeah, there we go. What's the cutest baby animal?
3: I'd say it's a baby horse.
1: Baby horse.
0: Pony.
1: Now, this is funny because I think this would be the largest submission of all the cute baby animals that we would have. Why do you think baby horse is the cutest?
3: Because they have wobbly legs when they first come up.
0: Yeah, they're goofy, aren't they?
3: Just because I also used to ride horses, so yeah.
1: That's adorable. The wobbly legs are, you know, they do tug at the heartstrings, you have to say. But we've also got one more call here.
0: We've got Lola. Lola, good morning. How are you? What's the cutest baby animal?
4: A kitten.
1: A kitten. Oh, I mean, it's chalk and cheese. It's classic Lola. Have you got a... I don't know what that is.
0: That's a gucci.
1: Okay. Have you got a baby kitten yourself, Lola?
4: No.
1: Oh. No. Sounds
0: let's
1: like...
0: Let's get... Lola, would you like a baby kitten?
4: Yeah.
0: Okay,
1: now,
0: let's get you one.
1: I just want to let you know we don't have a baby kitten for you.
0: But we can find you
1: but
0: one.
1: But we can try and press your mum or your dad to try and get you a baby kitten for Christmas.
0: If anybody out there has a kitten, let Lola know.
1: Lola, you leave it with us. But those are some amazing submissions. I tell you what, wow. A popular topic, isn't it?
0: I would like to see if we can't... Maybe we call Territory Wildlife Park.
1: Yeah,
0: if we can't get a bunch of cute baby animals or something. Mm,
1: they have jurisdiction to decide what is the cutest baby animal. And they would have heaps at Territory Wildlife Park.
0: Let's do that. Let's call them. Okay, let's call them and let's make some moves.
1: And let's stick around after 7:30. We've got a family pass, the AFLW, to give away.
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7: Hey there, Tani Maxwell with your local news update. The Australian Medical Association, NT, is calling for changes to proposed voluntary assisted dying laws. The legislation is set to pass NT Parliament this week, but the association wants the 12-month terminal prognosis requirement removed, along with restrictions preventing health workers from initiating discussions about VAD. Vice President Dr. Dana Duncan says patients who are suffering intolerably shouldn't be forced to wait 12 months to potentially access VAD.
8: Laws are built in such a way that you really do need to have a terminal condition to access voluntary assisted dying. And that's been tested. But where someone has a terminal condition where they have intolerable suffering, then there shouldn't be an arbitrary barrier to them accessing that service.
7: The NT government is taking firefighters and correctional officers to the Fair Work Commission after almost a year of stalled wage negotiations. The United Workers Union NT says the government has stopped negotiating and instead filed applications with the Workplace Tribunal. The union estimates the legal proceedings could cost taxpayers up to $1 million. NT Secretary Erin Early says the government should return to the negotiating table rather than take the dispute to the Fair Work Commission.
9: Fireys have been a bit flexible. They're asking for an increase to allowances, and then they'll accept 3% wage officer as per the policy. Corrections are a little bit different. They've had significant workload increases. So they've actually provided significant productivity measures, and that's been ignored by the government.
7: And the Territory's hospitality industry has celebrated its top talent at the annual Gold Plate Awards, recognising excellence across the restaurant and dining scene. Held last night on the lawns of the Mindle Beach Casino Resort, the awards showcase businesses and individuals for their talent, commitment and best practice. Cinema Collective took out Chef of the Year, while Hanuman was awarded the Best Asian Restaurant. Meanwhile, Laneway Coffee won Best Cafe Dining, and Shimon Shimuzi from Perk and Palette was named Most Anticipated Barista of the Year.
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10: Good morning, I'm Brooke Seychelle. The federal opposition says housing supply will be the main factor in shaping their immigration target moving forward. Leader Angus Taylor telling Seven the number will be lower than what the current figure is, but they still need to crunch some data.
11: Yeah, well, it'll be set based on the housing supply. It'll be capped based on how many houses we have. Now, we expect that'll be well below 200,000, but we'll see what housing looks like over the next little while.
10: A manhunt is underway in Brisbane after a man was allegedly assaulted during a home invasion early this morning. The man was rushed to hospital with multiple injuries. Overseas, New Zealand is the latest country to consider following Australia's footsteps in introducing a social media ban for under-16s. The PM has unveiled the proposed law, saying it's to reduce the harm being done to a generation. It won't be decided until after the country's election in November. And there's chaos for commuters on Sydney's trains this morning. Overhead wiring repairs on the T1 North Shore line have forced replacement buses in both directions. Fans remain divided over the Dons coaching announcement, particularly those in the James Heard camp after Mark McVay was unveiled overnight. But former teammate Matthew Lloyd has told Nine the club legend may very well return as an assistant.
0: And he may say, "You are kidding. There's no way I'm coming after being overlooked for the job." That may be his answer, but I think Mark would be certainly open to it.
10: And English cricketer Brydon Carse has been dropped by England after being arrested and handcuffed outside a nightclub on the weekend. That's the latest in news and sport.
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12: 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It's a good run on Tiger Britain Drive and also the Stuart Highway, and still pretty quiet around the city, no major issues there. Keep in mind those works today on Restonia Avenue between Terry Drive and Lambrick Avenue. And don't forget that fixed camera on the Stuart Highway at Jenkins Road, catching inbound speeding motorists. It's Travel Tuesday at Flight Centre. 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
13: Check of the tides first. Low tide of 3.3 metres at 11:45 a.m. High tide of 5.1 metres at 4:45 p.m. And another low tide of 2.2 metres at 11:15 p.m. Clear skies are forecast for your Tuesday. Tops of 31 in the city. Tops of 34 in the rural area. Tops of 34 in Katherine. And now it's time to go to Juju with Black Benny!
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13: Juju, talk to us. Where are you?
15: I'm at Gateway Palmerston, everybody.
13: Ooh. And what have you got on board today?
15: As always, everybody, I've got iced coffees made for Territorians by Territorians. We've got Territory Spring Waters because we're hydrating the territory. Yeah. We've got $50 off eyelash extensions thanks to lovely Allure. And we have got $20 vouchers thanks to Mama's Kitchen.
13: Oh, beautiful. Can you show me one of those vouchers, those $20 vouchers to Mama's Kitchen? I am starving.
15: Yeah, of course. Oh, I could do that for you.
13: Thank you so much.
16: You're not allowed to do that.
13: Well, I'm going to do it anyway. I don't bloody care anymore.
16: Well, I'll tell you what we're doing. We're calling out a name from Steal My Standby. After 8 o'clock, you could be getting on the standby list to go to Vegas with a friend. But right after this, we have a family pass to go see the AFLW match at TIO Stadium this weekend. Stick around. We'll tell you how you could score it.
13: It's up next. You're on Hot 100. You got Sam and Ant here.

0: It's the Red Hot Chili Peppers, other side, Hot 100. You got Sam and Ant here for your Tuesday.
1: We do have a family pass to go see round 3 of the AFLW at TIO Stadium this Sunday. Experience elite footy culture and community on Larrakia Country. You could be getting this family pass if you give us a call right now on 8941 1001, because I want to know, what did you lose in the ocean? Now, this is on the back, off the back of, through a boat party on Friday. It was so much fun. Thank you for everyone who came out. My beautiful friend Paris came up and surprised me from Sydney. And it was absolutely lovely. It was such a joyous occasion. I thought nothing could ruin this weekend. Paris is up here. All my friends are on the boat. This is great. While we're on the boat, Paris was taking a photo of some girls, and she had a few things in her hands. And as she's taking the photo, I hear this little bump. I'm like, what is that? And I look down, her phone's dropped on the boat. But then it's gone on the first level, gone down to the second level, and I'm like, okay, stay.
2: Yeah.
1: And what do you know? It keeps going. Disappears into the ocean.
2: Yeah, gone for good. It was a bumpy, there was a moment there where it was a bit of a bumpy ride, and nothing that wasn't screwed down to the floor was safe. I think that's a common occurrence, losing stuff in the ocean. My grandma lost her engagement ring in the ocean in Sydney. She actually got it back, though, where she hired somebody with one of those metal detectors. She hired somebody with a metal detector.
1: In the ocean?
2: In the ocean, right? It was like a little sort of cut off, secluded pool area, you know, that they make in the ocean, right? And he got it. He actually found the engagement ring.
1: That's incredible.
2: It's incredible. Can't imagine that's going to happen with Paris's phone, unfortunately. But 8941 1001. What did you lose in the ocean? For a family pass to the AFLW round 3, the Dons take on the Tigers. Anthony, what did you lose in the ocean? Right, it was like a little sort of cut off, secluded

0: Sonny Fedora, Let Me Be In Your Arms, Hot 100. You got Sam and Ann here.
1: Hey, we're asking the question, what did you lose in the ocean? This is off the back of my lovely friend Paris, whose phone went into the ocean from the boat party that I threw on Friday. I couldn't think of anything else that I would want to lose less.
0: Such a valuable...
1: Your whole life is in there.
0: It's your whole life. Yep. It's the three big ones, right? Phone, wallet, keys. You don't want to lose those ones. Let's go to Layla. Layla, good morning. What did you lose in the ocean?
2: I lost my spork in the ocean. Whoa. One.
1: I mean, hello, big four. Phone, wallet, keys, and spork. You don't want to be losing that.
2: Really.
1: How did you...
2: essential item.
1: Exactly. How did you lose your spork?
0: No.
2: Well, I was sitting in my kayak and I was eating my tuna and then I dropped it.
0: Oh,
2: and then
0: no.
2: It went down to the bottom of the ocean.
1: And now you're doing a little song with it. I mean, Layla, I love this. You never found the said spork?
2: It was a really deep ocean.
0: How much was the spork?
2: It was a gift, which makes it so much worse.
1: That is
2: it was
1: worse.
2: Actually passed down to me from my friend.
0: I'm trying really hard to feel bad.
1: Phone,
0: for you,
1: wallet,
0: Layla.
1: Keys, and spork. No. That is the big four. Dan, that is a tough one. I mean, it's going to be hard to beat a spork.
0: It's going to be. I do feel bad that Layla lost her spork, but I think it's going to be easy to beat. Let's go to Karen. Right. Karen, good morning. What did you lose in the ocean?
3: Good morning. Actually, it was my husband at the time. He lost his wedding ring the day after we got married.
0: Wow, no, so wait. Much worse than a spork.
1: Day after? The day after you got...
3: We're down at Mornington Peninsula, old Harold Holt country, where he drowned.
0: Now, you said... rest in peace, Harold Holt. Now, you said that he was your husband. Did you divorce him the day after he lost the wedding ring?
3: Well, I should have, but I didn't.
1: Hindsight's a beautiful thing. Wow, don't go swimming the Mornington Peninsula. It's claimed Harold Holt and Karen's ex-husband's wedding ring. We do also have Alyssa on the line right now. Alyssa, what'd you lose in the ocean?

0: Glasses.
1: Now, are these like some cool Ray-Ban sunnies or are these like prescription reading glasses?
0: Prescription.
2: Oh, and now, no. Do you know how much they were? Were they expensive?
0: Yes.
1: Well, can how you give us a, expensive? Can you give us a ballpark? Like, what, like $50?
0: $900.
1: Oh, my God. How did you lose them? How did they get in the ocean?
0: Well, we were just driving and I was like, I was
3: on the boat.
2: Oh, okay.
0: I was on the boat and when we were driving, my glasses just blew off my head and they landed in Adelaide River.
2: Oh, no.
1: In the Adelaide River, you don't want to be going in there as well. You know what?
2: Does it make you feel better, though, that now a crocodile with bad vision is now seen a lot better?
1: We're taking that
2: maybe.
1: As a yes.
2: Yeah, maybe. I'll take a yes.
1: Wow, the glasses are a tough one, especially how they fell. Look, Spork, I mean, that is an essential item that you lose.
2: Thank you so much, Layla, but we can't give it to Spork when there's a $900 pair of glasses that are at the bottom of the Adelaide River. Alyssa, we are giving it to you. You're going to the AFLW Round 3 this weekend. You got a family pass. Are you excited to watch the Dons take on the Tigers?
0: Yes.
1: Awesome. Yeah. Yes, you are, Alyssa. Yes, you are. Well, congratulations, Alyssa. Oh, I get secondhand anxiety from all those stories about stuff getting lost.
2: I know. I've got like butterflies in my tummy.
1: But hey, I tell you what's going to settle those nerves. Steal my standby. It's after 8 o'clock. If you've registered, we're calling out a name. Make sure you listen in.
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7: 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This is

0: Montel Jordan, this is how we do it. Hot 100. You got Sam and Ant here for you. It's Tuesday. Anthony, we are doing this one after 8 o'clock.
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3: Zara Larson as well. 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
6: Hey there, Tani Maxwell with your local news update. The Australian Medical Association, NT, is urging the CLP government to remove a proposed gag clause from the Territory's voluntary assisted dying laws. Voluntary assisted dying legislation is expected to pass NT Parliament this week, where a gag clause would prevent health workers from raising VAD with terminally ill patients. The AMA warns this could limit access to care. Vice President Dr. Dana Duncan says restricting what doctors can discuss with patients risks creating inequity in healthcare.
7: If we remove the ability for doctors to present some options of care, then people who have less access to news and current affairs, who might not be aware of these changes or that they're eligible for them, are the ones who are going to lose out. So we're going to build in increased health inequity.
6: Six St. John NT paramedic interns are teaming up with other agencies for a week of intensive training in Darwin. Operational Readiness Week is underway and paramedics will be working through complex scenarios to build confidence under pressure. Paramedic Justin Hoban says the training allows the interns to work alongside a wide range of emergency services.
8: We're going to be working alongside the Armed Defender Squad. We're going to do roadside rescue and extrication. We've got some stuff, like I said, with the helis and the toll emergency, the water police. So we're really getting immersed in sort of probably 10 years worth of experience in a week.
6: And the Northern Territory is outperforming the rest of the country when it comes to international student satisfaction. Study Australia's latest survey found Territory international students reported higher levels of positive sentiment than their counterparts nationwide. The results also show students here are more confident about their career prospects after graduation.
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9: Good morning, I'm Brooke Seychelle. New rules for how Australia powers AI data centres will be discussed at National Cabinet this week after the energy market operator revealed the data centre boom could use seven times as much power in the next 10 years. Queensland and the Northern Territory have both rejected the push for renewables. A parliamentary inquiry is urging Canberra to halve the tobacco excise, claiming that soaring taxes have fuelled the growth for Australia's illegal tobacco trade. The New South Wales report recommends the excise be set at its levels in 2019. Overseas, the United States is swapping strikes for sanctions as it employs a new strategy in its war against Iran. Treasury Secretary Scott Bessent has this morning announced the launch of Operation Economic Outcast.
10: An economic onslaught against Iran's financial connections around the globe.
9: And Swinburne Uni researchers say those with body dysmorphic disorder are obsessing over a perceived appearance flaw, often driven by social media. Queensland great Cameron Smith has thrown his support behind Darius Boyd as the next coach of the Maroons. After ruling himself out of the running for the top job, Smith endorsed his former teammate on Nine's 100% footy.
11: He was a part of that winning streak that Queensland had. He understands what it means to wear the jersey. He understands what it means to play at that level and represent Queensland.
9: And the Tigers are in hot water over their Mad Monday celebrations, with footage showing shirtless players being slapped and whipped at a pub out in Gippsland.
5: Pub 100 Roads and Radar.
12: Well, that's a good run into work or school at the moment with no major issues. Looking good on the Stuart Highway at the moment. No problems on Vandalin Drive. Looking good around the airport at the moment as well. Keep in mind those works again today on Linco Road near the Palmerston Regional Hospital. And that fixed camera on the Stuart Highway at Gilroween Road catching outbound speeding motorists. Census night was Tuesday, the 11th of August. there's still time to complete. In the census, every answer matters. Authorised by the Australian Bureau of Statistics, Canberra. Hot 100's 20-song marathon from 9 this morning.
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13: Check of the tides first. Low tide of 3.3 metres at 11:45am. High tide of 5.1 metres at 4:45pm. And another low tide of 2.2 metres at 11:15pm. Clear skies are forecast for you Tuesday. Tops of 31 in the city, tops of 34 in the rural area, and tops of 34 in Katherine.
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2: Good morning. It's Sam and Ant here for your Tuesday. Anthony, good morning.
13: After 8:30, we're going to be telling you, you might be thinking, oh, the baby race where I could win $1,000 for Casuarina Square has all but done. Entries are closed. Guess what? It's extended. More on that after 8:30.
2: But up next, we are doing Steal My Standby. 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
1: What more could you want? And you could be getting on the standby list to potentially get this amazing prize. 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We are about to pick a name. Oh, that always gives me the chills when that music comes in. Or that sound effect, if you will. We're about to pick a name. From there, that name will have half an hour, 30 minutes to give us a call back on 894-11001. If they call within 30 minutes, boom, they're on the standby list. If they don't, we open up the phones and someone can steal their standby spot.
0: Anthony, enough lollygagging, for crying out loud. Who's that name?
1: I don't think that was lollygagging. I think it was all pretty pivotal information. But your name for today is Sinead Burnett.
0: Sinead Burnett, you have 30 minutes starting now to call us. The time is ticking. If you know Sinead Burnett, you give him a little nudge.
1: Yeah, give him a call. You might be getting that spot to go with Sinead if she wins to Vegas. Sinead, where are you?
0: Stop yelling at them. They might get scared. Give us a call.

0: You're on Hot 100. It's Olivia Dean, Baby Steps. You got Sam and Ant here. We're doing this one.
1: Win your way to Vegas today.
2: Steal my standby.
0: Now, Anthony, we needed somebody to call us, and that name was...
3: Sinead Burnett.
0: This was for them to jump on the standby list to win themselves, hopefully, two return tickets to Las Vegas, two tickets to the iHeartRadio Music Festival, five nights at the MGM, $3,000 spending money, a whole bunch of Uber gift cards to get around as well. And would you look at that? We have a phone call now. Let us just confirm who this is. Mysterious caller, what is your name?
4: Sinead.
3: Sinead, okay. Ooh, half the way there.
0: Yeah.
3: What's your last
4: Sinead
3: name?
4: Sinead Burnett.
0: Oh, yeah!
3: Sinead!
0: You're on the standby list!
3: You are on the standby list to go to Vegas with a friend, potentially to the iHeart Music Festival. Congratulations. Hey, did someone help blow up your phone to come and call us in here?
4: Yes, I got so many messages.
3: Nice.
0: Really?
3: Nice.
0: Wow, there's so many people
3: A lot of people gunning for a spot with you, I reckon, Sinead, to try and get over there. Hey, you've seen the lineup for the iHeart Music Festival. Who do you want to see?
4: Snoop Dogg, for sure, and Cardi B.
0: And Cardi B.
3: Maybe they come out at the same time. Who knows? Oh, that's great. You've got great taste. You've got great taste, evidently. You could also be getting $3,000 spending money to play with while you're in Vegas. What would you spend that cash on?
4: Ooh, I don't know. That's a hard one. Traveling, sightseeing, definitely the casino.
0: Yeah, I mean, yeah, we're all waiting for it, the casino, for sure. Oh, yeah, might do some traveling in Las Vegas. Yeah, some sightseeing.
3: Come
0: put
3: on.
0: Put it all on red.
3: Responsibly. Responsibly put it all on red. Well, Sinead, congratulations. You've called in. Well done. You're on the standby spot. Make sure you keep listening out to Hot 100 to see the big reveal on who is getting that Las Vegas trip.
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1: 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It's

0: Matchbox 20,
1: long day, Hot 100. And, oh God, I'm a little bit sad, Anthony.
2: What's got you so down the dumps, Mister?
1: Just a little bit down. You know what I mean?
2: Yeah. What's got you in a, you know, in a mood as such?
1: Well, I've been doing some research.
2: You've been on TikTok.
1: I've been on TikTok, and a new study has been shown, right? For somebody that is earning $70,000 a year or less.
2: It's about average, right?
1: In Australia, it's about average. Yeah. I don't know what it is across the world. They will, if they want to live by themselves, they will have to forfeit every week half of their pay in any capital city.
2: For rent.
1: So it's not, you know, just, it's not the big ones anymore. It's not Sydney, Brisbane, Melbourne. It's any capital city, anywhere in Australia. If you only earn up to $70,000, half of your pay is going away to rent.
2: Jeez. That is bloody awful, isn't it?
1: So I mean, they're so stiff.
2: Rent is going up and up and up, and wages aren't doing anything.
1: They're not doing anything. And I'm like, okay, lucky I like having a housemate. I don't like living by myself because I would get so bored. But I'm going to have to do some serious life events with a housemate.
2: Yeah, like what?
1: There's going to probably be a baby born with a housemate. You know what I mean? Like
2: Juju were having a baby?
1: No, I knew you were going to take that the wrong way. No, there's going to be important life events that maybe you shouldn't have a housemate for that I'm going to have a housemate for.
2: Mm.
1: Getting married, having a wedding, doing all of these things.
2: Yeah, we're going to have housemates till we're 70. I think we have to all go into polyamorous relationships. Why?
1: With our housemate.
2: So the four of you can sleep in one bed, you're saving money.
1: Yeah, all in a one-bedroom apartment?
2: Yeah, we're looking at the Charlie and the Chocolate Factory grandpa, grandparents.
1: Yes, oh, we're going head-toe.
2: Mm-hmm. Top and tails all the way. Six people in a bed. That's right. These days, it's what you got to do.
1: It's what you got to do these days. Hey, after 8:30, I'll tell you about the baby race. If you've got a quick baby, if you've got a fast baby, you could win yourself a $100 voucher to Casuarina Square.
2: $1,000, actually.
1: $1,000 voucher to Casuarina Square. Stick around, you're hot.

0: Lefty, Boston, Hot 100. You got Sam and Ant here.
1: I've got a question that's been plaguing me. And
2: what is the point?
1: What's the point of it? Still haven't figured out that one. No, there were some familiar animals who I'd always used to see when we first came here in the top end around October. I think you know what I'm talking about here,
0: yeah,
1: Sam.
0: Yeah, I do.
1: And I reckon if you're listening right now, you are going to be scratching your head over this one too. We're going to talk about it after 8:30. And trust me, make sure you're sitting down.
0: Yeah.
1: It's going to blow your mind.
0: Stick around. Do it hot.
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14: Hey there, Tani Maxwell with your local news update. The union representing anti-firefighters and correctional officers is calling on the NT government to return to the negotiating table. The United Workers Union says almost a year of bargaining has ended with the NT government applying to the Fair Work Commission over the stalled negotiations. NT Secretary Erin Early says the government has made its offer and is refusing to budge.
15: We have come back to the table with changed positions. We're always constantly asking to meet, even to do the drafting, the technical part of the negotiations, and they're refused every time. Their response is they've been directed to do intractable bargaining and they'll see us in court.
14: Manning Greeter's cultural collections will receive a major boost with a new $3 million hub set to be built alongside the local arts centre. The facility will provide secure storage, display spaces and improved access for the community, as well as an arrival area, walkways and accessible parking. The project forms part of the CLP government's $30 million Arts Trail Gallery Extension program, which is being rolled out across Katherine, Tennant Creek and Arnhem Land. In other news, six St. John NT paramedic interns have been put through a high-pressure cliff rescue as part of an intensive training week in Darwin. The interns are working through complex emergency scenarios designed to test their specialist skills in challenging environments. Paramedic Justin Hoban says the cliffside exercise involves high-pressure procedures similar to those they could face in real emergencies.
16: focusing on not just the complexities of getting patients off the side of cliffs, we're also doing advanced clinical procedures. On the side of the cliff, for example, we're doing a skill called a finger thoracostomy, intubation, and then sort of putting them in a Stokes basket ventilator and pulling them up the hill. So this is all stuff that's done usually in a surgery room. We're doing on the side of a cliff.
14: And the territory's top restaurants and hospitality workers have been recognised at this year's Gold Plate Awards. The awards dinner was held last night on the lawns of Middle Beach Casino Resort, celebrating talent and excellence across the industry. Cinema Collective was awarded Chef of the Year and Laneway Coffee named Best Cafe Dining. Shimon Shimuzi from Perk and Pellet also won Most Anticipated Barista of the Year.
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17: Good morning, I'm Brooke Seychelle. The federal opposition says housing supply will be the main factor in shaping their immigration target moving forward. Leader Angus Taylor telling Seven the number will be lower than what the current figure is, but they still need to crunch some data.
18: Yeah, well, it'll be set based on the housing supply. It'll be capped based on how many houses we have. Now, we expect that'll be well below 200,000, but we'll see what housing looks like over the next little while.
17: Meantime, Labor is reportedly considering a new bird flu package to tackle threats to key species and improve survival and recovery. The Environment and Agriculture Ministers are reportedly working on the funding following the first marine mammal deaths from the virus. The Victorian Premier is set to unveil a major overhaul of Melbourne's suburban rail loop today. Ben Carroll is expected to cut up to $2 billion from the project's price tag while keeping it on schedule. And Sydney Trains hopes to have their services running by the afternoon after the T1 and T9 lines were suspended due to a wiring failure. GWS could be facing a mass exodus, with Toby Green expected to meet with Geelong this week. Meanwhile, Jesse Hogan and Jake Stringer have also been linked to the Magpies. In NRL news, AJ Brimson doesn't look to be heading west anytime soon. Perth Bears coach Mal Meninga has revealed the club probably couldn't afford him. Brimson's reportedly been in talks with the PNG Chiefs after being given permission by the Titans to explore his options. That's the latest in news and sport.
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19: It's Diggy McMillan's Road and Vandalin Drive, also Stewart Highway inbound at Berrymore Road and Tigerbrook Drive at Wishart Road too. A few cars for Estonia Avenue near Gateway, also Lambrick Avenue at Stewart Highway in Zacoli, Tigerbrook Drive at Amy Johnson Avenue, and both Stewart Highway and Tigerbrook Drive busy at Woolmer Road. 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
1: Checking the tides first. Low tide of 3.3 metres at 11:45 a.m. High tide of 5.1 metres at 4:45 p.m. And another low tide of 2.2 metres at 11:15 p.m. Clear skies are forecast for your Tuesday. Tops are 31 in the city, tops are 34 in the rural area, and tops are 34 in Catherine.
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0: Good morning. 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It's Aminette here for your Tuesday.
1: We're going to be giving you details on the Hot 100 Baby Race. It is coming, and you've still got time to sign up to potentially win a $1,000 Casuarina Square voucher. But right after this, there's been some animals that I haven't seen around the top end. They're an NT classic. I've got questions after this.
0: Conspiracy theory.

0: It's Harry Styles, As It Was, Hot 100. You've got Sam and Ant here. Anthony, you've got a conspiracy theory.
1: Well, when we first came up to the NT, Sam, we were really taken aback by one particular animal. It's called the magpie goose. Mm. Now, we thought our lovely friend Duffy, who explained that's a magpie goose, was having us on. Like, that's a crazy sounding name. But then we went to the museum. Wow, it's actually true. It's local to the NT. It's a beloved animal. When's the last time you saw a magpie goose?
0: I don't know.
1: Exactly. It's been that long. It feels like I've never even seen one. It's been too long.
0: I forgot about them.
1: Yeah, look,
0: Because I remember when I first got here, I saw them at that Parliament House-looking thing.
1: Yes, they're all around the city.
0: They weren't all around the city, but they were in some specific areas.
1: They were around the city, damn it, okay? And they're not anymore, and I've got questions.
0: Still see plovers.
1: Which is why, now, I've done a bit of journalism here, I've actually got a magpie goose on the line right now.
0: What?
1: Yeah, they want us to remain anonymous, but first of all, they're on the line. First of all, hey, let's just call you Magpie Goose. Thank you very much for joining us. No, we do appreciate it. You have left quite a big hole here in the NT, and I'm not talking about the NT slang big hole.
0: Yeah, well, the MGEs are quite sad.
1: Yep.
0: Magpie Goose enthusiasts.
1: We just wanted to ask, can you explain your absence from the Greater Darwin area? Wait a minute. Wait just a second. That doesn't sound like a magpie goose to me. Sorry, sir, can you just state your name again, please? Wait a minute. No way! That is a Canada goose if I've heard one in my life. That is a Canada goose for sure. We all know that magpie geese actually sound like this. Bit more of a higher pitch to it. That is a Canada goose. Wow, oh, they've hung up. They've hung up. Who put you up to this?
2: How dare they?
1: This is a conspiracy. This runs deeper than I could have ever thought.
0: The conspiracy theory thickets.
1: Wow. It was a false flag mission. You know what? I don't want to jump to any conclusions. We're going to be doing more research on this week in the
0: Will
1: show.
0: Will we?
1: Oh, yeah.
0: Oh, I can't wait.
1: Tell what it smells like to me? Plovers. I reckon plovers are behind the magpie goose disappearance. If you know anything about the absence, please give us a call at 941-1001. But make sure you stick around. We've got details of the baby race after this.
0: Sick.

0: It's Working Class Man, Hot 100. You got Sam and Ant here. And if you're looking at your baby right now, you're thinking, gaga, goo, goo, goo, goo, gaga, you look like a quick baby. Well, you've got to register them in to the Hot 100 baby race. Now, yesterday it did say that entries closed at 12 p.m. But you know what? I've done, and now don't tell anybody this, okay? But I've extended it by a week.
1: How'd you extend it?
0: Well, I went in and I hacked it,
1: mm-hmm.
0: and I did the sort of the mainframes, mm-hmm. and I've extended it by a week.
1: Once you got in, did you say this? You go, we're in, and put your hands behind your head.
0: I did, like, for a split second, and I was like, oh, it's tough.
1: Yeah,
0: but
1: yeah.
0: not tougher than me.
1: Ooh, she's a doozy, this one, baby. I got a hack her mainframe.
0: Yeah.
1: We're in.
0: And I was like, I was like Hugh Jackman.
1: Yes, in Swordfish.
0: Yes.
1: That's a movie. Hey, if you go to hot100fm.com.au, you can sign up for the baby race. Now, entrants must be 18 years or older. You've got to live in the NT. You must be the baby's legal parent or guardian, not just like a mate or a work colleague. You have to
0: provide... Well, I can't be a random baby.
1: Yeah, yeah. You have to provide a valid receipt from any Casuarina Square store. So if you shop at Casuarina Square now for Father's Day, you can show a receipt and enter in the Hot 100 baby race.
0: Can I just ask you a quick question? What does the winning baby get?
1: Well, the winning baby and that baby's legal parent or guardian will score a $1,000 Casuarina Square gift voucher. That's incredible, isn't it? $1,000 just for having the fastest baby, because I know for a fact, I've, you know, a few of my friends, there are their young parents that got some babies. They a fast baby is something to brag about.
0: A fast crawling baby mm-hmm. is something to brag about,
1: yeah,
0: for
1: yeah.
0: sure. Now if this baby stands up, DQ.
1: Can't be doing that.
0: Can't be standing up. Or push it back down responsibly.
1: Okay, we're not advocating pushing down babies again. Remember after last time they said we can't do it?
0: Oh, God.
1: But the babies must crawl from the start line to the finish line. It's that simple. You could be getting $1,000 to play with for Casuarina Square if you get your baby in the crawling, not the running. Yeah.
0: Nice.
1: Give me a pay rise.
0: I really like... You think you deserve a pay rise after that?
1: Mm-hmm.
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0: It's Martin Garrix, Ed Sheeran, Repeat It, Hot 100. You got Sam and Ant here. Anthony, tomorrow on the show, you think this conspiracy theory goes deeper?
1: Yeah, well, as we heard a little bit before, magpie geese, we had a Canadian goose there trying to step in for a magpie geese. I haven't seen magpie geese around the top end for a while. I'd like to know some answers. I hope someone can give us a call and enlighten us. But we've also got another family pass, the AFLW, that we will be giving away after 7:30 tomorrow on the show. Mm-hmm. And tonight, we're going to be at Sweethearts for trivia from 7 p.m.
0: Make sure you come on down. It is the best rated trivia in the top end. What are you signaling in there?
1: Make sure you book a table.
0: Oh, make sure you book a table. Sometimes it sells out.
1: Mm-hmm.
0: Well, actually, quite often it sells out.
1: Yeah, you're bloody right. But thank you for tuning in. Alana's going to be taking over with the music marathon. Hey, we love you.
0: Bye.
1: Bye.

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9: Hey there, Tani Maxwell with your local news update. A man accused of assaulting a woman and her child in Alice Springs has been arrested. NT police say the 36-year-old man assaulted a woman known to him with a blunt weapon while she was holding her 2-year-old child on Saturday evening. The woman's hand was broken and the toddler suffered swelling to the head as a result. The man was arrested and has been charged with unlawfully causing serious harm and aggravated assault. If you or someone you know is experiencing difficulties due to family or domestic violence, call Lifeline on 131 114. In other news, doctors are warning a proposed 12-month prognosis requirement for voluntary assisted dying could leave some terminally ill Territorians without an end-of-life option. Voluntary assisted dying legislation will be debated in NT Parliament today, and it's expected to pass this week. But the Australian Medical Association NT says an included 12-month timeframe doesn't reflect the realities of some conditions. Dr. Dana Duncan says those with neurodegenerative diseases could be disadvantaged by the proposed requirement.
10: You might not have the cognitive capacity to be able to participate in the voluntary assisted dying process because you don't have the capacity to consent to it. It excludes a whole lot of people that have neurodegenerative disorders, dementia and Parkinson's. It means that those people might never be able to access voluntary assisted dying.
9: The NT government has taken its pay dispute with firefighters and correctional officers to the Fair Work Commission after almost a year of negotiations. The United Workers Union says the move could lead to an independent determination of staff pay and conditions under Commonwealth workplace laws. NT Secretary Erina Early says both firefighters and correctional officers have made their position clear and want genuine negotiations.
11: Corrections is about safe staffing, that's their priority. Firefighters would like flexibility, and theirs is about remuneration and also as well safe staffing too. So the government always come back to a situation where they don't provide a proper offer, so they know it's going to get voted down.
9: And diphtheria cases are on the rise, with more than 500 cases now recorded across Australia. It's the largest outbreak of the disease since records began 35 years ago. Cases have been primarily from the Northern Territory and Western Australia. Just in this last week, there have been 13 confirmed cases of diphtheria in the NT.
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12: Bombers legend Matthew Lloyd is backing new coach Mark McVeigh to turn things around at Essendon. But he's told Nine his former teammate is under no illusions on how hard that may be.
13: He understands that it's not going to be easy with where the club's currently at. Now he has to get to work. He's already been in list management today discussing what needs to be done there. So it's a big job ahead.
12: And today marks 1 year until the Netball World Cup heads to Aussie shores. Sydney will host the event over 2 weeks next year. That's the latest in news and sport.
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14: Few cars, McMinn and Kavanagh Streets in the Darwin CBD. Also, Tigerbrenner Drive at Woolner Road. Stewart Highway at Ross Smith Avenue at Get It Back at Road. And Stewart Highway inbound at Berrymore Road. Few cars, Tigerbrenner Drive out there at Tiffindale Road. Restonia Avenue near Gateway. And Stewart Highway at Lambrick Avenue in Zakoli. 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
1: Off and on Tiger Britain Drive at Woolmer Road and Stewart Highway, Devaney Road in Holtz, and service repair nightworks will be taking place on Gunpoint Road at Bronzewing Avenue tonight. From 8pm tonight to 6am tomorrow morning, Gunpoint Road will remain open. Traffic management and signage will be in place. Census night was Tuesday, the 11th of August. There's still time to complete. In the census, every answer matters, authorised by the Australian Bureau of Statistics, Canberra. It's the Drive with Zai this afternoon from 2pm.
0: 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Don't worry. We've got you covered through the iHeartRadio app. Hot 100.